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Hey, it's Chris Cruz, and holy gosh. Some Britney Spears news next, and it is the farthest thing from what you're suspecting about Britney Spears. Trust me, I was really surprised.

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0: Honestly, did not see this coming from Britney Spears. We were thinking maybe, okay, music news, a movie or something. No. She posted on social media over the weekend around Father's Day. I bought this guitar in Mexico in hopes one day I can have another baby, Britney Spears said. She said that Father's Day is an emotional day for her. And yes, she says on social media that Britney Spears would like to have another baby someday. We're here for it.
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6: Tonight's going to be quiet, just like all day today, with lows back in the low 50s with lighter winds, cool and calm with mostly clear skies. Tomorrow, mostly sunny, slightly warmer with thundershowers starting late tomorrow evening ahead of our next weather maker through Wednesday and early Thursday. From the WBAY First Alert Weather Center, I'm meteorologist Nolan Kane. 95.

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We celebrate Carly Rae Jepsen. She had the number one song today in 2012 with Call Me Maybe. Next for The Big Clip. How did she get her start in music? It's actually extremely wholesome and gives me a lot of hope for young people today as well who are interested in getting into music. Hang on.

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1: CRJ, Carly Rae Jepsen had the number one song today in 2012 with Call Me Maybe. For the big clip, how did Carly Rae Jepsen get her start in music at a young age? It's actually really wholesome.
2: We had a really great musical theater program in high school, and I was very blessed with two teachers that were very, like, Mr. Holland's Opus style, David Fryer, Beverly Holmes. 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

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Man, the Michael biopic, now that it's streaming, doing even bigger numbers. It's Chris Cruz. Thank you for being here. Next, music news out of the Jackson camp, and it's not what you're expecting, I promise.

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0: Did not expect this. Everyone's talking about Michael Jackson with the movie doing banger numbers, and now that it's streaming, well, a couple of his siblings are doing some music stuff. The Jackson 5 members, Marlon and Jackie Jackson, are reuniting for a string of shows over in the UK later this year. They're going to be touring as the Jackson 5, and on social media says, "I want you back. Blame it on the boogie. Can you feel it? Live in concert this November. It's going to be special. Don't miss it. Get your tickets now." Yep, you can see two of the members of the OG Jackson 5, Marlon and Jackie, as the Jackson 5 in concert in the UK this fall.
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1: FM weather. Tonight's going to be quiet, just like all day today, with lows back in the low 50s with lighter winds, cool and calm with mostly clear skies. Tomorrow, mostly sunny, slightly warmer with thundershowers starting late tomorrow evening ahead of our next weather maker through Wednesday and early Thursday. From the WBAY First Alert Weather Center, I'm meteorologist Nolan King. 95.

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1: It's an everyday activity you and I and everybody you know has done countless times, but in South Carolina, it's illegal for minors to do it. Until now. The good news with Chris Cruz is next. This story's weird, but there's a happy ending.
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1: You're on with Chris Cruz. Now, something to bring the positivity. It's good news with Chris Cruz.
2: Let the kids play, damn it. For the first time in nearly 70 years, it is now legal for minors in the state of South Carolina to play pinball. Yes, children in South Carolina were forbidden from the law from playing pinball. It wasn't really enforced, but back in the day, folks thought that pinball machines were unskilled gambling machines tied to crime, and the kids would skip school and get into drugs and alcohol to play pinball. Now, the governor has signed a new deal that has removed pinball games from the list of so-called status offenses outlawed for anyone under the age of 18. So kids in South Carolina, enjoy your pinball game like it's the 1930s.

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Hey, it's Chris Cruz, and it's another day, another person trying to cancel a Kanye West concert. This has been happening left and right, and this is just another case, but this one's here in the U.S.

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0: Switzerland, Poland, France, the Wireless Festival in London. Kanye West been booted from all of them. Concerts getting canceled left and right. Looks like it's happening again. The mayor of San Antonio, Texas has called for Kanye West's concert to be canceled. It is supposed to take place in the Alamo Dome on 4th of July, just a couple days away. And the mayor of San Antonio had this to say, quote, Military City, USA should not host someone with a record of hate speech and anti-Semitic comments in a city-funded facility like our Alamo Dome. Not ever, and certainly not on July 4th, our nation's 250th birthday. Standing up to anti-Semitism is exactly what it takes to achieve a more perfect union. So, is Kanye going to perform 4th of July in Texas? Probably not.
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3: 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Radio has, in large part, made us who we are today. I can't count the times people came into my store and sing the jingle to me that they've heard it on a Woodward station. We've become such a part of the community at large, it's almost as if people take ownership of it. They even let me know that when I tried to change our jingle just slightly. Sorry, Frank. My sales rep Dan and I always try to tap into that idea as well and come up with so many creative ways to stay a part of that community and to even give back when the opportunity arises. 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
9: Tonight's going to be quiet just like all day today with lows back in the low 50s with lighter winds, cool and calm with mostly clear skies. Tomorrow, mostly sunny, slightly warmer with thundershowers starting late tomorrow evening ahead of our next weather maker through Wednesday and early Thursday. From the WBAY First Alert Weather Center, I'm meteorologist Nolan Kane.
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0: 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The story of Rihanna's umbrella is crazy. It was the number one song today in 2001 for the big clip next. It was offered to another artist to record, and she said, my fans will bug out. So she turned it down and gave it to Rihanna. Hang on.
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0: 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And now, time for the big clip.
1: Today, in 2001, Rihanna top of the charts with her song Umbrella, which was originally offered to another artist, Mary J. Blige, who turned it down. This could have turned out so differently. 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
2: It was during the breakthrough album, and Be Without You was on fire, and the whole album was on fire, and I was nominated for 8 Grammys. And Dream and Tricky came to me with Umbrella. All I heard was, and I was like, yo, my fans is going to bug out on me if they hear me talking about 8. So I was like, I got a lot going on. I'm going to pass. Take that pen.

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We all thought it was going to be Drake, right? Having the biggest album of the year, the biggest debut, the biggest thing of 2026. Well, not anymore. He has been knocked off the top spot by a young lady who has another number one in her pocket. That's next.

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0: Well, the Iceman cometh and the Iceman goeth. Drake's Iceman was the biggest album of the year. I use that with a capital W. Was, because Olivia Rodrigo's new album, You Seem Pretty Sad for a Girl So in Love, debuted at number one on the Billboard 200. That is her third number one and her biggest sales week ever. It is also the largest week for a 2026 album by a soloist. I mean, she had a better first week for her album than Drake's Iceman did. Olivia Rodrigo is now running the show.
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4: Tonight's going to be quiet, just like all day today, with lows back in the low 50s with lighter winds, cool and calm with mostly clear skies. Tomorrow, mostly sunny, slightly warmer with thundershowers starting late tomorrow evening ahead of our next weather maker through Wednesday and early Thursday. From the WBAY First Alert Weather Center, I'm meteorologist Nolan Kane.

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0: You're on with Chris Cruz. Now, something to bring the positivity. It's good news with Chris Cruz.
1: A woman was waiting to board her plane at an airport in Orange County, California. Noticed a man out on the tarmac working an airport refueler in a vest who was limping and having a hard time getting around. She asked someone, who is that gentleman? What's the deal? Turns out this employee wanted to retire but had to make money to take care of his 90-year-old mother and to pay for his own knee replacement surgery. So the woman started a GoFundMe to help this man retire with dignity. Already had over $104,000 to help this man retire, take care of himself, and take care of his mom. Like, there's always something you can do when you see somebody in need.

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It's not a one-time thing. It's not a special day. Well, it's special because we're here together, but we do it like this every day here on Throwback 2K, playing the first hits of the new millennium, your favorite songs from the 2000s. I'm your host, Chris Cruz, with Gorillaz' Feel Good Inc.

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0: 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Good Charlotte, the anthem coming out. Outkast, Britney Spears, Beyonce, and whatever sounds good to you at 855-760-2222. 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
1: It would be cool. 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Throwback 2K. 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
1: You just connected with the lyrics. Totally felt the beat. And then another song came along and stole your heart. Tear. It's time to rejuvenate that love all over again in the Throwback 2K vault.
2: Congratulations to Carly Rae Jepsen today. June 23rd, 2012, Call Me Maybe was the number one song here in the U.S., and it's a personal favorite of mine. I love this song. I love this woman. It's Carly Rae inside the Throwback 2K vault.

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3: When it comes to your forecast, maybes aren't enough. 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
3: 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With a clear forecast streaming directly to you, any device, anytime. 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

you like it. I'm a two-time, you ain't new, I win. Throw a shot like you tryna have a foot fight then. All my ops waiting for me to be you, I bet. Said, I got drive, I don't need a car. Money really all that we fiending for. I'm doing things they ain't seen before. Bands ain't dumb, but extreme is all. I'm a demon lord. Fall off what? I ain't seen the horse. Called your bluff, better cite the source. Fame ain't something that I need no more.

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1: There's another FIFA watch party happening on Thursday.
2: Yeah.
1: What's Team USA play Thursday night? Thursday
2: because it doesn't matter against Turkey.
1: And so it's going to be a good game either way. It's going to be fun.
2: Yeah.
1: It should still be a W even though they're going to rest everybody.
2: I do like the ability of the U.S. to play around a little bit. It's always fun when it doesn't matter and you can rest some guys, you can reset some cards, you can get your team kind of ready to go for the next round, and then you just might find out something. Like, you might find a combination that worked really well, or you might get something, give somebody an opportunity, they might step up.
1: Yeah.
2: I can't wait for this game. I'm almost more excited for this game than I was the first two, because I think you're going to see some different stuff out there. And it's going to be like, oh, this is cool.
1: It's the right thing to prep. You'll have an idea of who you might see, so you can kind of prep with the lineups and everything. So, yeah, that watch party is happening Thursday night, 8:30 at the bar on Lindale in Appleton. Reed will be out there. So go and have some fun for that game.
2: I'd bring back Tony Meola as a celebrity goalie.
3: Yeah.
1: Okay.
3: Yeah,
2: and Tony just let him play around. Oh, Colby Jones could play.
3: Yeah. Yeah.
2: We could bring him back.
1: Well, was it the Jets that Tony Meola wanted to be a kicker for?
2: I think it
1: was
2: the Jets, yeah.
1: It was the Jets. It was a New York team sure.
2: Yeah, it was the Jets. It wasn't the Eagles, right? It was like a green.
3: It was Hammond.
1: I think it was the Jets. Yeah, I think it was the Jets too. I heard what you said there. Just choose for you to.
2: I don't know what I want more.
1: Ridiculous.
2: I don't know what I want more. I don't know if I want it to get legs and keep running, or I don't know if I want Eddie to be right, because then you can troll Katie more.
3: And oh, he's not trolling me. I'm just repeating trolls.
2: I know.
3: I know, but I'm not invested in Hammond whatsoever.
1: Nobody is.
3: I'm invested in you, though, just not even accepting it at all.
1: Because it's not going to happen. That's the whole point. Like, I don't know, why would I waste my time accepting that they're going to go?
3: You have no control. Are you on the board? This could happen. It could. There has to be. Is there a 1% chance?
1: No. Absolutely not. There's no percent chances. There's no percent chances. It's all politics.
3: You can't control any of this.
1: Katie, I can assure you, 100%, it's not going to happen.
3: This is why I do want it so bad.
2: This is, like, I know. Yeah. Either way, we win from a content standpoint. And it's a little juicy. Either way, we win. It's a little bit like the World Cup game.
1: I have a feeling she's going to go hard on me with this today because of the Giannis news. Because I trolled you so hard.
3: Joe brought it up. I wouldn't have even thought of it, Joe is helping.
1: For months, I trolled you so hard, sending you random images of Giannis in a Bulls jersey. Yes. So I feel like I'm going to, now this whole Hammond thing, you're just giving it back to me now.
2: And actually now in hindsight, as long as we're hindsighting, because that's all we're going to do now until 2030 when we start to control our picks again. We're going to hindsight the hell out of this thing for 4 years. I kind of wish you would have gone to the Bulls now. Like, if you're going to trade them, at least give us some good content. It would have been great Eddie Katie content.
3: I could have gone and watched them.
2: It would have been great.
1: You would have not rooted for the Bulls. There's no way.
3: No, but I do think I'll always be a Giannis fan. I do.
2: Yeah, I think so.
1: Even if he did all this.
3: He didn't do anything,
2: what if he
3: though?
2: Did you dirty?
1: But no, I feel like he did the Bucks dirty.
2: What if he did?
3: I think Doc
1: Rivers took a bullet for him to save face.
3: I think all of those coaches have taken bullets for him.
1: Yeah, so he.
3: But maybe, I think he's worthy of the bullet.
1: Maybe he's the one who's toxic, but because he's such a good guy to the people, they let it be.
3: Mm.
1: What if he was a locker room problem?
2: What if he has toxic masculinity? That's horrible in 2026. Like, what if he's toxic all over, Katie? What if Eddie's right and he's just toxic everywhere? He has toxic masculinity. He's toxic in the locker room.
1: All things toxic.
2: What if he's a narcissist? That's another good catchphrase on TikTok.
3: He's gaslighting all of us.
2: He's gaslighting. He's a narcissist. Yes. All the things we learn on TikTok that people are.
1: He likes to mansplain everything.
3: Yes, he does, he wants his wife to spit babies out barefoot and pregnant.
2: Yup.
1: It's not 1945, Giannis.
2: Jeez Louise, you get one mural and now look at you. I woke up like
4: that. The Early Bird Special. Yeah. 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
1: Big news, Giannis. We've already talked quite a bit about it, but I feel like...
2: I think now it's over. We'll never discuss it again.
1: Giannis has been traded, so...
3: I was really annoyed. Did I address this? I was really annoyed with his Instagram post.
2: Yes, the walking out of the dark arena.
3: Yes, because this is what bothers me.
2: Before it broke, yeah.
3: Yes, this is what bothers me. You obviously knew at that point. Either shut up or make the statement then.
1: Yeah.
3: One or the other. You didn't need to do it.
1: Further, again, solidifies that he was the problem in the locker room.
3: I don't know. I think there is a little bit of a naivete, like the word, to him. That I don't know he truly understands.
1: Oh, he does.
3: I don't know.
1: How long has he been in the league now? 10 years? He's got people around him telling him stuff.
3: He doesn't. That's just it. He doesn't.
1: You're telling me his agent's not orchestrating a lot of this stuff?
3: Not that 100%. Stuff.
1: 100%.
3: Not that
1: the
3: stuff.
1: The agencies now have people to handle social media for these players.
3: No, this is the same man who gifted his girlfriend a bell.
1: Is he?
3: Yes, I do believe that at my core.
1: Maybe there's and someone that's
3: went,
1: still in them.
3: Went on,
2: I think there's both.
3: They went on Instagram Live. I think things are calculated, yes.
1: But I think people are saying, his agency, do this, now do this. You're Miami now, so focus on that. This is what we're going to do. Mm-hmm. New era. It's a new him. I mean, I really do.
2: Yeah, there had to be discussions. He had to have told Miami, I will sign an extension with you. That had to be true.
1: 100%.
2: Because Miami doesn't make this deal
1: Pat Riley
2: for a
1: wouldn't
2: rental
1: give all that up.
2: For this year.
1: Pat Riley's
2: so there's now when you look at everything in total, and then you look at the timeline, there was absolutely conversations happening that if I get traded to you, I'll stay here.
1: Yeah.
2: That had to have happened.
1: Mm-hmm. Because at this point, he's not going to want to go to a third team.
2: Right.
1: So it's Miami, then done. Great. How old is he now?
2: 30.
1: I don't think he's going to. Like, he's going to play in Miami and then retire.
3: For how long is he going to play in Miami, though?
2: I don't know.
1: It is Pat Riley. It is the NBA until they win a championship again.
2: Right.
3: I think he's going
1: the NBA is so
2: 3 years,
1: scripted.
2: 5 years.
3: I think he's going to Greece.
2: 7 years.
1: I don't think
2: so. He might not last that long. I mean, that is the other thing. There is a part of it. Where the Bucks might have gone, all right, you're what is he, 32, 31?
1: His body gives out.
2: They might be looking at it and going, boy, we got a lot of lower leg issues.
3: Mm-hmm.
2: So how long is it going to be before poink,
3: I truly
2: and the Achilles
3: think
2: goes
3: his
2: and,
3: ultimate
2: and
3: dream,
2: then you're done?
3: His ultimate dream is to play on the national team with his brothers.
2: I don't disagree with you there. I actually think your theory on that mm-hmm. is very, very smart.
3: Mm-hmm.
2: I think he can play for Greece when he's 39,
3: that's
2: though,
3: what I mean.
2: And
3: I
2: still
3: think,
2: be
3: but I think
2: the most
3: he's,
2: talented
3: I
2: one
3: think
2: in
3: he's
2: Greece.
3: He's going to go to Greece when he's like 35.
1: Sure. That's, I mean.
3: I think he'll play out whatever this is.
1: But that is old man Giannis.
3: Mm-hmm.
2: Yeah, I think there are a lot of factors involved. I think what I'm the only thing I'm honestly disappointed in.
3: Because you also have to put into perspective Thanasis's age. So for him to get that dream.
2: He's that UFA, unrestricted free agent.
3: Mm-hmm. But to get that dream, he's got to go on Thanasis' timeline.
1: This whole brother playing with your brother thing is so ridiculous. Just move on.
3: Is it, Eddie?
1: It is.
2: Yeah.
1: Just as ridiculous as LeBron wanting to
3: play
1: with his two kids.
3: I wouldn't want
1: to
3: be your brother.
1: I wouldn't want to be your brother.
3: Obviously. Obviously, you wouldn't want to practice law together if you had the opportunity. You want to create your own firm.
1: My brother says, it's my dream for you to be a lawyer so we can open up a law firm. I go, that's your dream, dude.
3: I know, but they're all playing, right? But if you were all lawing together.
1: Lawing?
3: Lawyering.
2: Yeah, you were lawing.
3: Lawing, yes.
1: The last thing I want to do is, okay, so for his law firm, my brother has done a podcast for them. The last thing I was like, oh, you're talking now? Let's do a show together. No.
2: Well, yeah, let's do this. You can host this podcast.
3: Middle child, do you feel because it might be stealing your thunder a little
1: bit?
3: Oh,
1: no, because my brother's ridiculous.
2: Okay. Now, though, I'm going to...
1: I mean, I know
3: why is it because he's the baby?
1: Oh, gosh. There's a lot more.
2: So I'm going to close my eyes.
1: A lot to unpack there.
2: I want you to just...
3: Hey,
2: I want you to pound the table.
3: He gave us great legal advice, so I appreciate your brother.
2: Yeah.
3: Words were, you're not that important.
2: Yeah, that was real solid legal advice. I want you to bang the counter, Eddie, and go, objection, speculation, Your Honor.
1: Overruled. You're not supposed to say that. Yeah. Oh, man. Oh,
2: dang. See, this is why I think you'd love the show The Grinder.
1: Kiss FM
2: because
1: below.
2: You're basically The Grinder.
4: Hey, morning, guys. I know we're live. I'll behave.
2: Hello, yes, Chico.
1: Chico.
2: Need more taco advice today?
4: Hey, so when there's a family function, like with Eddie and his mom and dad and his brothers, do they introduce, like, this is my lawyer's son, and then we got... Well, their son's in radio.
1: Well, for the longest time, my sister's an engineer, my brother's a lawyer, and I'm the radio guy.
4: Oh my God.
1: Yeah, what? So for the longest time, we're like, oh, this is our son. He doesn't live in this state anymore. That, I would get that. He's visiting. But they never would say what I do.
3: Oh.
4: This is my poor son in radio, and my successful kid.
1: I mean, you're not wrong.
4: You're very successful, Eddie. You're a fantastic person.
1: Am I, though?
4: Reality is well beyond the other two. I know that.
1: I'm waiting for the.
3: Chico, why you gotta? Yeah, why like, you gotta
2: like
3: not
2: we're not here. The only thing you didn't use was our names.
3: You don't have to shove others down while raising one. Good day.
1: Yeah. Day off.
2: I do feel you a little bit, though. I think all of my cousins and extended family. It's like, oh, here's. The physical therapist and the radiologist, and you're like, oh.
3: Is your brother married?
1: Yeah.
3: Does he have kids?
1: Four.
3: Oh, shoot. Yeah. And he's a baby maker.
2: Yeah. Like, mm-hmm. Yep, his boys swim. Mm-hmm. Yes. Everything. He's powerful.
3: I was hoping to attack him in some way over that. Yeah.
2: Solid, powerful male. Yep. In all things, yeah. Personal and private life. Yeah. Strong man.
1: He lives a couple blocks away from my parents. Oh. He's right there.
2: Oh, he's yeah. Right there.
1: He's right there.
3: Yeah. Ooh, never was weaned, was he?
2: Mm. Yep. Then there's the one who had to get out of
1: wrong.
2: The city.
1: You're not wrong.
2: So that rather reminds us of Thanasis. I mean, I hate to bring it full circle, but a little bit sounded like Thanasis here. Never fully weaned off of Giannis's teat. And vice versa.
1: I love these memes. I talked about off the air. There's a lot of memes off like Thanasis in Miami. Like there's one of a guy trying to climb an airplane, like him, and it says Thanasis sneaking out to the plane to Miami. Another one, you know, that college player who was going like got drafted and goes to the NFL team, and he can't open the door. So there's like, that video, like Thanasis trying to open up at the practice facilities in Miami. So they're all over.
2: This is what Giannis is going to find out, and this is a little bit of what I think was happening in spring. You can big time it, and you can understand your position, which he earned, absolutely earned it. 2-time MVP, league champion, all that stuff. I think when he started to bleep around, he found out that as you start meddling in things and you start looking at life in Portland, life in New York, life in Miami, life in Boston, I think a little bit of this happened that he started going, bleep. Like, this isn't the best thing in the world, necessarily, to go start over somewhere else.
1: Right.
2: I'm going to go to a team that's going to have to empty a lot of the cabinet, a lot of the pantry, in order to get me there. Which means, am I necessarily professionally going to be in any better place to win a title than I would be here? A lot of these things started happening. And one of the things I think he found out was, Milwaukee's pretty dang good to me. Wisconsin's really good to me.
1: Mm-hmm.
2: And you know what we weren't doing? Making memes of your bro. And that stuff does matter to him. And I do think there's a little bit of him who's going to go to Miami now, and they're going to go, dude, we don't want your brother, yeah. Okay? You think,
1: of all people that could say that, Pat Riley's not going to mess around.
2: Right.
1: Pat Riley's like, I'm not going to waste a spot for him.
2: So here's Milwaukee going, yeah, we'll extend your towel-waving brother. You know, what the heck? You want him? Yeah, that's fine. And you're going to go to Miami, and they go, are you freaking serious, Giannis? Your brother? No. Get out of here with that noise.
1: Kiss FM, hello.
4: Hey, Todd.
1: Oh, hey, Todd. Todd, it's only 6:16. Calm down, yeah. Dude. Calm down. It's early.
4: Yeah. Hey, I had a Red Bull. I got wings. Anyway, I'm calling because I'm thinking, you know, all this Giannis, I don't even know how to say the guy's name. All
1: you got it.
4: Whatever. Oh, hey, I got it. Anyway, Petey, we should have pulled our houses together sooner. Maybe we would have got him to stay.
3: I know, to buy the Bucks. I forgot. We were all going to buy the Bucks. Man.
4: Not me. Not me. I was ready to... Okay, let's go. Maybe I've had more voices in this world of market. Good morning, Lindsay. She always texts me. I love that. Anyway, hey. You know what?
3: What?
4: I lost my train of thought.
1: I was wondering where the car was going.
3: Well, have a good day, Todd. Thank you.
1: I appreciate you, buddy.
2: If you find it, Todd, just call back. You know how to find us.
3: Well, and,
4: listen
3: to this. Yeah, you read the text. Murphy needs to weigh in. All good morning men have been oppressed by their family. Okay. Okay.
1: I appreciate that.
2: No. I understand this.
1: Listen, yeah. Coming from a man who I've never met, I appreciate that. I understand Thanks, that. Buddy.
2: I mean, love that. Not to out my own family, but it was explained to me after my brother went into radio how difficult it is for him to come up with all the topics for his whole show.
1: Meanwhile, you know, how long have you been in the radio?
2: He goes, you know, your brother has to put together the whole show. And I go, yeah. What do you think I've been doing for a quarter of a century? And my dad's like, all right, Nikki, you know, that's not what I meant. And I'm like, no, a little bit, though. He goes, because he was right after Vinny had started, and he had been on TV forever. He goes, and this is one of the things I love as a parent. I love that I'm reaching this point with my kids where they can crack back at me a little bit on my ridiculousness. And so Vinny's been doing it for like 6 months. And my dad and I are just talking, and I go, yeah, it sounds like he's doing really well. He and I were talking the other day. It sounds like he's having a good time with it, and it's a little more freedom for him. He's having fun. And he goes, yeah, you know, I was talking to him, too. And he goes, you know the thing about it? When you're in TV, you know, you got video, and you got packages, and you got your co-host there, and you know, all that kind of, and it's a lot, it's real quick moving and everything. And he goes, you know, it's a different animal in radio, Nikki. And I go, yeah. And then there's this little pause. So that whole show, he's got to come up with all the topics, put it all together, you know, and kind of carry that show. And there was this poetic pause where I let it, in my brain, I was thinking, do you say anything or not say anything? And it's like, no, you say something. And I go, right. That's been a quarter century of my life, Dad. What do you think I do for a living?
3: I wish his response would have been, and he doesn't have a Katie.
2: And then he goes, you don't have to make this about, you know, sibling rivalry. And I go, I didn't make it about anything. You told me how hard his job is. And I'm like, right. I've done it my entire life. That's all I've ever done. This is it. Radio. Shows. Hosting shows.
3: Look at you two trauma dumping. I'm here for it. Landon, do you have anything you'd like to
2: add? I feel like your family's
3: very proud of you.
5: They are.
3: Yes.
5: Yes.
3: See?
5: Very proud.
3: What's that like?
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1: We have a father and a daughter, and the father is navigating some wedding plans here, and he's a little taken aback, Katie.
2: Okay.
1: This is a quick hitter today. He gets right to the point.
2: Appreciate that.
1: Dear Catherine, I'm a divorced father of a 27-year-old daughter. I recently found out she's being married in 4 months. Of course, I couldn't be happier. I told my daughter that although I'm not rich by any means, I would be glad to chip in what I could for her wedding. When I asked if I could invite a few friends and their spouses, she said I could, but I would have to pay for their plates. I was shocked. What do I do or say? Disappointed dad in New Jersey.
2: There's so many things though here that we need to know.

0: Before I can correctly answer this.
1: Okay.
0: Like, is this a small wedding? Is this an intimate 30 people? Also, did you offer to pay things but then never actually provided said money? And is this what she's saying you have to pay for? Like, I don't think she's exactly wrong. But if you did slap down $10,000 and then go, hey, can I invite some friends? And she goes, well, if you pay for them, then I do think that's a little trashy. Mm-hmm. But, and what friends do you want to invite and why? It also sounds
2: probably
0: like
2: Tim.
0: Like you, does it sound like he was like, she wasn't even going to let me know?
2: A little bit.
0: Yep, there's some deep stuff there.
2: Yeah, divorced father of a 27-year-old daughter recently found out she's being married in 4 months. Like, was it a year-long engagement?
0: Yeah, and you then just found out.
3: That relationship was strained already.
0: So my guess...
2: You don't even know him, Eddie.
0: So my guess is that she is not going to take your money. That would be my guess. And if she laid out her terms... Sure, you can if you pay for them. If you want them there, pay for them. I don't think that that's... There you go.
2: Mm-hmm.
0: These are people she doesn't know.
2: She didn't even know.
0: She probably doesn't have a great relationship with you, so I doubt she has a relationship with these people. And she's going, why do I want these randos at my wedding?
2: Tim's a nice guy, though.
0: Mm. So...
3: How many is too many, though? If you give them permission to invite people, is like she says, sure, just pay for their plates.
0: Yeah.
3: And then he invites, let's say, 50 people.
0: If he wants to pay for him, I guess. You know what I mean?
2: Yeah, could get some petty backlash there.
0: But that's what I mean. That's what I want to know. Because if there's 300 people coming, though, another 25 doesn't really make... You know what I mean? Like,
2: yeah.
0: So that's why there's a lot of things that kind of got to lay out here.
3: Could that change the venue? Because what are the venues like? We charge you this amount for this amount of people. He throws in another 25. All of a sudden, they're a different scale.
0: Well, then it's very easy, though. It's very easy, though, to go, sorry, no.
3: Yeah.
2: No, we can't do it with the live swans walking around.
0: To me, this is setting a boundary.
3: Live swans.
0: Setting a boundary, and he's got to stick to it. If you want to be a part of it, this boundary was set. I think this is all very, not normal, but I think this is all very healthy.
2: Mm-hmm. I don't know why, because it's set in New Jersey. I imagined his daughter talking to him like Marissa Tomei in...
0: Yeah, someone texted in.
1: Fine, if you want to bring him, you play for the own plates.
0: Just because he's a dad doesn't mean he gets the privilege of inviting guests that weren't on the original guest list. I agree with that. But I do think that if they pay a large sum of it, they are allowed to invite guests. But I think you also have final approval.
1: Yeah, if you want Tim to be there so badly, you can pay for his plate.
0: Because I'm trying to think. My parents paid a significant portion. And I know that they sent me a list, and it was like 10 couples.
2: Mm-hmm.
0: And I knew all of those couples. There was nobody that I was like, well, I don't know who these people are. And I was fine with it.
3: Mm-hmm.
0: But we did have a bigger wedding. I think we had over 300. But
3: over 300?
0: I think we invited over 300.
1: Holy cow, that's big.
2: Yeah, we're pushing that probably.
3: Yeah, well, now that I say that, we probably had 200.
0: Yeah, and that's what I mean. The like 30 or 40 people really doesn't make a difference at that point. If someone else is willing to pay for it, mm-hmm. it doesn't.
2: Well, what if they gave you an extra goat?
0: I mean.
2: In the dowry?
0: Yeah.
2: That always helps.
3: Can you remember everyone that was at your wedding? Like your invite list?
1: Probably.
0: No.
3: Like that's the thing. I
0: can tell you my people, yes.
2: Yeah, I could tell you everybody we invited. And probably most of my parents, like, we knew a lot of them were. It was always weird growing up in a home where both your parents were teachers, because mm-hmm. all of your teachers were their friends. So you like hung out with your teachers all the time.
3: Sure.
2: So I can remember like all of our teachers and all of our coaches and the neighborhood, all the families that had kids the same age. I could remember them all being there.
0: Someone texting in, he who writes the check should have some say, in my opinion. I agree, but we don't know if he actually did write the check.
2: We don't know. He said, I would be glad to chip in what I could for her wedding. When asked if I could invite a few friends and their spouses, she said I could, but I would have to pay for their plates.
3: He's also not paying the whole thing. He flat out said he's paying for what he could.
0: Yeah. Mm-hmm.
3: So what's the number we're like, oh, he
0: That's
3: did give
0: what
3: us
0: I mean.
3: $5,000.
0: But if it's, and I'm not downplaying it, but if it's $500, I would have a really hard time with him being like, I would like to invite six friends, because right now we're going at about what? I would guess $40, $50 a plate minimum. So now you just...
3: It's probably more expensive now. Yeah. Somebody's out there planning a wedding right now. How much is it per plate? Because I remember for the longest time, there's no way it's still 50.
0: Well, when we did, I think it was like 20.
2: Yeah.
3: Oh, was it?
0: Yeah. I think it was like 18. We did a Friday wedding, though, and we did buffet.
3: See, we got married on a Friday. It was also New Year's Day.
2: Ours was around 20 a plate.
3: So we had a lot of discounts there, too. Because
0: I was going to say we did, too. Mine was March. So it was a...
3: I got to believe it's at least 60 to 70 a plate now.
2: Could be.
3: Because everything's so much more expensive. And they do break you over the coals for weddings now.
2: Yeah. Could be. Well... Abby wants to know a little bit more, too, Katie. Dear disappointed dad in New Jersey, your daughter, the happy bride, is the person who gets to set the rules for her wedding. Because you learned about her wedding only after the plans were set, I sense there may be some estrangement. You were generous to offer to help defray the expenses of the celebration, but if you want to include your friends, you'll have to pay the additional cost of feeding them. Perhaps some of your contribution could be earmarked to cover this expense.
0: We're getting a lot of people, so I was right?
2: Yeah. Kind of where you're just like, I kind of want to know more before I answer this one.
3: Prices are all over the place. This is all over the place.
0: Yeah, son getting married in August, $85 a plate. Where is he getting married at? We don't have to repeat it on air. I would just really like to know. Right place, $25 a plate. We're doing a catered taco nacho bar, $16 a person.
2: Ooh, right.
0: Just had a wedding reception at Stadium View last September, 300 guests, $35 a plate.
3: Okay. See, it's going to be all venue-based.
2: And menu.
0: As a guest now, it's like seeing that catered taco nacho bar. Do you guys truly care what they're serving?
2: No, not really.
3: You get a winning invite. You get excited, right? Steak or chicken. Like you make those assumptions, right? I think there's a little bit of excitement. Oh, that's going to be a pretty decent meal.
0: See, but again, if they were like taco truck, I'd get super excited. Like, I'd prefer that, to be honest.
2: Totally different, yeah.
0: And it'd probably be way cheaper. Like, that's what I'm saying. If you were to pull up, if you were to roll up to a wedding and then you found out it was pulled pork. Would you be like, oh, I shouldn't have written the check for $100. I should have done 50.
2: That just sounds
0: like,
2: tasty to me.
0: I know. That's what I mean. As long as it's good food, I don't care.
3: That $85 plate is from Stillwater, Minnesota.
0: Of course it's Minnesota. sorry. I'm very happy
2: for
0: Lake
2: Minnetonka. It's sick.
0: Taco Nacho Bar. It's the second wedding for both of us, so nothing fancy. $45 a plate, three meats, and that was August 2027 wedding. Is there any type of food? Because I feel like brides and grooms need to hear this. Is there any type of food you would walk up and go, are you kidding me? I think pizza might be the only one, but it would have to be cheap pizza.
2: Yeah, I was going to say, if it's one of those.
0: If you were to do like a wood-fired pizza, yes, I'd be like, yes.
2: That'd be really different.
0: As much as I love Little Caesars and Domino's, if I were to walk into a wedding reception and see Little Caesars or Domino's as the main meal, I think that's the only meal that I'd be like,
3: I feel like 50% of the weddings I go to, they do the pizza after, midnight snack, or whatever the case may be. So then if you see Domino's rolling or Pizza Hut, whatever the case may be,
0: then it's fine because
3: you already had your full dinner. You're just grabbing a slice or whatever.
2: What if it was a hot honey drizzle Marco's?
0: I mean, that too. We did.
3: I haven't had Marco's pizza forever.
0: At ours, our big hit at ours was, so we did the full meal and then we did bring out pizza. But the big joke we always have, our families have with Michael, is Michael could eat the biggest meal in the world, but he always wants Dairy Queen after. So I surprised him with Dilly Bars.
3: Oh, good life. That went
0: over really well with everyone.
2: That's why you're still married.
0: I'd rather eat grad party or funeral food than most wedding food. Give me all the dips, cheese, sausage, veggies, grandma's bean salads, no cold chicken or beef
2: dips. That's a good call. I mean, have the nuns make it. Always great after a funeral, yeah.
3: I do like Doc's steak. Skirt steak tacos without cheese will go for over $50 a plate with cheese at $5. Not wrong.
2: That cow doesn't milk itself.
0: Someone else texting in, Gen Z will be the ones to stop this ridiculous tradition of weddings. Start off life by 50K event. Ridiculous. I don't think Gen Z is going to stop it because... Every year, weddings get more expensive, and every year, they don't go away.
3: And they're not going to stop it because 9 times out of 10, parents are paying for most of it.
0: Yes.
3: It's rare when you get... It happens. I know it's very common when you pay for your own wedding. It happens. Mm-hmm. But you're going to get some support most of the time. I would say that more often than not, that happens.
0: And if you don't get help, I think people are actually very... good at like catering to their own needs when it comes to a wedding.
3: Sure.
0: Like, yeah. Someone, Nikki's texting in hot dogs and brats. Is that the one food that you'd be like, I think maybe I would be a little like, mm-hmm. you kidding me?
3: Yeah, we did pizza after the fact as yeah. well. But my sister was all like, hers was pretty cool because she did all the traditional Chicago. Like, they had a hot dog vendor show up at midnight, like hot dog. And then they also had a
0: White Castle. But that would be super fun too. Yeah,
2: slider.
0: Is like, if I were to go and it would be, like I said, multiple food trucks. Here's a hot dog. Here's a pizza. Mm-hmm. Like, I don't know. I guess
2: that would
0: if
2: be
0: it's
2: pretty
0: like,
2: cool. A lineup of like four food trucks out there.
0: Yes.
3: We got married at the Blue Harbor.
0: Yeah.
3: And, only because it was super cheap on a holiday and on a Friday.
2: Well, that's a great place to have it, though.
3: We couldn't bring outside food, so they did all the pizzas for us afterwards. Like
0: ours did, too. Yeah. We did. We were at Bridgewood.
3: Because I really wanted Legend of Leonard wings. I'm like, I'll bring some wings from Legend of Leonard's down the road. That would be fantastic.
2: Oh, sneak so good. Yeah.
0: How would you feel about wings?
3: Fantastic. There's never a bad time for wings.
2: That would be interesting.
0: But if you just wrote a check for $100.
3: You're talking for an actual... Main, I thought you were talking about the midnight snack thing. Yeah, that's a little weird too. It's got to be a classic chicken or steak for you to go, all right, fine, I'll give you $100 or $75 or whatever.
0: See, but that's what I'm saying though. But then if they did street tacos, I'd be like, yeah.
3: But you'd want options, right? You would want more than just a street taco vendor.
0: Yes.
3: For you to go, okay, fine. They went through all this hassle to give me four or five choices.
0: Yeah.
3: But if it's just one chocolate, I'm like, all right, well, that's a $14 meal. You know what I'm saying? So.
2: Yeah.
0: My favorite thing on our buffet was the vegetarian lasagna. It was so good.
2: Oh, that does sound good.
0: Yeah. It was like Alfredo. Mm.
3: We had a pecan crusted chicken. That was fantastic.
2: Oh, that sounds great.
3: Really good.
2: Oh, I like a pecan.
3: So is this real? We had Dairy Queen cake for our wedding? That's awesome.
0: That would be awesome.
3: That's cool.
0: We did, for that, my college besties. Godmother, she made us. We had it was the centerpieces. We did cupcake bouquets, so that was the centerpiece of our table.
2: Love that.
0: It was a cupcake bouquet. That was our cake.
3: So we had a tech. Do you run this food truck? It says I do a food truck wedding all the time. Flama di Forno wood fire pizza out of Nina.
2: Sweet.
3: That sounds delicious. Oh, there's a picture.
2: That's so different. It's just different and creative and fun.
3: Check out that pizza picture.
2: Jeez. Okay. So then do people just get to kind of come up and order their their own personal deal?
3: I mean, I want this food truck in our parking lot. Yeah, so that looks phenomenal.
2: Oh, yeah, I'll take this.
0: That looks so good.
2: All right. Let's
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7: Let's get coffee.
8: A big double shot for you. 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
9: Got a show to put on in case you didn't notice.
8: You are going to love this.
10: Am I?
2: Really?
10: Sure about that?
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2: Let's get to it.
12: Showtime.
13: Let's get to it.
14: Pretty weekday, then.
13: Yeah, that's what we're going to do. We're going to get to it.
14: That is a weekday.
13: In case you guys missed it, it's Wednesday.
14: Yeah. Yeah, so that's a week open. There's nothing really fancy today, then.
13: Probably
14: not. Just a day. That was the total, like, all right, we just need something, so we need to tell people to wake up.
13: I had to go through the archive of opens because the other one was, it's finally summer. And I'm like, well, first of all, in my book, summer has been here since school's over.
2: Yeah. Right.
13: And secondly, summer kicked off over the weekend. So
14: summer locked in forever.
13: It makes no sense. So next best thing was that one right there.
14: Oh, well, if it's summer, it could arrive. This feels like fall.
13: Yeah, it's only 61 out there right now. Yeah.
14: I love these. Have been perfect days though.
13: Yeah,
14: 75, sunny. Oh.
2: I went on a nice run.
14: Oh, you did?
2: Outside.
14: Yeah.
13: Did it rain with you guys overnight?
14: No,
2: I don't think so.
13: It did in Oshkosh, and I was really confused by it because I wasn't expecting any of it. So here I am waking up, looking out my window. I'm like, it's all wet.
2: It's wet.
14: I did not get wet. No, we were dry.
13: It must have been windy
14: for some wet.
13: It must have been windy too because my garbage can lid.
2: You may have had a storm, sir.
14: Yeah. Good call, Katie Shirk. That sounds like a bona fide storm.
13: Slept right through it.
2: Wow.
13: Slept right through it.
14: I bet you could have hooked up a whole rig and gotten your DeLorean to go 88 miles per hour. Doc Brown. You could have Doc Browned it right there at the Oshkosh main train depot or something. I'm trying to think where you would. I don't know. Do you have a big clock in Oshkosh where you could hook that up?
13: I mean, no.
14: Town hall with a big clock.
13: We don't do big clocks anymore.
2: You're saying. Don't we have one in downtown Green Bay? Is there one in the courthouse?
14: Well, yeah, we got that.
13: But is it known for its clock?
14: It's a beautiful dome.
13: I don't remember seeing a clock at downtown Green Bay.
14: Yeah, we need a big like town halls should all have big clocks. Big clocks are great.
2: I don't think it's a necessary.
13: Why?
14: It's good. Something with Roman numerals on it.
13: Kids can barely read a clock with numbers on it. You want to do it with Roman numerals?
14: Yeah. Yeah. We need to start teaching that again. Yeah, we could rig that up at the Brown County Courthouse.
13: Do they still teach Roman numerals?
2: I don't know if we were ever taught Roman numerals.
13: I feel like we were. Or was it maybe a Catholic school kid?
14: We were definitely taught it. I remember learning the main letters.
13: Did you go to private or public?
14: Public.
13: See, I went to Catholic school and I remember learning there.
14: Yeah, I remember learning Roman numerals pretty early. I want to say this was Miss Tauhurst's class.
2: Oh, Miss Tauhurst?
14: Like third or fourth grade. Miss Payette was third grade. Miss Tauhurst was fourth grade. I feel like it was in there.
13: Do you guys remember every single teacher you've had?
14: Pretty much.
2: Yeah, I would say,
14: Miss Colburn.
13: Oh, man.
14: Miss Payette. Mrs. Kuchenreiter.
13: As I go through my head, I can't remember third grade at all.
14: Yeah.
13: And six? Oh, I do remember six.
2: I don't know if I remember second.
13: Holy moly.
2: That's sad.
13: That is sad.
14: Yeah. Now that I think about it, I skipped one in there.
2: Yeah.
14: I've got Colburn, Payette. Oh, man, Schultz. I'm missing one.
2: Yeah, because I had Mrs. Karna, Mrs. Rice. Don't know who I had for second. Mrs. Lemke for third and fourth because it was a 3rd-4th split. 5th grade, Mrs. Ryan Bolt. 6th grade, Mrs. C. And then 7th went to middle school.
14: Right. We were in middle school in sixth grade, so we were in houses. So we didn't have. Yeah, we had.
2: Oh my gosh, who did I have for second grade?
14: I'm missing one too.
2: Oh my gosh, I just thought I should call my mom.
13: I'm missing third grade.
2: She's not alive.
14: Colburn, Payette, Tauher, Kuchenreiter.
13: I don't think my mom would remember my third grade teacher either at this point.
2: I think my mom would have, well, first of all, because she was a teacher in the district, but like I could tell you Brody's teachers. Because you had to like meet with them, and because I was the fourth,
13: there's another shirt kid.
2: Yeah. Well, there's a guest that she had it 3 other times. Like,
14: I'm missing second grade,
2: but Carrie wasn't.
13: Oh boy, I'm here for it.
2: No,
13: I'm here for it now.
2: Yeah, Carrie and I were in different classes. Let's just put that. in a different
13: like A class, B class.
14: Yeah. Might have been that like you were in cheetah class and she was in wolf class.
2: Yes.
13: Were you with the other feral kids while your sister was with the normals?
14: And I gave her wolf, but would you suggest maybe a turtle was involved?
2: I may have been in what was called gifted and talented classes.
14: Yes, the GTs, yep.
13: Uh-huh. Oh, that explains a lot.
2: Uh-huh. And Gary was not. I remember a big fight in our house. My mom helping her with spelling. And there's a 3-year difference. So between like 4 years old and 7 years old, that's a big gap.
14: Oh, that's huge.
2: Absolutely. Yes. And I remember my mom helping her with spelling. She's a terrible speller.
14: So is Vince.
2: Yes. And then my mom being like, cheese, how do you spell cheese? And she's crying. She's like, I don't know. And I'm like, C-H-E-E-S-E. And Carrie's like, shut up. Yeah, it was.
14: Stay out of my spelling test. Yes.
13: What a show off.
14: Get a life.
2: But in my defense, I was a reader. Like, I would sit, like, because we shared a room, and I would under the covers with a flashlight. Like, my mom would come in the room until like 1 a.m, and I would be reading books. Mm-hmm. Carrie was not. Carrie does not read, still does not read.
14: Maybe if you had helped her learn to read, she could have appreciated it, but. It's a sad thing that she's a grown woman and she still can't read.
2: Yeah, Carrie really got it when it came to middle child stuff.
14: Yeah?
2: Yeah.
14: Like she leaned into it?
2: No, like she got the brunt.
14: Or she really got the brunt of it. Okay.
2: Yeah, because Kim was super gifted athletically. I was a little smarter.
14: Oh, no.
2: And then there was Carrie.
14: I like Carrie.
2: Well, I do too.
13: She makes me fantastic.
2: Yes.
14: You make me smile, Carrie.
2: But I'm just saying, she. And then you had Brian, who was the boy, so he was all...
14: I hear that. Yep. As a middle, when my sister was...
2: Yep.
14: Oh,
2: like, yeah.
14: Oh, the girl. And then there was Vinny's brother. Are you Vinny's brother? Yeah. I have a name. Yeah, what's your name, kid? Mm-hmm. Nick? Yeah, Vinny's brother, right? Yeah.
13: That sucks.
14: And Vinny's brother or Joe's kid. I'm wondering, did you get that, too, with your dad being a coach and being a teacher? My dad was AD and a coach and a teacher, and he taught on both sides. He taught at East and West.
2: Yeah, my dad did that too.
14: And so everything was like he was just a well-known person in the community. So Joe's kid was a big one too. Are you Joe? You're Joe's son. Yeah.
2: No, I was always I babysat you.
14: Oh yeah.
2: A lot of strangers would come up to me and be like, "I babysat you," and then I'd be like, "No, you didn't. If you did, it was one. You were not relevant in my world." Like,
13: wow.
14: You were at the Eichner family. They babysat us all the time. Not.
2: Well, no, because again, when we had a babysitter, my brother and sister babysat me 90% of the time. So when someone came up and said they babysat me, I was like, "What, once? Like that doesn't count. You're not my babysitter."
13: I never had a babysitter.
14: Siblings, cousins?
13: No.
2: And you're middle. Yeah, you're
13: my
2: middle.
13: Parents refuse to leave us with anybody.
14: Oh.
13: They are like, you're our responsibilities. We watch. They were adamant about that.
14: Helicopter parents.
2: Did you stay with family?
13: Rarely.
2: Okay.
13: Rarely. Like, I remember sleeping over at my aunt's and uncle's house once. And my grandma would come over because she would like kind of go from house to house really at one point towards the end. So she would sleep over with us every couple weekends. But
2: what's the TV show? That cartoon on Nickelodeon that we watched with our kids, because I feel like that was your life. Where it was the bodega, they lived on top of a bodega. I loved that. It was a fun show to watch.
14: Was a fun show.
2: Yes. Oh. And the families all like lived in the because didn't you guys live in an apartment? You said like
13: we lived in a 2-flat. Yeah, I lived upstairs. My aunt lived downstairs.
2: Yeah.
14: Shoot.
2: Oh, what is that? And then the boyfriend worked at the bodega, the big sister's boyfriend.
14: What is that show?
2: Oh, but that's my head. It's on Nickelodeon. It's a fun show.
14: Oh, my gosh. I got to try to look at
2: it.
14: And
2: I keep thinking Proud Family. It's not the Proud Family.
14: Nope.
2: But that, whatever you speak of your childhood, that's how I envision it. Like, that's...
13: All right. I'm a TV show.
2: Yes.
14: Shoot.
2: That is how I envision it.
13: But yeah, no, my parents would like, even for like event, like they would then at that point, my dad would be like, oh, I'll do this, you do that. Like they would hand us off like footballs. Like, okay, I'm going to go do this now. You stay here with them. But yeah, I don't remember a day going, this is your babysitter. They're going to take care of you for a few hours while we go out.
2: How far apart are you and your sister?
13: 3.
2: Okay.
13: 3 years between me and my sister, then 4 years between me and my brother.
14: I'm starting to wonder why we had so many babysitters.
13: Did we come back?
14: The trust of my brother, right? Right. My brother's 4 years older than I. So really, he should have been a built-in babysitter.
13: Yeah. So the trust wasn't
14: clearly
13: with you.
14: The trust was not there. Yeah. I'm starting to feel a little taller today. All those years of being like, oh, they loved Vince. Maybe not.
13: June 24th, 2026, it finally clicked. Take that, Vince.
14: I babysat my sister a ton, but Vince rarely babysat me. We always had a babysitter.
2: That's well, how funny. Far apart are you guys?
14: 4 years.
2: Oh.
13: That's funny.
2: I think it comes down to that whole thing, too, because you have family members, or you have, like, we have friends that their kids... One kid you'd trust with everything, and the other kid you'd be like, I can't even trust him to open an umbrella.
14: Right.
2: Like,
13: I love that scenario, like that saying.
2: Look at an umbrella. Yeah, like look at, I don't want to say it out loud. I don't want to embarrass anyone. We know somebody who works here who's
13: the Casa Grandes.
2: Yeah, I think that was
14: it. Big City Greens?
2: No.
14: Or Casa Grandes?
2: It might be Casa Grandes.
14: Yeah, that was, Casa Grandes came kind of on the Loud House heels.
2: Yes.
14: Heels of the Loud House. And it's a great show.
2: Like we have.
13: Was it animated, you said?
2: Yes.
14: Yeah.
2: We have a worker here who his daughter is absolutely old enough to babysit their kid and he doesn't.
14: Yeah. I don't know what that was.
2: I do also think it's a part of our we're healing in the sense of our generation is very much. I am not one of these people that need to be healed because I was the youngest. We are not.
14: I don't know, yesterday we're not kind of
2: parentifying like our kids.
14: Yeah,
13: how am I? Five?
2: What
13: did you say? Five kids?
2: No, parentify the kid. Like we are. Oh, like I'm we're really we're there. Where it's not our kid's responsibility to be
13: gotcha.
2: The babysitter.
13: Yeah.
14: You might be right. Yeah, I'm starting to think though. Maybe
2: like
14: the
2: my
14: trust
2: sisters
14: factor was eroded.
2: And my brother babysat me a lot, but I almost feel like that's where I became feral because you think they're babysitting? Absolutely not.
14: No. And I mean, like I played board games with my sister, and then we watched True Beverly Hills over and over and over. I got exposed to a lot of little girl programming when I was a maturing young adult. That's why I think you and I get along so well
2: yes.
14: on some of the TV stuff, because you're more my sister's age.
2: Yes.
14: It's like, oh, yeah, I remember that show. It's like, wait a minute. Why was I watching that? Oh, that's right. I was babysitting.
13: That's funny.
14: I had a summer of like all baby, like complete. My parents felt so guilty and I didn't think about it at the time. But I babysat her so much. They bought me a TV. It was a little 13-inch TV for my bedroom.
13: Nice.
14: And I remember my mom giving it to me. It is one of my fondest memories of my mom. And she's still alive, so it's not like we... this is your life. But when she gave it to me, and she goes, you earned it. You earned it this summer. She goes, you did a lot of work this summer. You watched your sister a lot. And I was like, oh, that's why I'm getting a TV? Sweet.
13: That's awesome.
14: Yeah, it was great. And then but the problem was you could never watch it. So you got a TV. It was
2: you
14: like,
2: didn't
14: look,
2: have
14: but,
2: a little antenna.
14: Oh, yeah. And we might
2: it's
14: still
2: adorable.
14: Have it.
2: Is it black and white or was it?
14: It was color. It was okay. A little 13-incher, though.
2: I feel like I know what you're talking about.
14: Tiny little box one.
2: Yes.
14: Yep. And
13: they have a radio
2: and it
13: on the
2: was
13: side, too.
2: Yeah, I was going to say, it was almost like a radio.
14: Yeah. It was about that size, uh-huh. though, yeah. But I remember it was total look but don't touch. It was like, here's the TV. Thank you for all the stuff you did this summer and watching your sister and being such a good big brother. But you made no watching that thing after like 6 o'clock. Don't watch it in your room. But don't watch it at 6 o'clock. And you're
13: that's
14: like, oh, man,
13: funny.
14: I can't watch it all.
13: So what do we learn so far this morning? Vinny was not a good big brother.
14: Yeah, this is like
13: couldn't
14: an epiphany. I got to text my mom. I don't think she's up yet. She usually listens to the podcast. Mom, this is a big deal for me in my development. Kiss FM.
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5: Kiss FM weather. Today, scattered showers and thunderstorms. Some storms late in the day could be on the strong side with some downpour, some hail, and some gusty winds. Turning more humid this afternoon despite the somewhat cooler weather, a high of 72. Evening storms could be strong. Some showers will linger across northern Wisconsin, low of 56. From the WBY First Alert Weather Center, I'm meteorologist Steve Balon.
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0: 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It's 95.9 KISS FM at 5:33. You got 61 degrees. I don't know if you guys caught the TV a little bit ago. They were giving a preview of what's coming up next week. Like, we were just saying this week has been pretty perfect with 75 is perfect weather. I saw 100 in Fond du Lac.
1: I saw that too.
0: Did you see that too?
1: Yeah, I saw triple digits.
0: So we are going from this to like 90s and 100s feel like temperatures next week.
1: It starts like Sunday into Monday. Monday, Tuesday is like 90s, and then we could kiss 100.
2: Yeah.
0: Yeah. Today's high is 72. Next week, kissing 100.
1: Right. Yesterday was like, my wife was wearing a sweatshirt yesterday, like a pullover sweater outside, and I was perfectly comfortable, but it's about 75 and sunny, and she's like, this is great. And I'm like, well, you're still wearing a sweater, but whatever. And then
0: she has that option that she could take it off or put it on. That's what I love 100%. About this weather.
1: So then we were looking at it, and I was like, ooh. I go, well, enjoy it this week, because you're not going to sit back here next

0: week. Like, it's just
1: what about
0: sizzled.
1: The week after?
0: I don't know if they go that far out. Let me see.
2: Let me dig in the old Farmer's Almanac.
1: Brody's at camp, and I don't want him. I don't want him in 100-degree weather.
0: Well, it says here in my trusty Farmer's Almanac, the second week of July looks very seasonal.
2: Old enough. He'll be fine.
0: Oh, he's gonna be fine at camp. Is he at tech?
2: They got pool?
0: Oh yeah. Yeah, it's lake, man.
2: Oh, he'll be swimming the whole time.
0: Yeah, he's great.
2: You enjoy your time off with the kid. Don't let him sweat it out.
1: Ugh.
2: You stay in
1: the
2: air
1: conditioning. I always worry about weather, like, and storms.
0: Storms, I understand.
1: Yeah.
0: That location, the Shawano area, gets hit. Yeah. Good news on that, Katie. So it's calmed down a little bit in the app. The furthest we go out in the app is till the 8th of July. And after a little warm Monday, Tuesday, Wednesday, then we settle into the upper 80s, mid 80s. Very
1: soon. So after 4th of July, or are you talking next week?
0: No, this is next week. This is pre 4th of July.
1: Okay.
0: So then after 4th of July, like once the 3rd rolls around, 2nd, 3rd, and beyond till like the 8th, it's mid 80s, it looks like.
1: Okay. That's perfect.
0: Yeah. It's great. Yeah. It's July.
1: Yeah.
0: It's Wisconsin. This is what we can't wait for this stuff.
1: Are you guys doing anything fun for the 4th?
2: Celebrating our nation's birthday.
0: Yeah, we turned 250. I'm with Eddie on this one.
2: Always a fun time on the 4th of July, Katie.
1: I don't know if you...
2: Way to be unpatriotic.
1: Okay.
0: Light off some groundworks that are, you know, responsible. Soak them, like Landon said, for 17 days
1: afterwards.
0: Bucket
1: Brigade.
0: Bucket Brigade, yep.
2: I was very proud of Reed yesterday afternoon when I found out that he won't light fireworks.
1: Why is that?
0: He won't light fireworks?
2: He doesn't want to lose his hands. So he doesn't trust himself enough to do it. So I'm like, look at you.
0: Look at that self-awareness.
2: Yeah, like he's like, I don't know. I don't want to lose my fingers, so I just don't do it. I'm like, all right. I'm proud of you. I'm proud of you. So
0: will he do a fountain?
2: I
0: don't know. A groundworks fountain?
2: I wonder if there's more to it. I wonder if there's some trauma that I didn't unpack.
0: And did he at once lose a finger, or did he see an uncle lose a left hand?
1: I'm talking about it, you know what I'm surprised that he and Sam have never hosted like a little gathering?
2: You're not wrong.
1: I feel like that seems like their jam. Or maybe they do and they just don't with us.
2: That's a good possibility, too. They have a whole group of friends and they don't want us there at all.
0: Yes. I didn't
2: want
0: to say it, but the first thing I thought was, well, the dirty kids just weren't invited.
1: Yeah.
2: Or they just don't like people.
1: No, I feel like I could see Sam being like,
0: yeah, I think
1: let's bring them all over and I'll make some ants on a log.
0: Yeah, I don't think we're invited.
1: Yeah, I think they're doing it.
0: They have a second life.
1: Yeah.
0: Yeah.
2: I would say call them, but it's only 5:36. Yeah, I don't want to call them this early.
0: They probably have 3 kids we don't know about.
1: Because I could see him. I could see him being like,
2: 10 years from now, Reed's like, here's my daughter. Wait, what?
0: It's going to totally slip. Like, hey, you guys want to come to the... Oh.
1: Because you not see...
0: Were you going to say graduation party? No.
1: Because could you not see his aesthetic, like 4th of July, them have, and then having outfits planned, like matching outfits?
2: They probably do.
1: Yeah.
2: Red, white, and blue bathing suits for each of them.
1: Yes, and then... Yeah.
2: That's so extra.
1: This is what I imagine. This is what I imagine.
0: Mm-hmm.
2: But, you know, at first when you hear it, you're like, oh, that's exhausting to be their friend. But, like, I do kind of look forward to it, though, a little bit. Like, in Mexico, it's like... All right, here we go. Let's see what happens next.
1: I love them.
2: Let's see what happens next.
1: Yeah. It's one of those, I love this for you.
2: Yes.
1: Yes.
2: And you can be around it, but like all day, you're like, nope.
1: Yep, not me, but I'm really glad it's you.
2: That is so true.
0: Can't believe he has kids.
1: Oh, I was like, why?
2: I thought we were looking at
0: you.
1: Yeah.
0: Oh, I was, yeah.
2: Is that the guy for that Bucks, the Bucks drafted?
0: Yeah.
2: He looks like he's 12.
1: No, that wasn't the guy. That
0: no, that, they're talking oh, about was, they're talking about the Giannis
1: trade. I was going to say, they were interviewing kids. Yeah.
2: Look at that guy doing prayers in front of the wall.
0: I know. I mean, so far it's good.
2: That wall is going to be destroyed. They're going to paint over it. Absolutely.
0: I was
1: no, I don't think they
0: I
1: will.
0: Was surprised at some of the react about the Giannis thing.
2: People
0: mad. And not mad at the Bucks. People
2: mad
0: at Giannis.
2: It makes sense.
0: And I think people are starting to... There was a lot of like, let's be honest, he strung us along for about a year and a half.
2: Let's be honest, it was all Giannis.
0: And he wasn't... he could have helped this along
2: 100%.
0: If he decided that he was done with the team. And the team did everything they could to try to keep him happy. And if he'd have just done it, we could have done this a year ago. There was a lot of that chatter.
2: The proof was that Instagram post. Right there, him walking out in the dark Pfizer form, that right there proves to me he's a problem.
1: Brody brought something up last night that he goes, yeah, I knew he was gone. And I go, how? And he goes, he unfollowed the Bucks on Instagram. And I go, what? And he goes, yeah. He goes, that's what his buddy Dawson. He goes, that's what Dawson told me. And I was like, what? So Michael and him were talking about it. Michael's like, is it true? I go, I don't know. I must research. So I immediately I sat down on the couch and I was like, and he did unfollow them in February. He unfollowed the Bucks on Instagram in February.
0: There's, and I don't, I'm not angry at him. I understand that this is the nature of the business. It's totally fine with me how this thing worked out. It just, it's like, you have to sort of get over the malaise and the like, ah, man, we had a generational talent. Now he's gone. It's how it is. It's almost irresponsible these days to allow a guy to retire with your team.
2: How do they fix that?
0: I don't know.
2: I feel like that's a problem.
0: The system is so wild. Mm-hmm. So I understand both sides of it, but I do think after the trade went down, you're like, shoot, I think he played a bigger part in this in the dragging of the feet than anybody wants to admit. And both sides are taking a high road. Giannis is taking a high road to protect a little bit of the Bucks. I think the Bucks are taking a bigger high road, a higher road to protect Giannis and the image.
2: I don't think Giannis taking the higher road to protect the Bucks. He's protecting his image.
0: That could be it too.
2: I think he was self-aware of what he is, so he's protecting his name more than anything.
1: Do you know what I will never understand? People that unfollow things. Like, what point are you proving? Like, grow up.
2: I'm going to unfollow you right
1: yeah,
2: now.
1: Yeah, what like, people well, who do that, that's exhausting. I was people just who, I have very few people blocked, and the people that I have blocked are for an, I could tell you exactly why that human being is blocked.
2: I get the popcorn like, and listen to this.
1: Well, no, because I feel that access to me is a privilege, and sometimes you lose that privilege. Like, you do things that lose that privilege. But, following someone, like, what are you proving? Like, grow up.
0: That's the thing to
1: and be. Then, like, and then knowing that you'll re-follow them in like six, grow up. Like, you, Giannis, you are a grown bleep man. Like, a grown, and you unfollowed them?
0: I don't want to see anything on my timeline.
1: Like, what
0: about
1: is
0: the
1: that?
2: We got
1: I don't know.
2: A message from Scott saying, I'm not sad that Giannis is leaving. I'm sad that the intellectual breakdown of every Milwaukee Bucks game from Katie Nick will discontinue. I, from here on out, will not sound intelligent in my basketball friend group.
1: No, we got you. We got you.
0: Yeah. No. It's good. Now we're just gonna break down the new nucleus.
1: I need a hero.
2: There's a lot of chatter.
1: I don't think it's happening.
2: A lot of chatter. He's not going to be there much longer.
0: I can't imagine he is.
1: Can I say this? This is also something that, this is what I'm getting mad about. Tyler Hero left Wisconsin for a reason. He doesn't want to come back. Like, we're not a bad organization to be a part of. Like, I don't.
0: That's why
1: I
0: went to Kentucky.
2: I that's more of when players don't want to come to Milwaukee. It's not because it's a bad town. It's not. It's there's less sponsorship money. There's less possibilities in Milwaukee for some reason. So that's.
1: But Tyler Hero, you could be a literal hero
0: with two R's.
1: Yes. and Tyler Hero, you know what? You don't want to stay. I don't want a part of your AAU program.
0: Although I don't know if any of this is coming from him.
1: Right?
0: Like, at this point, we don't. There's been a lot of reports, actually, that say he's really happy to come home.
1: I'm not going to write checks to the Hero AAU program.
0: Yeah.
1: I mean, my child isn't in it.
0: Me
1: but
0: neither.
1: They do get very nervous when they're playing.
0: Don't come to my door with a discount coupon book.
2: Well, if you guys don't like him, I don't like him.
1: The I don't know how I feel yet. I did like him, but if
0: but
1: he doesn't
0: want to
1: be here.
0: But if comes to my door, I'll be like, yo, I'll buy a coupon book from you.
2: Screw that guy. Don't come here, guys.
0: If Braden comes to my door, I'll be like, I'll support you. Come on, Rook.
1: But then there's rumors that Miles Turner's also leaving.
0: Yeah, there's a lot of rumors.
1: Like, what is happening?
0: I don't think they're done. I don't think the Bucks are done.
2: That's what's happening. I don't think they're playing to compete right now. They're just going to play to compete for a couple of years.
0: Yeah.
2: So.
0: I don't hate the draft last night. We could talk more about that. But
2: it's a deep draft.
1: So I almost
0: really, really liked it, actually, who was left on the board.
1: I almost recorded Brody to send it to you guys during the draft pick because Miami's up. And he goes, wait, what? Like, they're picking 13? For us? And I go, yeah. And he goes, I'd pick a crap player. He goes, how do we trust them? How do we trust them? And I go, we are the same person. Yes. I go, because this is exactly what I was preaching this morning. And Eddie and Nick were talking me off
2: it's
1: the ledge.
2: It's a normal thing to do.
0: It's totally how it goes. Megan was so upset, though. She just goes, he has to wear a Bulls, or he has to wear a Heat hat.
1: I know.
0: And I'm like,
1: I know.
0: And she goes, May at least give him like a half and half hat.
1: I'm well,
0: like,
1: yeah, because Brody goes, what kind of hat do you think he's going to put on? Is he going to put on the Bucks hat or the Heat hat? And then he put on the Heat hat, and Brody was like, what just happened?
0: And then when Silver, so the whole thing goes down, and then Lisa Saltis has to interview him, and hey, Lisa. What do you think about this little boy? Can we ask that to everybody?
1: Yeah.
0: Like, it was the same question to everybody. Mom, did you imagine yourself being, look at that little boy. Could you imagine yourself being here with that little boy? Tell me about what, and then, dude, some of the answers, too, from Dad. Dad, what about that little boy? I was like, show the picture again. Told you you'd be here someday. Well, from the minute he was born, he had that look in his eye. Stop.
2: Oh, shut up.
0: Stop.
2: Shut up.
0: No, he didn't.
1: So here's my question, though.
2: I knew he played basketball when he was one. He threw it out.
0: Like, no, he didn't. But when the first time I held him, he had that look in his eye. And you're like, oh, stop.
1: So here's the question I have, though. So when he puts on the Miami hat,
0: yeah,
1: he does know he's going to the... like.
0: Well, yeah, that was one of my favorite things. So... one of the questions Lisa asked him, which was great, she's like, I noticed you were on the phone. Who were you talking to? He's like, oh, I was talking to the Bucks. So, I mean, it was like everybody knew. And it was so silly. My wife's exact words were, she goes, this is silly. Because he puts on the Heat hat, sits down, talks to the Bucks. Then after, Silver has to come to the podium, and there's been a trade. And everybody's like, oh, dude, there's a trade. Okay. And then he goes, there's been a trade with Milwaukee. And it was like, shut up. Okay. We're moving. Oh, this is going to be great. And then he goes, the Miami Heat have traded the 13th pick to the Milwaukee Bucks. And you're like, oh, okay.
2: NBA's
0: the pageantry of it. Yeah. It was like sitting through a meeting where it's like parliamentary procedure. Can we get a second on the minutes?
2: So
0: like, stop.
2: Annoying.
0: Just approve the minutes.
2: It's so annoying.
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0: 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Katie, real quick, give me your best Zara Larsson.
1: Yeah, thank you.
0: Well done.
1: Thank you.
0: Well done.
1: Thank you.
0: That's all I think of every time I hear that song now. Every single time it comes on, I'm like, oh, I'm hearing Katie in my head right now.
1: Mm-hmm. You're welcome.
2: Nailed it.
1: You're welcome.
2: Absolutely nailed it.
0: So is this your Friday?
1: Yeah, it is. I know I was saying that yesterday. I'm pretty excited.
2: That's why I was very disappointed in you not embracing the dunkers this morning.
1: I'm going to be fully
2: honest.
1: Vacation
2: Katie has really fallen off. She used to be fun.
1: Well, she is fun. I'm not a lime girl.
2: Vacation Katie was way more fun before she met that Michael guy.
0: That guy.
2: She would come out with us more and like get drunk. And now she's like settled down. She's
1: now
2: like,
1: I'm
2: more
1: worried about if I'm going to make puppy chow today or not.
0: Ooh.
1: There's a lot of stuff going on today. We got a lot.
0: What else
1: are
0: you going to make?
1: Things. I might make Rice Krispie, Fruity Pebble Rice Krispie treats.
0: Wow.
1: Yes, that's a favorite of Broad's. But I have to wait for are the circulars out?
2: Oh yeah. Oh yeah, they're out today.
1: What's on sale?
2: Yeah.
1: We're making a Costco trip today.
0: I'm so mad at myself. I realized yesterday evening around maybe 9 o'clock
1: was
0: at night.
1: Was something on sale that you didn't pick up?
0: Bubbler Woodman's.
1: Oh.
3: You never made the trip.
0: Never made the trip, and I realized it yet last night at 9
1: o'clock.
0: That's
1: the worst.
0: And I still had time probably to go get up. Ooh. I'm like, I'm already on the couch. I'm watching soccer. Yeah. I'm not doing it.
1: That's the worst.
0: Yeah, I was so mad.
2: Worst.
1: But so you know what's going to happen in 3 weeks? It's going to be on sale again.
0: I'm hoping.
1: Is your supply?
0: I am down to maybe like 18 boxes left, so I'm okay.
2: Okay. Yeah,
0: okay, yeah.
2: Boy, it's
0: okay.
2: Getting low though.
0: But it's
1: so
0: close.
1: Do you know what though?
2: The universe,
1: we're going to put this out into the universe. The universe is going to reward you for having self-control is what we're going to call it. And there's going to be an even bigger sale.
2: Well,
0: I'm hoping that that Nick was right. You can say 4th of July.
2: I don't want to say that I was right, but.
0: You are right.
2: I don't want to tease it too much. As soon as you said it's circular day, I'm like, we can't do this yet. We can't do this yet. We can't do this yet. I have a big surprise for you. It's not. I'll just say this. I don't know when we want to talk circulars. I guess we could do it now, but I feel like we don't have enough time.
1: I haven't looked at it yet.
2: It is not quite as good as Woodman's.
0: Okay.
2: But
0: it's good. If it's a deal, I'll take it.
2: It's right at the threshold where we go, you know, if it's this or below, that's a solid deal.
0: Right.
2: And I think what you're going to really like is one single trip.
0: I'll just say maybe to something that rhymes with Westable Food
2: is going to net you pretty substantial savings on bubbler and soda.
1: Oh!
0: Right.
2: If you were holding out. And again, I don't want to say I can't keep giving you guys this free advice, but I told you guys to wait one more week.
0: You are right. Right the week before 4th of July, you said.
2: It's looking pretty good.
1: Which I did.
2: It's looking pretty good if you are a fan of Coca-Cola and Pepsi products.
0: All right.
1: I am.
0: All right. That's a tease right there.
2: It's delicious. Like, this is like, I'm going to take that chick from logistics.
1: Okay,
2: oh,
1: it better be as good as what you're saying, because this is going to be very underwhelming when you find out it's $4.98.
2: Well, see, this is the problem. You have to adjust your standards. It's not going to be nearly the $2.50 a 12-pack that we all got really excited for back in the day.
0: The threshold was under $5. I remember us saying, if it's under $5, you got a good deal. So, I agree with you there.
2: You might be okay on bubbler there.
1: Okay. Soda's not under $5?
2: Well,
1: then I'm not impressed.
2: It's
1: you totally just dangled the carrot and took it away.
2: No, it's not.
0: Todd's texting and saying he's going to need help to find deals on Alani. Have you guys had Alani water? Is that the one with like all
1: Todd.
0: You just turned into
2: you're
0: Todd.
2: You're coming into Todd.
0: Yeah,
2: right? You're
0: Todd.
2: Coming at Todd like
0: hey, Todd.
2: Todd.
0: It's Todd.
1: I have discovered. So it's
0: I
1: Amazon,
0: drank some Red Bull.
1: It's Amazon Prime Days. And there's this thing called, I never knew this, Amazon Haul. They have a lot of drinks in there. And Alani might be one of them. Because I put in my cart, Celsius was on there.
0: Oh, I might be tempted now.
1: I know. So go to Amazon Haul.
0: Okay.
1: H-A-U-L.
0: Okay.
1: Yes.
0: Have you guys ever intrigued by getting those Amazon blind boxes?
2: All the time.
1: Yeah.
0: I'm so riveted by those videos of people doing it. I'm too scared to do it myself, though.
1: You have an unboxing thing, I feel.
0: I won't do it, but I want to do
1: really
0: it.
1: You really like watching it?
0: I do watch them. Kiss FM, hello.
4: Hey, Katie. Hey.
1: Todd. What?
0: What's up, Todd?
5: This is Todd on Todd Crime.
4: Hey. What's this Amazon Haul deal? I missed part of that.
1: Yes. Okay. So it's Amazon Prime Day. So I don't know if it's still happening, but yesterday Amazon Haul. It's a subset of Amazon. So just like Google Amazon Haul. I know like Celsius and all of those drinks were on insane sales. If not, I for Alani, I would check out Costco.
4: Okay, because I'm so dang tired of buying one for $3.
1: Yes.
4: Almost. Oh, man.
1: I agree. They also have, Todd, did you notice they have little packets that you can put into your water that's Alani?
4: But it's not fizzy.
0: Get yourself a soda stream.
4: Sometimes I like that burp and it tickles my nose. Todd, I'm not going to lie. Todd, I'm going to be totally mad about
0: it. I have a soda stream, okay? I have a soda stream, and I've bought in those Celsius packets and water. Just about the same, dude. Just about the same.
1: Well, now he's got to buy a soda stream?
0: Dude, they're not that expensive.
2: Yeah, it's a one-time investment, Katie.
1: So, Todd.
2: Climb on board. It's the next generation of creation.
1: Todd, do you ever do Celsius?
4: Yeah, but I like... Yeah. Well, but I like Alani.
1: Well, no, I was just asking you. I mean, we don't have to be sad.
0: Don't try to change me, Katie. Yeah,
1: no, the only reason I asked to be like Celsius is because I want to know if you accidentally have ever purchased the fizz-free Celsius. It's the worst.
4: Oh, I've done that on accident. Thought I was grabbing a freaking Alani in there and was like, what the hell is this?
1: Yes.
4: I'm like, I dumped it out the window and I threw the can on the floor.
1: Yeah, it's awful. Like, it's
4: that's crap.
1: Yeah.
4: That tastes like, to me, like a flat LaCroix water.
1: Yes.
4: Like, oh.
2: Oh, it's bitter like that?
0: Yes. Horrible. That's horrible.
2: That's a bitter bite.
1: Okay, well, have a great day.
4: Look at everyone change their tune.
1: Yes.
4: Huh?
0: Thanks, Todd. We love you.
1: Todd.
0: Kiss FM, hello.
3: Good morning.
0: Good morning. Who's this?
3: This is Missy.
0: Missy, what's up?
3: Katie mentioned the Amazon Haul.
1: Yeah.
3: And Amazon Haul is actually like a version of Temu, whatever people call it. And it's been around for quite a while, actually. And I had just discovered it, like, I don't know, about 6 months ago myself. But, yeah, that is what that basically is. And, yes, there's a lot of deals going on right now just in Amazon Prime for, like, Celsius, like, the packets, like you were just talking about. And, amazing deals. Like, I found some great TVs for, like, 50% off.
0: Ooh. Okay, all right. So,
1: all right, let's go.
3: Oh, yes.
0: You got me listening now, Missy.
3: Look up some deals. I mean, high-sense TVs and, there's just so much. I was on there till like, 1 o'clock this morning looking at stuff.
1: I was going to say, I filled my cart yesterday, and then I was like, Katie, is this a want or a need?
0: Doesn't matter. It's cheap.
1: I know.
0: It doesn't matter when it's cheap.
2: It's a nunt.
0: Missy, thank you so much. We appreciate you.
3: Prime Day.
0: Yes, it's Prime Day. Take advantage of it. Thanks. It's Kiss FM.
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1: You know what that is? You know what that is?
2: Oh, that's a cow.
1: That is. Move
2: I thought you were
1: over.
2: Honking. I thought this was like a big truck's coming.
1: No, because the Otter Tuggers are coming your way this weekend.
2: It's
1: I feel
2: official.
1: Like this is the weekend everybody waits for the Tugging Timber Rattlers.
2: Otters. What? It's
1: great. Now you just made it weird.
2: Why? This was, it's Otter Tuggers because we're milking cows.
1: Okay.
2: We're tugging on udders.
1: Yes.
2: Silver foxes, though. We don't want to jump
1: today's
2: past
1: your
2: you.
1: Day.
2: Silver Foxes, this is your day. Get out there for that fantastic deal, you Silver Foxes. But tomorrow, the Utter Tuggers begin. Utter Tuggers car decal giveaway. Then Friday, the Jacob Mizorowski jersey. Saturday, the hat for the Utter Tuggers. And Sunday, the Bryce Terang bobblehead.
1: Bryce Terang, yes. And they are doing fireworks Thursday, Friday, Saturday night.
2: Yep. Pre-game kids run the bases on Sunday. 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Post-game kids run the bases on Saturday, and you get those autograph sessions after the game on Sunday. Timber Rattlers homestand. 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We're tugging udders.
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0: 95.9 Kiss FM. Somber's home record at 6-11. We're looking at about 60 degrees, and we can't forget later on, we have your chance to go check out Jelly Roll on the 4th of July. 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
1: How long does Summerfest go for?
0: Three weekends.
2: Okay. Yeah.
1: Okay.
2: Used to be that 10-day consecutive cycle. I do get why they did it. It absolutely makes more sense because there were days during that 10-day cycle where it's deceased.
1: Yeah.
0: I also loved those days where it was deceased.
2: Me too. Those are my favorite days to go and favorite days to manage.
0: You would take a day off on a Wednesday and you show up.
1: Yeah.
0: That was fantastic.
2: We always got one day. So when we were working, when I would work there, you got one day. So you could take one day for Summerfest if you wanted to take quote unquote vacation.
0: Sure.
2: And then go, and it was great. That Wednesday in the middle of the week when nobody was there was the day you took.
0: You
2: had the run of the place. I saw so many shows on side stages because and when you say nobody was there, there's still thousands of people there. But you could go and get a picnic table at all the side stages in the middle of the day. It was great.
0: Mm-hmm.
2: Oh, it was great. Mm-hmm. So it's purely selfish. So I get it from a business standpoint why they did that.
0: Yep.
2: And especially from a vendor standpoint. So you have the Venice Club there who's like, man, I can't, we're barely selling any eggplant strips right now, so it doesn't pay for us to really be a part of this thing for 10 days. And so it makes, all of it makes sense. Totally makes sense. But now it's like, shoot.
1: Sazzes is still there. They have their plan. Does Sazzes actually exist anymore, though?
2: No,
1: Summerfest?
2: It still exists.
1: Okay.
0: Their sauce is so good.
2: It is good.
0: It is fantastic.
2: That appetizer platter is king. The Venice Club eggplant strips, you can't find Venice Club anymore. Those were the best. Slice, when Slice was a soda.
1: Oh my gosh, yes.
2: My best friend Chris was the root beer barrel man. He was the dude who stocked all the root beer barrels. And so he was the dude walking around the grounds with the big barrels of root beer. And he gave me the greatest insider tip about you could get anything made into a float at the root beer barrels. And I was like, this is mind blowing. And he goes, yeah, you can. He goes, we have ice cream because we make root beer floats. And he goes, get a Slice float. It's the greatest thing ever. I'm like, really? You can just do that? And he's like, yeah.
1: Yeah, we did that at Dick's.
2: Was great.
1: Two nights ago. I brought Brody and a couple of his buddies. And one got a Starry float. One got just a root beer float. And then listen to this one. Dr. Pepper cherry float.
2: Yep. Genius.
1: Brody, after his friend Carter ordered it, and Brody was like, shoot.
2: Carter's smart.
1: I should have ordered that one.
0: We wanted a float, and we had ice cream at home, but we only had Sprecher cherry cola, and it was fantastic.
2: Oh, I bet it was outstanding.
1: You're Sprecher family.
0: We're Sprecher family.
2: You're a solid name brand. That's good. Sarsaparilla. Remember when, who did Coke floats? Was it McDonald's?
1: Burger King.
2: Okay, somebody did Coke floats.
1: Well, or, I don't know. Burger King did the frozen Cokes.
2: Okay, I remember frozen
0: Cokes.
2: Those
0: were good, too.
1: Yeah.
2: Somebody did Coke floats. It might have been McDonald's. Soft serving Coke. Phenomenal. We should float more stuff. There's no reason why we don't float everything.
0: Wasn't there a period of time where Summerfest would send us baskets?
2: Yep.
0: With full of stuff. What happened in those days?
2: I don't know.
0: Remember when the state fair would come to your station and drop off all
1: cream puffs?
2: Boxes of cream puffs.
0: Oh, man, we got to go back to those days.
2: Yeah.
0: I'll go on the road with them and just drop them off places and eat them while I'm doing
2: it. Well, not with the Strait of Hormuz. It has nothing to do with it, but thought I would throw that out there. You know. Suez Canal, guys, am I right?
0: This day in
2: history. Ever since the Suez Canal closed, haven't been able to get this stuff.
0: Let's start off with The Lion King. It was released on this day. Have you guys seen that video that went viral of what that song actually means?
2: The dude? Yeah, and then the guy got sued.
0: Yeah.
2: Like, what's happening with that lawsuit?
0: No clue. But the guy, he's flat out saying it means just like, hey, look. It's a baby.
2: There's a lion.
0: It's a lion baby. And the guys are like, no, that's what I told them. Like, no, that's all it is. It's all it is. It means, hey, look, it's a baby. It's a lion baby.
2: It is a great video. Yeah, and then they sued the dude for like millions. And I don't know whatever happened to that lawsuit.
0: I don't understand how you can sue someone for telling you exactly the direct translation of what that is.
2: And the guy's like, I'm a comedian, man. I'm just we're having some fun. We're joking around. Like, I'm not. And they sued him for like damages. And it was like, get over yourselves.
0: So good.
2: Lion King is fine. The franchise is fine.
0: Yeah, oh yeah. Disney's absolutely fine.
1: We walked to go see this movie. I should actually Google how far that was.
0: Well, that's impressive. You don't like to walk.
1: I know.
2: From your house.
1: I do like to walk.
2: Well, you should have seen it too. It was raining. The only reason she walked is because she hates parking so much. But it started sprinkling halfway, and she's like, well, I'm out.
1: Okay.
0: It just sits down in the mountain. On the sidewalk.
2: This is before Uber. She thumbed a ride home on the mean streets of West Dallas, just trying to walk to the budget theater. Where did you walk to? Southridge?
1: Southtown.
2: Oh, Southtown. That had to be a decent hike for you.
1: It was Showtown. Southtown? Showtown?
2: I think it was Southtown.
1: It was across the street from 2.5 miles one way.
2: Yeah, good work.
1: I mean, I was in, sixth grade? It was so hot. It was summer. Me and Mandy Reamer and her sister, Jessie, and her brother, Jimmy.
0: It's impressive just to see the Katie timeline happens when we do this segment.
2: How often did somebody call them the Rhymers?
1: Yes. They were my, they were summer friends because they lived in the neighborhood. But, at school, you'd be like, not even make eye contact with them. Well, to each other.
0: That's not nice.
1: I'm going to say.
2: Just summer friends. They lived in your neighborhood and you couldn't be school friends with them?
1: Well, it's not that we couldn't be. One was older, one was younger, so we didn't have, classes together or anything.
2: Still. Wow, you guys are ice cold, man.
1: My brother's weird.
0: For those of you listening, she said her brother's weird.
2: That Mark's family was really judgy.
1: Okay, so this would...
2: I'm going to say 94.
1: I'm going to say 94.
2: Four? I'll go with four with you.
3: I will agree.
0: 94.
2: Nice.
0: Took a hot minute to get there, but we got there.
1: Sorry.
0: Motley Crue released their ninth and final album, Saints of Los Angeles. Being their final album, I'm assuming you're not so passionate about this one.
2: I'm going to say it wasn't that long ago, but it's going to be, this was 2000s. And I remember being very excited for this and then being like, well, I'll just play Kickstart My Heart. I'll just play Girls. 2005.
1: 2006.
3: 2004.
0: 2008.
2: Oh. It was right before Tommy Lee put out a single, right? Or was it right? Was it after?
0: I forgot Tommy Lee.
2: When
0: did
2: Tommy Lee do this great song?
0: I totally forgot about that.
2: He had the song. Why can't I think of it? It was a summer song, and it was great. What was Tommy Lee's single?
1: Good Times?
2: Yeah, is that what it was?
1: Yeah.
2: Good song.
1: Yeah.
2: Solid song.
1: Yeah. Agreed.
2: And then
1: I agree.
2: So I feel like it was right around that time. I don't know. 2005 was Good Time. So he was before. All right. Well, it doesn't matter. Both of them faded. Maybe I don't know. Maybe I need to talk to our rock friends. Maybe I should talk to Laura.
0: Go down the hall there.
2: And be like, hey, maybe I should talk to Decker or pull John Jordan into the conversation and be like, hey, man, did you like Saints of Los Angeles?
0: Between all of them, I think Jordan or Decker would give you the most honest response because they'll tell you flat
2: Decker
0: out.
2: Decker would point blank it easily. Decker would be like, terrible. or he would be like, I can't believe you didn't like it, man. That was a great one. You have no musical taste.
0: Exactly.
2: Either way, I'll get a straight answer from Decker.
0: This movie starred Rick Moranis, John Candy, and Jim J. Bullock. We're talking about Spaceballs.
2: Oh, that's barf.
1: May the Schwartz be with you.
0: That's
1: Pizza
0: right.
1: The
0: John
1: Hut.
0: Candy is barf.
2: Pizza the Hut.
1: Well, come the desert. I was just,
2: oh
1: we
2: my
1: were,
2: gosh, so many.
1: We were just.
2: Lodestar and his sidekick, Puke.
1: Puke,
2: whatever. Pizza the Hut with that pepperoni sliding down his cheesy body.
1: We so were good. Just talking so about this weekend with some of my friends because this was the best week of my life ever. My mom went out of town and took my brother. They went to go visit her sister in Florida. So my dad was in charge of the three girls, and he took us to see, you know the story, Nick, two movies in one day, Harry and the Hendersons and Spaceballs. Best day of my life. I thought it was, and we went to Chuck E. Cheese. I had my first sip of beer because I had the hiccups, and my grandma and grandpa met us there. And my grandpa ordered a pitcher of beer at Chuck E. Cheese, and he's like, no, for hiccups, you drink beer. So I like
2: started
1: all of these
2: your chugging
1: things.
2: Days.
1: Yes. So.
2: What a day. Oh, Jim J. Bullock was Prince Valium, right?
0: Yes. The more I listen and hear about your childhood, the more I'm concerned about how you were raised, Katie Shirk. I feel like you were neglected.
1: I was not. I loved my childhood. Yeah. I am the best.
0: You
1: I
0: love
1: the
0: it.
1: Best. So, look at me now.
0: Some people call it torture.
1: No.
2: You were like that stray dog they raised, and they just gave it everything. Like, I don't know, give it some beer, see what happens.
0: See what happens, exactly.
1: Hey, that grandpa is the one Brody is named after. he looks like Harry Carey.
2: He really? Did.
1: Grandpa Marks looks like Harry Carey.
2: I didn't know that. I didn't know that? No, he has a lot of connections to celebrities. You have the aunt that looks like Bruno Mars.
1: I have an aunt that looks just like Bruno Mars.
0: Come on.
2: Totally. Yep. Spitting she image. Looks like if you, Bruno Mars. If you shaved both of their heads and put them side by side, you'd be like, I can't tell.
1: You don't even need to shave her head. She's got short hair.
0: Fantastic.
2: Spaceballs. I'll say 88.
1: I'm going to go 87.
3: I'll agree with Nick.
0: 87.
2: Oh, she's going with Katie. Best day of her life. She remembers it all.
1: Best day of my life.
0: All right, Harry Nick, and the Hendersons. Let's see this brain of yours. The longest match in tennis history took place in Wimbledon today.
2: Isner.
0: John Isner. Defeated who?
2: Who did he beat?
1: You don't even know that?
2: Well, no, because there were a couple like kind of no-namers.
1: She doesn't even go here.
2: Isner was a little bit of an American hopeful. But the other dude was like a French guy, I think.
0: He was French.
2: Shoot, who was it? And his name is weird. It's like Mutt or something like that. Like Thomas, like Thomas Mutt or something. It is. It's something really aggressive. Like his name is Pierre Mutt.
0: You want his name?
2: Yes.
0: Nicolas Mahut.
2: Mahut, shoot. I was so close. Is there a Mahut? Yeah, Nicolas Mahut.
0: 11 hours and 5 minutes.
2: It was 70-68, right? Was the final
0: 70-68? That's uncanny.
2: It was
0: it
2: was unbelievable because it just kept. It was unbelievable. It was like early days of texting, phone calling, like where it was early viral communication with people. Where nowadays, if you get somebody who's got like the no hitter going in the seventh, and suddenly your phone's blowing up, like, hey, you should tune into the game. Hey, you should tune into the game. Hey, it was blowing up, but it was on television. So if you weren't watching, suddenly tickers came up, and it was just scrolling across network TV. Longest match in Wimbledon history. And I was like, shoot, I gotta watch this thing. And I was like recording everything back then and watching it all. It was like 2010, I think, and. I think it was 2010.
1: So there's his guess, 2010.
2: I'm going to say 2010.
0: You go with 2010?
1: 2010.
3: I will agree.
0: 2010.
2: It was phenomenal, Katie. It just kept going and going. It was going. Yeah, I don't know how.
1: Remember the Energizer buddy?
2: I don't think it really excited too many people other than me in the room, apparently. But Wimbledon's got the thing. In Wimbledon, you don't play the fifth set tiebreaker. You got to win by two games. So we just keep going. We go till we go. 70-68.
1: And now we go.
2: Ridiculous, Katie.
0: At one point, you just say, let's just flip a coin, guys.
2: Yeah.
0: We're going to flip a coin.
2: 138
0: this is games. Not ending here.
2: It's just wild. It was amazing.
0: It's 6:24. Landy, what do you got for us?
3: Good morning. Well, home sales are declining in Wisconsin. The State Realtors Association says sales in May were down 2.8% compared to the same month last year. The median home price rose 6.8% last month to $352,000. In Northeast Wisconsin, home sales declined by 4.9% in May, while the median price went up by 11.6% to $335,000. The Oneida Nation opens its new cultural center. The Kanekanalu Center is 21,000 square feet in size and features exhibits telling the story of the tribe's history and culture. The Oneida were originally located in what is now upstate New York. Many of its members were relocated to Northeast Wisconsin in 1820. And a new resource about India comes to UW Oshkosh. The India Corner contains books and other educational materials about the country's history and culture. The corner is located in Dorian Boyland Hall on the UWO campus.
2: All right, Boyland Hall.
0: Thank you, Landon. It's 6:25. In about 22 minutes or so, we'll do anniversaries and birthdays. 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So send them on over. 920-281-0959. It's KISS.
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10: KSFM Weather. Scattered showers and thunderstorms. Some storms late in the day could be on the strong side with some downpours, some hail, and some gusty winds. Turning more humid this afternoon despite the somewhat cooler weather, a high of 72. Evening storms could be strong. Some showers will linger across northern Wisconsin, low of 56. From the WBY First Alert Weather Center,

0: 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It's 6:36. Tomorrow, Team USA, 8 o'clock on the... Is it 9 o'clock?
1: Not PM or AM?
0: PM.
2: Oh. Yeah, it's a PM-er.
0: So, Team USA.
2: West Coast in it.
0: And why do you always forget? It's Turkey, right?
2: Yeah.
0: Turkey, so...
2: It's because they're spelling it authentically.
1: I don't know if that's a turkey.
0: It's T-U-R-K-A-I-Y-E.
2: There's a couple of vowels in there, yeah.
1: Turkey. Hey, girl. Hey, Turkey.
0: We'll be at the bar, Lindale.
2: We just offended all the people from Turkey here.
0: We're
2: locally.
0: A World Cup viewing party.
1: We're just a bundle of ADHD. Like, just.
0: I mean, honestly, let's pull those three together. Who's got ADHD?
1: Let's just
0: you,
1: make
0: you,
1: noises.
0: You. Let's go.
2: I think I do, guys. I don't know.
1: I got something. I don't know what it is. I got
2: Vacation
1: something.
2: Vacation Katie's in town. Mm. What's going on?
0: Are you excited to take the next few days? So wait,
1: yeah.
0: So it's tomorrow, Friday, and Monday?
1: Yes. Well, because we just got the schedule. So Brody is playing in Iowa. So we're going to a baseball tournament in Iowa. We are not playing at the Field of Dreams, but our team, because I don't know if people know this about the Field of Dreams tournaments. Like, people get very excited about the Field of Dreams tournaments.
0: Mm-hmm.
1: Only two teams play on the Field of Dreams.
2: Right.
1: You have to make it to the championship to get a game on the Field of Dreams. You actually play off-site.
0: I feel like they could make a lot of money by renting out that field and letting other kids play for other games.
1: So that's what we're doing.
0: Oh.
1: So we, our team.
2: Sorry, Mavens of Thought. That
0: yes,
2: one's already,
0: it's already
2: taken.
0: Yes. Taken. Okay, got it.
1: Yes, it was an idea that I didn't come up with. Because I was talking to Nick about it because Nick has actually rented out.
2: Yeah, we rented the house. We stayed overnight.
0: The whole house?
2: Yep.
1: Yeah, you can spend the
2: night
1: there.
2: You can spend the night in the house.
0: The actual house from the movie?
2: Yeah. And it's awesome. So you get this little like personalized tour, and then they literally hand you the keys. And like, here you go.
0: They need to do that more often through these famous houses.
2: Yeah.
1: Yeah. The Home Alone house.
2: It's wild.
0: People actually live there though, so I can see.
1: Still.
2: And they gave us, you get the code to the house, and they're like, if you leave and you go grab something to eat, just make sure you lock up. And you're like, I don't think this is okay. We were too paranoid to leave.
0: Yeah.
2: So we ordered food delivery. We like had pizza delivered from a local pizza place. But it's wild. It's really cool. So you can stay overnight. And we did it super off season. It was the first week that it was open. And so it had snowed the night before. There was 4 inches of snow as we were driving. And
0: this is what Michael Jordan needs to do with that home that he's been trying to sell for 30 years in Chicago. Just make it
2: into
0: a...
2: still for sale?
0: I think it just sold recently.
2: I was going to say, I remember that being a story for years.
0: It was always true. They kept dropping prices and they bring it back up and just nobody would buy it. And I'm thinking to myself, make it an Airbnb.
2: Totally.
0: Yeah. Make it a mini museum. You already got the court from the first championship, like installed half of it like in a mini gym.
2: Yeah.
0: Put some replica trophies in there, a couple of jerseys, some shoes. Call it a day.
1: Yeah.
0: I would 100% pay way more money than I should have to spend the night there.
2: Yeah.
0: And take pictures of all and play on that court.
2: You always had the great idea of opening Packertown.
1: I do. I think we should
0: Packertown?
1: I think that they should create a subdivision specifically for Packer trademark. Players. Specifically like a gated community. So that, because they all want these nice homes. But they all buy these nice homes. And then after they leave, they can't unload them. Because we can't afford these homes around here.
0: Sure.
1: Like
2: Greg Jennings'
1: certain people
2: home
1: can.
2: Sat
1: yes.
2: idle for years. And Greg's home is a few blocks from our house.
1: Yeah.
2: The asking price in the neighborhood is insane. So like you when it was built and when he built the house and then he customized a lot of it, you priced yourself out of the neighborhood of where we're living. So as that asking price was just sitting there, it was like this is too much. It's not gonna sell. And it didn't sell forever.
0: So then what do you do with Packertown then once they
1: So leave? you would do like it's just a constant turnover. You rent.
0: All right.
1: And so they're getting the luxury of the home that they want.
2: Privacy.
1: Yeah, and the privacy. And then you just keep turning it over. It's almost like a waitress. The tables are full.
2: Yeah.
0: Okay.
2: Yeah. And then if you want to buy a house in Packertown, you can buy it, but you're just going to have to resell then to a next.
1: Yeah.
2: You have to keep it within the players' rotations.
0: I mean, I feel like this is a conversation you should be having with Tiffany Holtz.
2: It's absolute genius.
1: Mm-hmm.
2: You buy a plot of land. You know, Freedom would be a nice area right now. We got some room to expand.
1: Well, no, you got to make it, though, but you got to make it.
2: Ledgeview?
1: It's going to be, let's be honest, I would just need to say it would be Ledgeview or like Swamico area.
2: Mm-hmm.
1: Because you got to make it easy
0: for them
1: to get
0: to and from. What kind of access do you want to these retired players for this idea?
1: What?
0: Do you need access to these players, Katie, since it's your idea? Like, what do you want out of this?
1: I think she'd have the front door codes. I want money. I don't care about access to the players at all. No, because to be honest with you, the ones that are going to be buying it are... are buying into it are going to be like rookies and stuff like that.
0: Sure.
1: Mm-hmm.
2: Hobart would be nice.
1: Yes,
2: area.
1: Hobart would be a nice
2: some
1: area.
2: Land, yeah.
1: But
2: maybe out by the airport.
0: Not a bad idea.
1: I've brought it up to every. I think it was Coach who was kind of like, that is actually a really good idea.
0: Talk to Tiffany.
1: Thinking about it.
0: If anyone could do it, she knows where lands are and how much.
1: I can't afford to do it.
0: She knows what open land is.
1: That's true, yeah. Actually.
0: She sells open land in homes.
1: She does.
0: She can put it all together.
2: This is the thing. Look at your portfolio. Now you got land.
0: And this is your idea. You're looking for investors. Maybe she's an investor. You need a partner.
2: Mm-hmm.
0: You need a partner in this. You can do all the heavy lifting.
1: I just am fine with the idea and someone paying me for my idea. I don't have to do anything else.
0: Mm-hmm. But let's trademark it. Okay, just make sure it's your idea.
1: Chico wants to know if Packertown is like Katytown. No.
0: Okay, no. Katytown is more fend for yourself. Yes. It's just survival.
1: Yes, Katytown is Lord of the Flies.
0: Which, they're making it to a TV show. Did I see that?
2: What?
1: Are they?
0: Is it a TV show already?
1: I've never seen the original.
2: I think loved it.
0: I think I saw or heard Amazon. Someone was telling me about it.
1: I always screw
2: the
1: up.
2: Book.
0: Yeah, the book is
1: Lord
0: fantastic.
1: Of the Flies.
2: Amazing.
1: With the fly.
2: With that's Jeff Goldblum?
0: With Jeff Goldblum?
1: Yes.
2: Yeah, where he turns into a fly?
1: Yes.
0: Okay, that's spoiler one of those movies I saw way too young.
2: Oh, yeah, yes. Right?
0: Yeah. It was on VHS. My dad must have rented it. I remember, I'm like, what is happening right
2: with
0: now?
2: With naked Jeff Goldblum?
1: And he comes out all slimy, doesn't
2: he?
1: Yeah. Mm-hmm.
2: No, Lord of the Flies, there aren't actual flies. It's just...
1: So, yes, yeah. where I'm going...
0: It's a mini-series. It's going to be on
2: really?
0: What? Lord of the Flies.
2: So it'll be a little bit like Lost, I would think, right?
1: Let's yeah, see. That's what I would guess.
0: Come on, just give me the information. What channel? I think the BBC.
2: BBC British.
0: One.
2: British Boys.
1: Oh, no, pass.
2: Well, to adopt
1: I don't understand what they're saying. I'm going to need subtitles. Like, because I can't even watch the British version of The Office. Like, I can't.
2: That one is tough, though.
1: I tried
2: British
1: so
2: version of The
1: hard.
2: Office, you've got to kind of get in that mindset.
1: Yes.
2: Yeah. It is tough to
0: you
2: follow.
0: You saw
2: it's
0: Ted
2: quick.
0: Lasso?
1: Yes. If it's Ted Lasso, then yes.
0: You'll be fine. That's
1: Ted Lasso's has, not BBC, though.
0: Right, but they all had English accents.
1: Yeah, but it's something about BBC that, like, they really lean in heavy to
2: do
1: it.
2: Do you know what part of it is?
0: We're going to do accents heavier. You don't want Katie to understand a single word we're saying on the BBC.
2: Really, really get into your accent.
0: No! Harder! Do it more! Katie's going to be watching.
2: Deeper, more Mick Jagger. Like, get a deeper voice. Like, if David Bowie was here, how would you do it? Part of it is British TV moves so quickly. The Office, especially, it cooks. The editing and the production of it flies. So as you're trying to catch up a little bit to the accent, they're on to the next scene. Yeah. And it's like, shoot.
1: The amount of times, you guys, that I have tried to watch The Office.
2: The Ricky Gervais version?
1: Yes.
2: Oh, it's great.
1: I've tried so hard. What's going
0: Lord
1: on?
0: Lord of the Flies has been out since February.
1: Oh, way to be on top of that, Eddie.
0: I thought it was coming out.
1: It's a big fan.
2: Is it on the BBC?
0: The book is great. It's on BBC One.
1: I've never read the book. I'd like to read the
2: book.
1: The book
2: is phenomenal.
0: So good.
2: I think you'd like it.
0: It's free British TV, so I should be able to find it somewhere here, right?
2: Yeah, BBC One. Yeah. Well,
0: I'm going to find it.
2: BBC America, right?
0: It's
2: that's,
0: gotta
2: that's
0: be
2: the
0: there.
2: Channel that gets included in all of our
0: book.
2: Cable.
0: You weren't forced to read it at school? I feel like I had to read it at school.
2: Yeah, we had to read it. Yeah. It was part of our reading.
1: No, we read Sign of the Beaver.
0: Did
1: you guys read Sign of the Beaver?
0: Nope.
1: Mm. We learned how to make gum, chewing gum.
2: They wouldn't let us read that till college.
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0: Bruno Mars. I just smiled. 95.9 Kiss FM 652. Let's get right to it with birthdays. And we're going to start with Peter Weller, RoboCop himself.
1: Oh my gosh. He's still alive?
0: Looks like it.
1: I feel like something happened with RoboCop, didn't it? Did something happen recently? Did somebody die?
0: Oh man. Now I got to verify that if he's alive or not. Let's see here.
1: He might not be dead. Did somebody die?
0: It doesn't say he's dead.
1: Okay. Something. There was RoboCop news. Reed and I were commiserating. Where it was like, what happened? Something happened.
0: Nope.
1: Obviously, I am.
0: He's still alive.
1: I am obviously really on top of this.
2: So something with a statue? 60 or 74.
1: Peter Weller.
3: 63.
0: 79.
1: Shut the front door. Peter Weller?
0: And we're going to stay in the RoboCop world because
1: he's almost 80?
0: Yeah. And on top of that, not only did he have his birthday, Nancy Allen, his co-star, had a birthday today as well. Has a birthday today. How old is she?
1: That was always a little uncomfortable because it was like, I mean, I know you kind of love the guy before he became a cyborg.
0: But he's a cyborg now?
1: Yeah, everything's a little weird and...
0: It makes you feel better.
1: I'd buy that for a dollar.
0: I would still be your friend and love you, even if you're a cyborg or not.
1: Thank you. Yeah. She was adorable.
0: She was.
1: She was like girl next door adorable in that movie. I don't know if you would have crossed over in adolescence as we were, Eddie and I, were forming ourselves into powerful men.
2: What is happening right now?
1: As we were growing into men.
0: He slowly had a stroke talking about
2: Nancy Allen. What is happening?
1: I don't know if I would have said she would have made the hot list back in the day, but it was like, yeah, man, she's adorable.
0: There's definitely, she had a look.
1: Yeah.
0: But I think that movie didn't do her justice because they had her in that cop uniform the whole time.
1: Yeah, it was real like baggy and like weird and ill-fitting. And she was just, she seemed very sweet. She's got to be 70-something
2: 74.
1: Then, too, right? 75.
0: 70... 76. Aww. I was ringing you up there.
1: That's ridiculous. This can't be happening.
0: Sherry Stringfield has a birthday. She was on ER. Part of the original cast. She was the blonde. The original cast.
2: Then I'm going to go 62. I feel like they're all in their 60s.
1: Okay.
0: She had more of that, like, raspy voice.
1: Okay. Blonde? Brunette?
0: Blonde.
1: Did you say blonde?
0: Blonde, yep.
1: Raspy voice blonde. In the original series? Yeah. 61.
0: 59.
1: Oh.
0: Mindy Kaling's got a birthday.
1: Okay. She's the Mindy fantastic. Project.
0: That was such a good show.
1: She's got a project.
0: The Mindy Project was really good.
1: Didn't mind it.
2: I am going to say...
1: She does a good job of keeping private life private.
2: Yes. 42.
1: I'll say 45.
0: 47.
1: Ah. Ooh.
0: There's so many. We're going to go with... Let's go up here. Let's go with the man, the myth, the legend. He scored a hat trick, and then the next game, he had two goals. Lionel Messi.
1: Oh, Messi. That dude is ridiculous.
0: Pretty much the best soccer player on the planet.
1: Absolutely ridiculous to watch him play.
0: 5 goals already.
1: Yep.
0: In 2 games.
1: Yep. He just makes it look so easy.
0: He really does.
1: Just splitting defenders, just and you're like,
0: walks
1: oh, there
0: right through
1: he goes.
0: Just like
2: is
0: butter.
2: 40?
1: It's got to be around 40, yeah.
2: I'm going to go 41.
1: I'll say 40.
0: 39.
1: Yeah. Oh,
0: 39. Job, Beyonce's kid sister and Jay-Z's worst nightmare, Solange.
1: Your sister's crazy, bae.
2: 37.
1: She's beating me up in elevators.
0: The elevator video is so bizarre.
1: Can't believe it. Get a hold of her, bae.
2: No, who do we blame for that? Becky with the good hair. That's what that was about.
1: Okay.
2: Mm-hmm.
1: Well, you deserve to get walloped.
2: Mm-hmm.
1: Oh, girl's crazy.
0: What
1: Solange.
0: Did you say, Katie, her age?
2: 37.
1: 42.
0: 40.
1: 40, yeah.
0: Minka Kelly.
2: Oh, okay, Minka Derek Kelly. Jeter?
1: I think, right?
2: Was that
1: I was
2: one of the ones that gave her the gift basket?
1: I think he did give her a gift basket.
0: He had a lot of people gift baskets.
1: Yes. Autograph, baseball, and he's got a type. I mean, that's his type.
0: She was Lila Garrity on Friday Night Lights.
2: Yes.
0: Such a good show.
2: Yeah. I'm going to say... She's 40.
1: She looks 11. But I think she's upper 40s. I think she's like 48.
2: Okay.
0: 46.
1: Yeah, ooh. Okay.
0: Can I get one?
1: She's
0: more?
1: Not. Who is she? Is she with anybody? Is she ever married? Did she ever anything?
2: I don't know.
0: I'm going to click on her name and find out for
1: you.
0: Yeah,
1: let's do this. Let's click on Minka Kelly this.
0: Took me to her Instagram.
1: And they're going to think something's up. Eddie and Nick spent all morning
0: what's
1: Googling
0: going on?
1: Minka Kelly.
0: All right, so Instagram doesn't say anything about anything, so let's go here.
1: She's an American actress and author.
0: Now I'm flooded with pictures, and I don't hate that. partner. She's not married, just partner. Dan Reynolds.
1: Okay, Dan.
0: Dan Reynolds, an American singer, songwriter, musician, and record producer.
1: Oh.
0: Oh, look at that. He's the lead vocalist and founding member of Imagine Dragons.
2: Oh.
1: She's with that guy, huh?
0: Yeah, Dan Reynolds. Imagine, I didn't put two and two together.
1: Okay.
0: Yeah. Mm-hmm. Mm-hmm.
1: All right, Dan Reynolds.
0: Anything else? Dan Reynolds currently has 4 kids.
1: All with Minka Kelly, and it's weird.
0: I think from Aja Volkman, who he was married to for 13 years.
1: Okay.
0: Yeah, there you go. The more you know.
2: The more you know.
1: You know what's interesting on this? They're not even hiding it. Spouse, Aja Volkman. Married in 2011, divorced in 2024. Partner, Minka Kelly, 2022 to present.
2: Whoa.
0: Minka is
1: older.
0: Wonder
1: why they got divorced.
0: She is older. Well, her dad is Rick Duffy from Aerosmith. DeFay.
2: Oh, really?
1: Cut it out!
0: Yeah.
1: All right. Well, she's a rock and roller. That's why she likes the likes Dan Reynolds. She's got a type as well. Apparently the married ones.
0: 2-year
1: overlap. They're not even hiding that on Wikipedia.
0: That's wild.
1: They're not even trying. It's just whatever. Jeez wheeze, man.
0: Did we guess her age already?
2: Yeah.
0: Oh, okay.
1: I think you said she was 46,
0: yeah,
1: right?
0: Yeah, 46. Okay, that's all I got, Katie.
2: Wow. All right. Happy 101st birthday.
1: All right.
2: To Wayne Malvitz of Forestville. Congratulations. Tate and Davis Kleinman are twins that are 11 years old from Kewaunee. Somebody wants to do a huge birthday shout out to their baby yesterday. Happy 6th birthday, Brooks. Mommy and Jake love you so much and hope you had a great day yesterday. I want to say happy 1-year wedding anniversary to my amazing husband, Jacob. Thanks for a great year. Can't wait for the 40. I love you. That is not for me. In case anyone was wondering.
1: Seemed odd that you took ownership of that.
2: Yes,
0: I feel like the text will sound completely different when it's 5 years.
2: Yes.
1: Yeah, that's true.
2: Happy 9th birthday to Bryson Huff. And then Lionel Messi is no Grimace.
0: But that he is not.
1: That's very true.
2: Yeah.
1: How
2: so there we go.
1: I got
0: a little angry when my kid was drinking milk out of it last night. So I'm like, God, the Grimace. I don't know what.
2: Damn you, Grimace.
0: It just gives me some, I don't know what, it makes me feel feelings and I don't like it.
2: It's okay. It's okay, Eddie.
0: If you're having a birthday today, don't forget you drink free at any of the Bar Group locations, including Grillstone Ale House and all 6 bar locations. 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
2: You can do it.
0: And then you can make an even 1,000, which is nice.
3: We also want to give a birthday shout out to Steph from our sales, Stephanie Freevault. She's 50 today. Yes.
0: She's 22.
3: Sorry. Well, 22. It's her BFF Susie Q is letting everybody know that. What's she's up, 50, Susie 50, Q? 50.
2: What up, Steph?
0: Susie Q, she's 22. Yes. Yeah, she's awesome. Happy birthday, Steph.
3: We love Steph. Yeah. We talked to Steph yesterday.
0: I haven't talked to her in a while.
2: She I got an email me. From her. Mm.
0: Yep. I wish she calls me every once in a while.
3: Yep, she called me and she emailed me.
2: See who the favorite
3: Looks
2: is.
3: Looks like I'm the favorite.
2: Mm-hmm. Yeah, that's okay. That's okay. I don't have to be the favorite.
0: 920-281-0959. That's the number.
2: Just want to be in the running.
0: Play the game.
2: I want to be in the running.
0: You just want to be in it. Yeah. I want you just every once in a while be considered. Mm-hmm. It's nice to be nominated.
2: I know. It is nice.
0: Let's go. Here we go. Kiss FM, hello.
4: Hi.
0: Hi, who's this?
4: This is Maddie.
0: Maddie, how are you?
4: Good.
0: Maddie, where are you calling from?
4: Appleton.
0: Maddie, you sound like a woman who knows her information or pop culture. You just know knowledgeable stuff.
4: I hope so.
2: Okay. Yeah. Are there any subjects you can't stand, Maddie, where it's like, please don't ask me geography or please don't ask me anything like that?
4: Oh, I hate the spelling ones.
0: Okay.
4: Oh,
0: okay. Okay.
3: All right, then I think you're good.
2: Yeah. I mean, spoiler alert, I think you're okay, at least in this set of questions. Can't tell you for sure because that's illegal. Maddie, let's give you the rules. I think you know them, but you've got 10 questions in 60 seconds. You've got to answer them all before the buzzer sounds, and if you do, you got $959. But you get all 60 seconds, so if you get an answer wrong, keep playing. Contest doesn't end. You can say skip at any point or pass. We will jump ahead and return to any if time permits, as long as you get them all right before that buzzer sounds. You'll have $959 and the opportunity to make it a cool even $1,000. No matter what you win, Prospera Foundation will match it for local charity.
4: Okay.
2: No spelling, please.
0: All right, here we go.
2: Fingers crossed.
0: Your time starts in 3, 2, 1.
3: Which Great Lake is the largest freshwater lake in the world?
4: Superior.
3: Yes.
2: Cherry Garcia is a Ben and Jerry's flavor named in honor of the lead singer of what band?
4: Grateful Dead.
2: Yes.
3: Charlie the Tuna is a cartoon mascot and spokes tuna for what brand?
4: Chicken of the Sea?
3: No.
4: Pass.
2: What city served as the setting of the TV sitcom 2.5 Men?
4: L.A.?
2: No.
4: Chicago?
2: No.
4: Pass.
3: Depicted as a skull and crossbones, the traditional pirate flag is known by what name?
4: Pass.
2: What auto manufacturer makes the Sorento model of SUV?
4: Nissan?
2: No. Yes.
3: Yummo is the catchphrase of what television chef?
4: Pass.
2: What is the capital of the U.S. state of California?
4: Sacramento.
2: Yes.
3: What recording artist brought us to the 2019 hit Hot Girl Summer?
4: Meg Thee Stallion.
2: Yes.
4: I knew that one.
2: You did.
3: Yes, you did.
2: You did. That's all right. You guys played really well. Yeah. Is that a helper in the background, your husband, or who was helping
4: no,
2: you?
4: No, it's my coworker.
2: Your coworker? He was awesome. You guys were a good team. That was great. You passed on Starkist. Chicken of the Sea. That's a tough one. Yeah. It's the brand. Starkist is Charlie the Tuna. Malibu is the setting for 2.5 Men.
4: I knew it was California.
2: The Jolly Roger. They call it the Jolly Roger, the pirate flag. It's the raise the Jolly Roger. Rachel Ray is Yummo.
3: Yummo.
2: Yeah.
0: I didn't realize that was a catchphrase of hers.
3: Oh, yes.
2: Yeah. Oh, yeah. Yummo. It's a brand of hers, too, now. Mm-hmm. I believe her personal brand is Yummo. Gotcha. Yeah. Well, you did great, though. Both of you guys did great, Maddie. No spelling? You guys definitely need to try this again.
0: What do you do for work?
4: We work in a lab.
2: Ooh,
3: what are you guys depicting out there? Like, what's happening? Are we growing things?
2: Are we allowed to talk about what kind of lab this is?
4: I'd rather not.
0: Okay.
2: Like,
0: I mean, it's just out there.
2: Cytotech kind of thing.
0: It's very 1984 Terminator kind of stuff.
3: Yeah.
2: Are we making stuff or analyzing stuff? What are we doing? You already said you can't
3: answer.
2: She obviously
3: does not want to.
2: Right.
3: So.
2: Yep. So we'll just say you're developing new candies. Delicious candy. There we go. Maddie, you were awesome.
0: Thanks, Maddie.
4: All right, thank you, guys.
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0: I am very distracted now with the TV scene. That shark, Landon, I think you were the only one that saw it with me. Yeah. That was just insane.
10: That was scary.
2: Wow. They're saying it's coming alive. That sharks are that there's a lot of shark activity in the Gulf right now. I don't know.
0: What's changed? Like, why are they getting close? Like,
2: I don't know.
0: The what's the word I'm looking for?
2: I don't know.
0: The gall of these sharks getting closer to us. Like, it's, I don't know. It's just scary.
2: What's with you sharks?
0: What do we do to you? We're just trying to go out for a swim.
2: You're moving in on their territory.
3: Yeah, their territory.
2: You know, they were swimming there first.
0: I'm not going in the deep end. I agree. I'm going to stay close.
2: Yeah, like, they should stop coming in the shallows.
0: If we can walk, stop coming to us.
2: Great.
0: That's all I'm saying. That's all I'm saying.
2: It's not fair.
0: It's 7:20, Landon. What's going on?
10: Good morning. Well, gas prices continue to fall in the Fox Valley. GasBuddy.com reports the average for regular unleaded in the Appleton area dropped another 16 cents last week to $3.89 a gallon.
3: Look at us.
10: I know. Green Bay prices at the pump fell another 12 cents to $3.79.
3: Yeah.
10: We are still paying 67 cents a gallon more for gas now than we did a year ago.
0: How much is it going to go back up before the 4th, though, everyone driving?
3: Don't put it in the universe.
0: It happens every holiday.
2: No, it's going to come down.
0: It happens every holiday. Coming
2: down. Right. This will be the year.
0: I know. I hope so.
2: Yeah. It's going to fall like soda prices and bubblers right before the fall.
0: Oh, I can't wait for us to do the circular.
3: Can't wait. Oh, just you wait.
0: I haven't looked it up yet.
2: It's good. I think you're going to like it.
3: I'm not impressed. I'm not that impressed.
2: We have to adjust our thought process, though. I don't think you're ever going to see a $2.50 12 pack again.
3: One store has a 3-day sale, $2.99 for some 20 ounces.
2: Yeah, it's 20 ounces. That's only six, right?
0: Yeah, still, it's only six.
2: Yeah. I don't think you're going to see a 12-pack at $2.50 or even $3 ever again.
3: Do you have more news?
10: I do.
2: Katie doesn't want to hear my news, Landon.
10: It's unfortunate.
2: She only wants to hear yours.
10: Well, the Radnitsky Bridge in downtown Green Bay will remain closed to traffic longer than expected. The city's Public Works Department says routine maintenance and repair will continue through Thursday, July 2nd. That work was originally scheduled to wrap up this Thursday. Traffic will continue to be detoured to other downtown bridges.
3: You got some news on that, CE?
2: Every year.
3: What's going on CE?
10: Yeah, they're doing work.
3: I know.
2: Yeah.
3: When's it?
2: Yeah,
3: like,
2: chill out.
3: No. Do you know what I'm not liking
2: days.
3: About
2: She's
3: it?
2: She's been impacted by 2 days.
3: I know, and I've been driving like 20 minutes out of the way because I'm used to highway driving where you guys will see this now. When it says like close 9 to 5, you're usually pretty safe at like 4:45 in the morning.
0: Yeah.
3: Not on CE.
2: Well, no, the weather's been perfect, so they're pushing a little bit because of rain in the forecast.
3: So
2: and
3: I keep
2: stuff.
3: Going. Yeah. Why is like a 6-mile stretch being closed down? Make that make sense.
0: Because they're fixing it.
2: They got to fix the 6-mile stretch
3: in a week.
0: It can.
3: I've only seen it in one section.
0: Can I see your degree in engineering?
2: Right, Katie's only seen one section.
3: Well, they're allegedly halfway through.
2: Yeah, that's good. They're doing stuff.
3: I'm glad I'm off tomorrow.
2: Things you wouldn't even
3: understand.
2: So I
3: don't have to keep going around these roundabouts. You guys, I circled the roundabout for a solid like 3 minutes today just because I was waiting for
0: them. The same roundabouts?
3: Yes, I was waiting for them to...
2: Move barrels? You just kept going? Oh, they loved you.
0: Hey, kids, Big Ben.
2: They loved you.
3: Sorry, continue.
10: Well, speaking of roundabouts.
3: Oh.
2: All right.
10: Yes, the city of
3: when
10: Menasha.
3: When you see a roundabout, take it slow. That was
2: the
3: song.
2: Yeah, DOT song.
3: Yes, good song. DOT song. Okay, sorry.
10: All right.
0: Is that the one that they had before movies?
3: No, it was commercials. No.
0: Yeah, there's a commercial. Maybe it's the same commercial. Yeah.
2: It might be.
0: It was like 2013, I first got here, and I went to the Oshkosh Market Cinema because I was living out of the hotel when I first got here. And I'm like, I want to go see a movie, and they play this video for Roundabout.
3: Yeah.
0: And it was a song just like that.
3: When you see
0: and
3: a roundabout.
0: And they had like toy cars going around a roundabout.
3: Yep.
0: And it freaked me out. I'm like, what is happening right now? This whole song. It's about me playing. Like, what am I doing here?
2: This was a big mistake, Mom.
0: I'm not going to take this job. I'm moving home.
10: Well, anyway, the city of Menasha is looking to improve the appearance of two downtown roundabouts. A special committee is recommending sculptures be added to the traffic circles at both ends of the Racine Street Bridge.
3: I got a question for them. Do they got to close down the streets to do it? Then I say no.
10: Okay.
2: All right.
10: Well, the roundabout on the north end would feature 3 sails. The roundabout on the south end would feature a statue initially designed for a town in Nebraska, which is being donated by the Bergstrom family. The city is looking to raise $426,000 for those projects.
2: It doesn't say like welcome to Lincoln, does it? Then it'd be like, oh, that seems like it would fit better in Nebraska.
3: This is what I would do. I would take everything that's donated and I would say, thank you, you're amazing, and we're good.
0: And we're good.
3: Like, I'd be like, we'll take your donated item. We'll make sure it doesn't close down any roads to make this happen.
2: This is a big thing for you.
3: Yes.
2: Okay.
0: What's happening right now? Is this vacation, Katie? I hear about.
3: Because I don't even know what they're doing. I think they're repainting the lines. I don't know if that's what's happening.
2: Well, eventually,
3: and
2: they
3: I'm
2: probably
3: like,
2: will
3: I'm
2: have
3: like,
2: to.
3: But they're fine. Fine.
2: Katie says, "Good enough."
3: Yes.
0: Could you imagine every work zone? Bring Katie. We gotta find out this is enough.
3: Yes.
0: Have her drive through. This is it good?
3: This is fine.
2: Why are we putting in new pipes? These are fine.
3: Yes, they're fine.
2: We just figured as long as we had the road dug up there, Miss Katie, we'd put the new PVC in. Why?
3: I'm not the only one who's not happy about the CE.
2: Well, it's inconvenient.
3: Ross is like, they're driving down my road, Katie. He doesn't like it.
0: I expect that from Ross.
11: scattered showers and thunderstorms. Some storms late in the day could be on the strong side with some downpour, some hail, and some gusty winds. Turning more humid this afternoon despite the somewhat cooler weather, a high of 72. Evening storms could be strong. Some showers will linger across northern Wisconsin, low of 56. From the WBY First Alert Weather Center, I'm meteorologist Steve Balog.

0: 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It's 7:32, and this is wild. Read. I called you, Nick, because we were just talking about your CDs that you have. That you can burn and make mixtapes for everybody. But we need a computer that can do that.
1: Because I'm willing to make mix CDs for everybody, but you know, whatever.
2: The best mix CD I ever had was Friendship Mix of 2006, and it is.
0: Who made it for you?
2: I made it. It was for. It was our like pre-gaming.
1: Wow.
2: Like
0: friendship mix.
2: Yes.
0: Somebody's what songs, really what songs are in a friendship mix?
2: I remember.
0: Did you give it to anybody?
2: Oh, yeah. I gave it to my college bestie, Michelle, and it was in her car.
0: Oh, and you're still friends.
2: And her
0: okay.
2: Her car that's died. Awesome. Her car died, and that's a joke with us. She left it in there.
0: Oh, she didn't like it.
2: No, she's upset that she left it in there. It was such a good CD. I remember Paris Hilton's Stars Are Blind was on there. Fergie, London Bridge.
1: That's a solid one.
0: Very obviously subjective.
2: But it was our, we were going, I burned the CD because it was our like pre-gaming CD. Yes, that was the CD.
0: I only rehashed this because a guy in the UK was arrested.
1: Oh no!
0: Because he was burning CDs,
2: they
0: got him.
2: No.
0: It's 2026. It's 2026.
1: Oh. You guys, this wasn't going away. It's coming back. Really? Was he bootlegging him?
0: 2 year suspended prison sentence and needs 250 hours of community service.
1: Shut up!
0: Because
1: prison sentence.
0: Yeah. Well, it's suspended prison, but they were gonna put him in. He was burning CDs.
2: Do you know what I would say though? So worth it. Like, I would be like,
0: he was selling them. He was making music.
2: This is one of those.
1: Prison sentence? They're not kidding when they're talking about piracy laws, man.
2: Do you know what I would fully support in this, though? A GoFundMe. I would absolutely
0: support this one.
2: Support this GoFundMe to get this man a lawyer.
0: He was doing the Lord's work. He was making music, making people happy.
2: Yes. This would be one where I'd be like, you know what? If I all of a sudden see that he, like, I wouldn't donate to it, I'll be honest. But if I saw that he got $20,000, I'd be like, good for you.
0: I legit saw the headline where it said a man was sentenced for pirating CDs. And I'm like, this has got to be, this is a mistake. They meant to print, but I'll put this in 1997's articles.
1: So this would be like if he took, like, Sabrina Carpenter's album, burned the whole thing and then sold it, right? This isn't like creating a mix CD.
2: Is it wrong that I so hope it's for creating a mix CD?
1: Me too.
2: Yes.
0: Pleaded guilty to unauthorized mixing and selling of music CDs.
1: He was making now that's what I call music CDs
0: and
1: for people.
0: A 2 year prison sentence, which will be suspended for 18 months and a 250 hours community service. And he was expressly forbidden from handing out his mixtapes while doing it.
2: Oh my gosh, handing them out. So there's a chance he wasn't even charging people for them.
0: Isn't that crazy? It says somewhere in there, it did say he was selling them at one point, too.
2: Was it in America?
1: No, UK. Okay, this is UK.
0: But again, it's 2026. The fact that they took time.
3: Bloke would have paid his taxes to the Queen on that, then it would have been fine.
2: Yeah, to the duchy.
3: Yeah, if he'd just given 10% to King Charles, everything would be fine. We'll look the other way, Nigel.
0: Yeah, the way it's unclear what he was doing aside from living in the past, but we're assuming he was making a good chunk of change to get this. I'm assuming the fine.
1: It's okay. All right, UK. I see you. I know it's illegal.
0: It went hard.

0: support this. You went at the dude pretty hard.
1: I would have gotten a death sentence with LimeWire, man. I made so many mixtapes. I burned so many songs. And you know, there'd be songs that you would, you know, very typically have hours to download, and halfway through there's like a goat. Like, oh, I got goated.
0: Free Oliver. This is where I'll come at the Brits a little bit on it. The open air marketplace and the stuff people are selling, at least when I was there, and this is 25 years ago, we went to London. But man, Hyde Park, you could buy all sorts of t-shirts and junk. People were selling everything. Oh, yeah. This guy just seems like he's a little bit of an entrepreneurial spirit. Maybe we should back off on the guy a little bit.
1: Even here, though, right, you go to any sort of concert or sporting event, big sporting event, you'll see people outside selling t-shirts.
0: Absolutely.
1: Yeah. And you have to stop and think, like, is it pirated? Is it not? Is it real?
0: Right.
1: And then you look at the press, like, well, let me see that shirt again.
0: Yep.
1: $10? All right, here you go.
0: Here's $10. Yeah, and then, you know,
1: I'll do it. The
0: Knicks logo washes off the first time that you put it in there. The New York Knicks parade, if you watched any of it, you could see the vendors out there. Like, there were people hawking stuff all over the place.
1: When I went to the Oasis concert in Chicago last summer, last year at one point, there was vendors all over the place before and after the show with shirts and food. Walk into my car, bottle of water, like the little shot glass drinks of alcohol.
0: Yep.
1: Everything. They're obviously not licensed to do any of it.
0: The way they are.
1: And the cops walking around.
0: Yeah. It's what? No way.
1: Because I stopped and looked at a couple of shirts. I'm like, oh, that's like $15. That's 50 in the venue. 15 outside.
0: Right.
1: I'll do it.
0: You don't want to take it.
2: I will do it.
1: But how do these vendors know what the official shirt's going to be?
0: I don't know.
1: Because they're always the same.
0: They always are the same. Yep.
1: It's amazing. You can't knock that hustle. They're ahead of it.
2: All true. All true
0: obviously
2: items.
0: Obviously, we can't take on the music industry by messing with the actual tunes, though.
1: The FBI warning for America is $250,000 fine and a five years in federal prison?
2: Oof.
1: That can't be right, Todd Lee.
0: Oh, man, that's that...
2: Todd Lee, say it isn't so.
0: That's that logo we just fast-forward through on all of our DVDs?
1: Did you ever think that was,
0: much,
1: like,
0: huh?
1: Very irrational as a kid. Like, why does the FBI care?
0: Yeah, no, totally.
1: Yeah.
0: I understand it.
1: Meanwhile, they're selling VHS players with what, like, to record.
0: Right.
1: They had the to-dual VHS machine. Slide it one, slide it, hit record, go. You're done.
0: Here's all the technology to do what's illegal to do.
1: Right.
0: Here you go. You can buy it at Radio Shack.
1: Unreal.
0: Right. Because like, what else are you doing with it then? What CD writable discs were we burning on the dual CD recorder that wasn't illegal for most people?
1: We all did it. We've all done it.
0: Like, what were they burning? I remember one time talking about years and years ago, a coworker gave me... Why can't I think of the name of it? It was the workout stuff. It was like a 10-disc set.
1: Jane Fonda?
0: Yes. No, it was like, what was the crazy, like,
2: Billy
0: insane?
2: Bangs?
0: No, it was like, it was that era, though. And it was something. Oh. And he was like, oh, yeah, I'll just give you mine if you want to do it. I was like, yeah, I'd really like to do it, actually. I just don't want to buy it. And he gave it to me, and they were burned. And I remember thinking at the time, like, oh. Oh, you burnt. Like, I thought you were giving me your
1: P90X?
0: Set. Yes, that's what it was. P90X. And I was like,
1: thank you, Bill, and everyone else.
0: Yeah, that stuff. That thing was awesome. P90X was awesome, except it was like, well, forget it, man. I'm not like, I don't need to have a 30-inch vertical.
1: You have to be an Olympian to do P90X.
0: Right. It was kind of like, can I just, like, get more athletic? I don't need to do 24-inch box jumps. All right, I guess.
1: I do love that. I appreciate it. Because I went through a phase of that as well. I tried
0: it was awesome.
1: A good 6 months. I was going hard at it.
0: Me too.
1: And I was losing some weight. It was fantastic. But I'm like, the intro. All right, welcome to P90X. If it's your first time, don't worry. We're going to take it slow. Now do this. Hold on. This is not taking it slow, guys.
0: Totally. My wife kicked me in the basement. She goes, you're sweating so much on the carpet. And I was like, I know. I don't know what this for the DVD player is. And then you're looking at stuff like, that door frame can't hold this. Like, this house was built like 70 years ago. I can't do that on that door frame.
3: It's ridiculous.
0: It was wild. But I remember him giving them to me, and they were burned. And then, and at the time, you didn't think anything of it because he just ripped off the disc for everybody.
1: Yeah.
2: Did you?
0: And
2: guys,
0: I was like, shoot, I bet that wasn't legal.
2: Did your parents ever get into weight loss stuff?
0: Oh, yeah. We were Jenny Craigen, and we did a lot of stuff.
2: Okay. Did you ever do Richard Simmons with your mom?
0: Sweating to the Oldies.
1: Sweating, of course.
2: Yeah, I did. Yep. Heck yeah, I did.
1: I remember mom watching it and doing it. Absolutely remember that.
2: Yes, yeah, come on, I did it with her. Yes.
0: It was great. He'd come out there and he'd split the middle. Sweat!
2: And there was always somebody crying where he was essentially just being like, you're chubby, right? And it's hard, right?
0: That's okay. Modified movements. And then he would just modify. Oh, yeah. Modify was the best, dude.
2: What is our culture now? Because diet culture in the 80s and 90s was insane.
1: Yes, it was hardcore.
2: I guess, is it GLP-1s now?
0: Yeah, probably.
1: It's gotta be.
0: That's a good way to...
2: But like diet culture in the 80s and 90s was so toxic.
1: If it's not GLP-1s, it's going to be the CrossFits.
2: Yeah.
0: Good call.
1: Because CrossFit, it's right with 10, 15 years of CrossFit, but they're still hardcore.
2: Do you know what was the worst that we tried to convince ourselves was so good? Snackwells.
0: Oh, dude, yeah.
2: So bad.
1: My parents
2: were big into diet culture, and as a chubby child, that diet culture may have been a little bit tested on me. Like,
0: you were like the family guinea pig on Snackwells.
2: Well, they would try to push me to Snackwells because the other three were normal weight, so they could get the good treats.
1: There were so many foods that say it was healthy for you, and it's nowhere healthy.
2: My parents went on a fat-free diet kick, and it was the worst. I remember they would be like, we're doing homemade pizza night, and we'd get so excited, and it was Boboli crust, and then fat-free cheese that didn't melt.
0: No, it stayed in the little shredded pieces.
2: Yes.
0: There was nothing to melt it.
2: Yes, and we'd be like, yay, pizza night.
3: Yes. Hey, Wisconsin, it's Micah Parsons. In my game, you're judged by one thing. 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

0: 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It's 95.9 Kiss FM. It's 7:48. We're looking at 63 with a high about 74 today. We'll be close to 100 this time next week. So enjoy today's weather.
1: Bring it.
0: Are you ready for it, Katie, though? I feel like earlier you were not happy about it.
1: No, I was more concerned about Brody in camp. I'm fine with Heath.
0: He's young. He's fine. He's going to be fine.
1: No, but that's my problem is they're fine, but they're not because they don't take the necessary precautions and they go, go, go.
0: Is he aware that he should hydrate? Like,
1: no,
0: is he good with water?
1: He's not. Can't. No. Yeah, and he only has one kidney.
2: I think they all forget.
1: Like, yeah, they all forget. That's what I mean. They just go, go, go. And because they'll be like, oh, we're in the lake. We don't need to hydrate.
2: Right. We're no, yes. It's kind of true. Like, yes. We're around water.
1: Yeah.
2: Doesn't it just soak up?
1: Yeah.
2: We're having that's too exactly. much fun. I mean, I feel like we're doing that even with the adults in the World Cup.
1: Yes.
2: It's like hydration break. And like, all right, they can handle themselves. They're 35 years old.
0: They're 20 minutes into a soccer game, and they're used to playing 45
2: minutes. Some of the greatest athletes in the world. The cardiovascular health of a soccer player on the FIFA World Cup level is ridiculous. And it's like, hold on, guys, hydrate.
0: I know people are going to get mad at me, but they got to be probably, between soccer and hockey, probably the most athletic, right? Because of they're constantly going back and forth.
2: Absolutely.
0: Movement-wise. Unless you're doing like a track and field thing.
2: Mm-hmm. I will always make this argument when it comes to the debate when people talk about, is it a sport or is it a recreation? And people slam soccer quite a bit. Football, quite a bit. It is always a sport if the officials have to be in better shape than the player.
0: You're not wrong.
2: And the soccer referees are in the most insane shape. And you could make an argument.
1: It's funny you say that. I was thinking about that the other day.
2: They're unbelievable.
1: Yeah.
2: And they have to be because that's how athletic and in shape you have to be to play this sport.
0: I remember growing up before, you know, soccer was actually a thing here in the States. Because I think it took the 94 World Cup for people to realize soccer is legit.
2: You're right.
1: I'd like to think that you and I were both on the ground floor of soccer.
0: I think we were. And I remember clearly it was hard to even watch any game on TV. They would show random select Mexico games. So like we would watch these games with my dad. And my dad, then we'd watch baseball because I'm a Cub fan. My dad's like, look at that guy. And he would call him referees like, dad is an umpire. Look at him. Right. How can he run? And he's like, well, he doesn't have to, dad. He's just sitting behind the plate. He's like, yep. He goes, you don't see that. It's like, he would say that point. You don't see that in soccer. Those little guys are fit. Like, that
2: agreed.
0: Guy. And then you would see like every once in a while there'd be a pitcher, like just a big baseball player. Like, that guy, he just has to hit the ball.
2: Yeah.
0: Get to the base. He's like, you get so mad how unfit some of these people were during those games.
2: I will never argue that baseball's not a sport. I'll never argue that. But I will always argue that soccer is as well for exactly that reason. I mean, look at some of the dudes who play the sport. Like, everybody's like, oh, bowling can't be a sport because you can smoke and drink and still be good at your sport. Dude, man, look at some of our pitchers.
1: Yeah.
2: These dudes.
1: And
2: like, we had an entire era of smoking, drinking, amphetamines. I mean, these dudes were just disasters out there. We had a guy throw a no-hitter on acid. I mean, like legitimately.
0: You're not wrong.
2: So, like, look, we got to back off on soccer a little bit, man. I'm not saying those aren't sports, but soccer absolutely is. It's just a recreation. No. They're officials. Those officials would run circles around people. A soccer referee is ridiculous. It's awesome. No, thank you. I don't want to be a referee or an umpire or an official in any sport because I don't want that heat. I don't want to be a soccer referee because I don't want that much physical fitness.
1: Yeah.
2: Like, forget it, dude.
0: It's a lot.
2: There's no way. Like, would you like to be a soccer referee? Yeah, I think I kind of would. All right, awesome. Here's your marathon schedule.
1: Mm-hmm.
2: What? Yes, you have to compete in 3 Boston marathons before you become a... What? Seriously?
0: I just said all this. I'm looking at Moose Trek ice cream on sale.
2: I mean, yeah, also good, right?
0: 2 for $7 at Woodman's.
1: Oh, heck of a deal.
0: I love you some Moose Trek ice cream. That's so good.
1: What is a Moose Trek?
0: It's caramel and chocolate.
1: Oh, okay.
2: Yeah, and it's like ribbons of it.
1: Quick Trip has waffle cone ice cream. So good.
2: The blueberry waffle cone?
1: Yeah, no, not blueberry. It's just waffle
0: regular?
1: Cone.
2: Oh, really?
1: I believe it's called State Fair waffle cone. It's their Quick Trip brand.
2: Okay.
1: We got some this last weekend. So good.
2: Yeah. Very underrated Cedar Crest flavor.
0: How does Quick Trip do it?
1: How do they do it?
0: Oh, they're stuck
1: at
0: school.
1: Do you think they're in there and they're like, look at us? Look at us.
0: Look at us. We're doing it, guys.
2: Probably.
1: Look at us.
0: Think about the vision. Like, we have a gas station. What do? Well, let's put some stuff in there.
2: Yeah.
0: What if we make this stuff ourselves?
2: Yeah.
0: They figured it out.
2: I imagine they have one of those old school work whistles, the every time they nail it in the test kitchen. Yeah. Where they just like, they got their Cheetos and they're doing all the crazy flavors that they always do. And like, nope, Cheetos, we did it. And then release the hounds.
0: Every time I hear that whistle, I think of Fred Flintstone.
2: Always.
1: Yes.
0: Going off the dinosaur.
2: Yep.
0: Brontosaurus. We need
2: to bring those back too. Roman numeral giant clocks and huge work whistles. The old steam whistles.
1: Agreed. Agreed.
2: How fun would that be here?
0: In this building?
2: Yeah. Well, I guess everybody works different schedules.
1: Yeah, it's different times. But you had, I like your...
2: Yeah.
1: Yeah.
2: Like, if you work in that setting where you have really strict shift schedules, 8 a.m.
0: I mean, sure.
2: Team building.
1: Sure.
2: Morale, guys. Morale.
1: Am I right?
2: And pretty soon, what? Monorails? Bullet trains?
1: Oh, you and the monorails. Get off the monorails,
2: I want
1: man.
2: Bullet trains and monorails.
0: I would love a bullet train.
2: Again,
0: I also like Bubbler on sale, but they don't have it at Woodman's. I missed my opportunity there. There's no beverages except for alcohol on sale there. Okay.
2: Festival, though. I think I don't know if you want to spoil it for you or if we want to do this later.
0: Go there now. We got time.
2: I can get you a fiver. $5 kind of threshold, I know.
0: All right, what are you at?
2: But I can get you five for 25.
0: Let me just look at the weekly.
2: It's not bad for Bubbler, man. Five for 25
1: but
2: is
1: and Save,
2: solid.
1: They're having a 3-day sale Saturday, Sunday, Monday, I believe. $2.99 for 6 packs of soda. I'm all about that.
2: I know. I mean, that's good. But then you'll pay $2.99 for the 6-pack. But then if the 12-pack isn't below 5, people are like, eh. And you're like, yeah, but you're paying $6 for 12.
1: But it's 20 ounces.
2: I know. I know.
1: Do you, though?
2: I'm just, unfortunately, I think we have to adjust our thinking. It's a lot like HelloFresh, guys. You know, there was a time where I wouldn't come back. If it wasn't $1.99 a serving, not coming back. Now it's $2.99 a serving. It's pretty good value. They want me back.
0: So it's the buy two, get three free? Is that what you're looking at? That is a deal.
2: Buy two, get three free on the 12 packs. Plus, you pick up your Bubbler at 5 for $25. Now, at that point, you've already satisfied your minimum $5 purchase. Then you go wild with all the coupons. Get yourself some butter for $2.49. It's gonna get wild. A couple of muffins for $1. Come on.
0: Yeah, it's right there. It's gotta be able to drop a little bit more next week, right? For the fourth.
2: I don't know.
1: Yeah.
2: This is where you gotta roll the dice.
1: Yeah.
2: I don't know, Eddie.
0: $5 is not a bad deal considering what it is now.
2: I know. Here, look at it this
0: Festival,
2: way.
0: Festival, here I come.
2: Look at it this way. It's a good
0: deal.
2: Don't
0: mock me. It's a problem. We all love it.
2: I will follow you there. You are going 902.
0: If you think about it, $5 for $25 versus $7.50, $7.99, whatever it is.
2: Tell Michael the podcast won't be up till about 10. Eddie and I are going to Festival at 902. Soda and Bubbler.
0: Soda is a good deal. If I drink more soda, I would do that 100%. That is a good deal. Buy two, get three free.
2: I know. Mm. At that rate, if I get 5 of those, that's probably going to last me till next spring.
0: What do you want, Katie? That's a good deal.
2: Mm. I think you have to adjust.
1: Because how much are the two? Are they charging?
2: I think it's probably going to be. Yeah, I mean, I think you're probably running that 15-ish, $16 for two.
1: I don't know how I feel about.
2: But then
1: that.
2: you're at the 5 for $20, 5 for $18.
0: They got 12 packs of Red Bull for $19.99.
1: I don't know how much Red Bull usually is.
0: But I feel that's cheap though. If you're buying them at the gas station.
1: Yeah.
2: Yeah, guys, I think this is going to be it for us.
0: Right. I'm in. I'm going to festival.
2: Field trip.
0: I missed my opportunity with Woodman, so I got to go to festival now.
2: And I think, look at it this way.
1: Let's look.
2: You're getting a good deal. If the price drops next week, you just stock up some more at a slightly better deal. It's okay.
0: This is where I wish festival or any other grocery store would take my idea. Do what Target does. I use a card, 5% off.
2: I like that.
0: Do what Kohl's does.
1: He likes that.
0: But here's the thing. If I'm going to bag myself.
1: Oh, gosh.
0: Just give me something. Give me a little bit extra.
1: Give me a little extra.
0: Like, I'm saving you money by not having to have that extra employee to bag my stuff.
2: Okay.
0: Because you have them doing something else.
2: Okay, Eddie.
0: So, give me, if I choose a self-checkouts,
2: 5%
0: off. Everything. Everything is you self-checkout, okay. 5%.
1: Okay.
0: I will be loyal to the first grocery store that does that, 100%. Okay. I don't like doing it to begin with, but I'll do it for 5%.
1: He will.
0: 100%.
2: And he'll do anything for 5%.
0: I mean, don't tempt me.
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0: 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Let me go ahead and do this right here. It's time for Misconnections. All those lonely hearts, they see somebody, they get intrigued, but they're a little too scared to make the first move, so they go to the obvious. The newspaper, Craigslist, the radio station. Instead of just going up to them and saying, hey, how you doing? We just get creepy about it.
1: Let's get creepy.
2: Chicken out.
0: I should create an intro that says, let's get creepy, yes. Wisconsin.
2: Actually, that's a good call.
0: Let's get cringy. How about that's even better, right?
1: Ooh, I mean.
0: Same. Either way, yeah. It's Misconnections.
3: Don't forget your towel. Thanks for all the fish. At its origin, my love for you was an event horizon as bright as any star. And even when the black hole separated us, that love was never lost. It only expanded as love does. Perhaps it became a wormhole to another time and another space where another version of ourselves would find love more again.
0: What is happening right now?
3: Possibly more passionate than the first.
0: Okay.
1: Yeah.
2: Obviously, yeah. They know who they are. I don't know who that is. I have no idea.
0: What was that?
1: Yeah. All right. Kev. I miss baking with you. Those times we spent baking together were so fun. You said that you never met a guy who could bake like me, and I loved eating those delicious cream pies warm from your oven. I really do miss all the fun we had. I hope you're doing well.
2: It's a common theme on Craigslist. Everybody's making cream pies.
1: Yeah.
2: I don't think other than like a banana cream pie, mm-hmm. I don't know if I've ever made one. Mm-hmm.
3: This cute blonde girl who gave me a ride. A few years back, I was walking into town on the west side, and she pulled over and she said, "You want a ride?" And I got in, and I think she dropped me off by the library. I was nervous because no very cute woman ever does this. I think she did it one more time, but I still couldn't ask her name or any follow up stuff or anything. Maybe she'll see this. Shockingly few details about this random woman who picked you up apparently twice.
1: Where are you? I haven't heard from you in a while. We met through here and were emailing for a minute. Where did you go? You're the cute lady who was going to let me watch you shower. I'm the 40...
0: My goodness.
1: I'm the 48-year-old decent-looking white guy. Please get back to me when you see this. I'd still like to meet.
2: Where are these happening?
1: I don't know.
4: You can watch me shower.
3: Joe! I'm looking for Joe! We recently connected on Facebook dating. Then we texted on Facebook, and on Thursday, his messages were gone! Sad face emoji. I felt like we had a connection, and then he just disappeared! Where you at, Joe?
1: Miss our lunches down south. I haven't heard from you in months. I'm craving a fresh new taco. Come back so I can have a happy meal again.
2: You really got some good ones today.
0: Jeez, man. This is what I'm talking about with these. At this point, what are we doing, people? They have to know. Where are these happening?
1: I mean...
0: It's 2026. These don't work, right? There's no way people are that desperate and then people read them and go... Two sets of desperations happening here. One who's writing these and the other who's reading these.
2: Ooh, yeah, that sounds like a lady I'd like to meet.
0: And then how many people are like, hey, that's me. That was me. That was totally me.
2: It was totally me. I was the one who told that guy to just watch me shower. Like, what are these?
0: Is that it?
2: Yes. Either way, we should probably stop there. Yeah.
0: Misconnections. If you've had a misconnection locally here and you want to share with all of us in all of Northeast Wisconsin, go to our website, 959.
2: It has worked. We have gotten some in the past that have submitted to the website, and it's like, shoot, that worked.
0: Tickets to go see Jelly Roll and Summerfest. 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
6: Today, scattered showers and thunderstorms. Some storms late in the day could be on the strong side with some downpours, some hail, and some gusty winds. Turning more humid this afternoon despite the somewhat cooler weather, a high of 72. Evening storms could be strong. Some showers will linger across northern Wisconsin, low of 56. From the WBY First Alert Weather Center, I'm meteorologist Steve Balog.

0: Huntrix Golden. It's 95.9 Kiss FM, 8:22. It's time for us to make you a winner. Tickets to go see Jelly Roll in Milwaukee Summerfest, the 4th of July.
1: Yes! Yes!
0: In order to win those tickets, you got to play the Family Feud. We got some players on the line. Let's go to one first. Michelle, hello.
2: Hi, how are you?
0: Fantastic. Where are you calling from?
2: Cheyenne.
0: All right, Michelle, since you're on line one, I'm going to let you choose first. Who do you want to play with, Nick or Katie?
2: I'm going to go, Katie.
3: Yep. Okay, let's do this.
4: Katie's due. Let's Katie's due by her rationale. That's a good selection
3: did
4: today.
3: Did I win yesterday?
4: Probably, yeah.
0: All right, so.
4: No, I think I won yesterday. No, I won yesterday.
3: Okay.
0: On line number two, we have Jenny. Hello, Jenny.
5: Hello.
0: Where are you calling from?
5: Manitowoc.
4: All right, Jenny and I are on the show.
0: Manitowoc versus Shayokton. Jenny versus Michelle. Jenny, you're playing with Nick.
5: Nyak.
0: So the rules are simple. You're going to ring in with your name, say it loud, say it as fast as you can. Make it obvious that I know who went first. And if it's a tie, I'm just going to choose somebody and you can't get mad at me.
3: Don't like that.
0: I make the rules, Katie. No one gets mad at me.
4: He's Judge Dredd. He is the law.
0: So here we go. We asked 100 men, name a place you would never take a first date.
2: Michelle.
0: What do you got?
2: To the movies.
0: To the movies. Is that on the board? Not on the board. Jenny, we asked 100 men. We mean the Family Feud folks. They name a place you would never take a first date.
5: Oh, man. McDonald's.
0: Okay. Is it on the board?
4: You want to press some more.
3: It's very specific.
4: Yep.
0: Number five answer out of five tacky restaurants. It's not that it's tacky, but yeah. I'm going to throw it in. It's a restaurant.
4: That's a good judge's choice. I like that.
0: All right. So that means, Jenny, do you want to play or pass? There's four more on the board.
5: We'll play.
4: Okay. All right, Jenny. All right. We can do this.
0: Back to you, Jenny. Four answers on the board. We asked 100 men, name a place you would never take a first date.
5: To their parents' house.
4: Yep.
0: Parents' house. Is it on the board? Number two answer.
4: Yeah, Jenny, way too soon. Good answer. Good. What number
0: was
4: that?
0: Number two. Three answers left.
4: Feel like the first one is going to be an exotic club.
3: Oh.
6: Please don't touch an answer. Please.
4: Seems like an odd place to take a first date.
0: Show me exotic club.
4: Unless you're dating one of the dancers. Yeah. Unless you're dating a dancer and she's like, I just want to go hang out with my friends. And you're like, let's go to the club. Not that would happen.
0: Let's see if it's on the board. Number one answer.
4: Come on, here we go, Jenny.
0: All three buzzes is still available
3: Nick's got
0: to you.
3: Big Nick energy.
4: Well, I've got some other answers.
0: There's energy
4: I'm
0: for
4: confident
0: sure.
4: about this one with Jenny.
0: Jenny, 100
4: I'm
0: men were asked, name a place you would never take a first date.
5: Bachelor party.
0: Is it on the board? That's your first buzz. Still two available with two answers on the board. Nick, what do you got?
4: I'm going to say your own house.
3: Yeah, that was going to be my
4: You don't take them home for anyone, any number of reasons. You don't want to cross the line. You don't want to look too whatever. Or maybe your house is nasty.
0: But what if you forgot to feed your dog and you run home to feed the dog? Just come with me. Stay in the car.
3: Although we're at the point now where would you really drive with someone on your first date?
0: No, I don't think
3: so.
0: Right?
4: Actually, that's another good point. Place. Yeah, like a Target parking lot.
0: Show me your home.
4: What?
0: Not on the board.
4: Okay, Jenny, my confidence
0: Buzz
4: is waning.
0: Buzz number two. Shoot. There's one left with two answers, Jenny. They asked 100 men, name a place you would never take a first date. What do you got, Jenny?
5: Let's see. If I was a man, would never take my date to my place of employment.
0: Place of employment.
4: Work,
0: your
4: yeah,
0: job.
4: Work and home, work, life. You need to keep these things separate.
0: There's work-life balance. Is it all work? Sorry. False.
4: That was all the range of emotions.
3: That was very false.
0: Sorry.
4: That was all the range. Everything happened.
0: That's your third buzz. I apologize.
4: Okay, that's okay. Guys, oh that's okay. Gosh.
0: Katie and Michelle talking over.
4: That was a good answer. I liked it.
3: All right, Michelle, you got anything?
2: All I can think of is like a sporting event.
3: See, I think that'd be a great first date because my thought process would be a funeral or church.
2: Oh, I like church.
0: Well, Michelle, you get to pick what you like because you get to answer it. What is your guess?
2: I'm going to say church.
0: All right, show me church.
4: It's got to be there.
3: Oh, yes.
4: Yes, thank God. That was, I was showing Katie my paper. I have it written down on
0: there
4: my paper.
0: There you go. Church was number three. Shoot. And the fourth one was sporting event.
3: Oh, really?
4: Really?
0: It says sporting event / tractor pull.
3: Well,
4: oh, that's
3: I mean,
4: fair.
3: Tractor pull, I don't know if I'd call that a sporting event.
4: And I think that would be fun, actually.
3: Yes, I think, to me, a sporting event would be a perfect first date.
0: I think that, it depends on the woman.
3: Yeah.
0: It really, it all
4: that
0: very,
4: was,
0: very,
4: first
0: very
4: date
0: subjective
4: with my
0: on
4: wife.
0: That one.
4: UWGB right. game.
3: Although, would you be nervous if they asked you to a Packer game for a first date?
0: Why?
3: Because it's so expensive.
4: Yeah, it's
3: that because
4: expensive.
3: There would be. Yeah. There, I would be very much like, am I supposed to pay for the ticket? Like,
0: oh, I see what you're saying.
3: Yes, that, yeah. I would be very stressed out if I was asked to a Packer game.
4: Yeah, I guess.
0: All right, let's go to round number two.
4: All right, Jenny, come back trail.
0: Same rule apply, Jenny and Michelle. Okay. Ring in with your names, okay? Here we go. Name something you try to get rid of that always comes back.
2: Michelle,
0: what do you got?
2: A wart.
3: Yes.
0: A wart.
3: Yes.
0: Is it wart? I'll give it to you. It says zits and bumps. That's a wart, right? So
3: yes.
0: I'll give it to you.
4: Yep,
3: zits
4: good.
3: And bumps.
4: You're good.
0: Zits and bumps. Zits and bumps. All right. So that's number three. Jenny, there's two answers that you can take to steal this one. You know what I mean. Yeah. Name something you try to get rid of that always comes back.
5: An X.
0: An X. Is it an X? Not on the board. But
4: what?
0: I love it. I didn't even think about that when I saw these questions. That's a good one, but that is not on the board.
4: Okay.
0: Which means Michelle. Michelle, do you want to play or pass?
2: What do you think, Katie?
3: I think we can do this. I've got one or two, I think, up my sleeve. I mean, I don't know if they're on there, but...
0: But it's up your sleeve.
3: Yes.
4: And she's wearing long sleeves, so there could be more up there that she just can't find.
3: You're not wrong.
0: Play or pass, Michelle?
2: We'll play.
0: We're playing. Here we go. Michelle, name something you try to get rid of that always comes back.
2: Your adult children.
0: Are you living life right now? You're telling us something?
2: No, but I think it's fair.
3: Love that.
0: Kids, we're now listening. We can't go. I was just going to ask her to move back in right now.
4: Awesome.
0: Shows adult children. That's your first buzz, Michelle. There's two more available. Katie, name something you try to get rid of that always comes back. There's still six answers.
3: I really hope this is on here. I'm going to be very annoyed if it's not. Debt. Debt collector, like money, like bills.
4: That's actually a great answer.
0: Mm-hmm. Bills.
4: Shoot, that's a really good
0: Show
4: answer.
0: Show me bills and debt.
3: Oh my gosh. See,
4: wow,
3: this is,
4: really?
3: I'm sorry, Michelle. Maybe
4: that was
3: we shouldn't
4: a very
3: have done
4: good
3: this.
4: Answer.
3: Yes.
0: It is a good answer.
2: Okay.
0: Michelle, name. Go ahead.
2: A migraine.
0: A migraine.
3: Oh, mm-hmm.
4: Okay.
3: Headache.
0: Show me migraine. It says illness. I'll give it to you.
3: Oh,

0: Yes. Work.
1: Is it on the board? So that's buzz number three.
2: Jenny, we got this.
1: Jenny.
3: Listen, Nick's so confident.
2: I'm 100% confident in this. Do you have the number one answer yet?
1: Number one answer still on the board.
3: Oh, I know what it
2: Jenny,
3: is.
2: Jenny, it's the LBs. It's the pounds.
3: Oh,
2: it's
3: I
2: the
3: thought
2: weight.
3: You were going to say boomerang.
2: No, it's the weight. Weight.
1: Although it Ooh, would make sense.
4: That's a
1: yes.
4: Great answer.
1: Yes.
2: It's got to be the old LBs. Packing all the pounds.
4: That's a great answer, and I have weeds as well.
2: Oh, weeds is a good one, too.
4: Dandelions or weeds.
3: Well, yeah. We're bad, Michelle.
4: But I'll go with weight.
2: I also have...
5: I know. My guess go was going to be chin hairs.
3: Yes. Oh, Michelle. Michelle, you are my spirit animal.
2: That's awesome. Oh. I mean, also true. All How right. many answers are left on the board, Eddie?
1: 1, 2, 3, 4, 5.
2: Oh, yeah, because I feel like this wouldn't be me, but your animals. Like a dog.
1: Uh-huh.
2: Keeps coming back.
3: I remember hearing the Hendersons when he slaps him across the face. And he's like, go, Harry, go.
2: It's horrible.
3: Get out of here.
1: That's so sad.
2: Mm-hmm.
1: All right, Jenny, what are you going with?
4: I'm going to go with weight.
2: Yeah, give me that weight.
1: All right, let's see if weight's on the board.
2: Yeah.
3: Yeah.
2: Was it number one?
1: Number one
2: Come
1: was
2: on,
1: weight.
2: Jenny.
1: Well done, Jenny.
2: We got the big Mo now.
1: All
2: Momentum.
1: Right. So what else is on the board? We'll start at number 7, weeds.
2: Oh,
1: what happened? Number 6, dust.
3: Oh my gosh.
2: Also a great answer.
1: Number 5, gray/white hair.
3: Okay.
1: And 4, bugs.
2: I think you would have taken chin hairs then, right?
1: Mm-hmm. I probably would have with hair in there.
2: Okay.
1: Mm-hmm. So we got a tie game. Or we got to go
3: we
1: to the
3: do.
1: Break. We do.
3: All right, Michelle, this is where we lock it.
1: This
2: it's
1: is Battle Royale here. Here we go. Name a word or phrase that begins with the word double.
4: Jenny,
1: what do you
5: Michelle.
1: Got? I heard Jenny. What do you got, Jenny?
4: Double bubble.
1: Double bubble. Is it on the board?
3: It's very Wisconsin.
1: It's very Wisconsin.
3: That is
1: so
3: Wisconsin.
1: 100%.
2: That's totally what I would have said, too.
1: Absolutely. Double bubble is not on the board. All right, so Jenny.
2: Oh, my gosh. I would have, yeah, totally would have gone
1: Name
2: with that.
1: Name a word or phrase that begins with the word double.
5: Double down?
3: Yes, good answer.
2: Yeah, that's a good one.
1: Show me double down.
3: Okay.
1: Number 4.
3: All right, let's go. We
1: Your
3: go,
1: player
3: Michelle.
1: Pass.
5: Okay, let's do it.
3: Okay.
1: All right, Michelle, back to you. Name a word or phrase that begins with the word double.
2: Sorry, my mind's in the gutter.
5: Double time?
1: Double time. Is it on the board? Buzz number 1.
3: Double trouble.
2: Shoot.
1: Katie says double Ooh. Trouble without wasting any time. Is it on the board? Number 1 answer.
2: And it's tough to see because, you know, we're not on TV, but she found that one up her sleeve.
3: I did.
2: She was digging around up
1: There's
2: there.
1: There's
2: right
1: only
2: by the elbow.
1: 2 more answers on this
2: That's
1: board.
2: It?
1: Here.
2: That's it.
1: That's
2: I've got 4
1: one.
2: Written down
3: I
2: still.
3: Do. I was say I have 2 more in my head.
1: There's only 2 left. You guys have 2 buzzes available. We go to Michelle, right? Michelle, name a word or phrase that begins with the word double.
5: Thank you. Double date.
3: Oh, nice
1: double
3: one.
1: Double date. Is it on the board?
2: Oh, my
1: no.
2: gosh.
1: Now it gets serious here with 2 buzzes there.
2: Oh.
3: Double play.
1: Is it double play? You're not wasting any time.
3: Oh, my gosh.
2: Oh, my gosh.
3: Again, Michelle, I'm sorry. Now they're going to get the easy steal.
2: I don't know because I have a lot written down, and both of those were on my list. All right, Jenny.
1: So Jenny,
2: I got
1: and Nick, talk.
2: I'm thinking you got double jeopardy. You got double
4: That's
2: dare. You have a double dare.
1: That was such a Ooh, good game.
2: You I got know. Double team, but that based on double play, I
3: what
2: don't know
3: if
2: that's
3: said,
2: a good one.
3: Oh, what if they said double dog dare? Would you accept double dare?
1: There's
3: double
1: never
3: dog
1: double
3: dare?
1: Dog dare. There's a triple
3: I double dog,
1: dog
3: dare. Dare you.
2: Yeah.
1: I've never heard anyone say I double dog dare.
3: Well,
1: it's always a triple
3: it's
1: dog.
3: It's not on there.
1: It's I dare you. I double. Oh, there's double dare, not double dog dare.
3: Yes, but no, I double dare you. I double dog dare you. No,
1: no
3: I triple dog dare
1: that's
3: you.
1: That's triple. That's what I'm saying. You go dare, double dare, triple dog dare.
2: In a breach of etiquette, you could jump right over the double and go straight to triple, and then
1: right.
2: who knows what's going
1: right.
2: on.
1: Right, but there's never double dog. Double's on its own. I've never said double dog before.
2: These are the dare rules we've just made up on the playground. You can't do that.
1: How do we grew up in completely different cities. How do we all do the same exact things?
2: We had double dog dares, though, I think.
1: Did you really?
2: Yeah, I think
1: triple
2: we did. I think we were double dogging.
3: Yeah, I double dog dare you. No, I triple dog dare you.
1: Milwaukee kids did it all wonky.
2: Yeah. Well,
3: Yeah, again, and we also put cheese in our tacos, Eddie.
1: I mean, that's a whole discussion, but...
3: We're

0: trash.
1: But we've given Nick and Jenny a lot of time to think this one over.
2: Jenny, your call. I fear for us on this one because there were some good answers that weren't on the board.
3: There's a lot. I had double Jeopardy, double Dutch, double dribble, double Decker.
2: Oh, double Dutch. Oh, boy.
0: Well,
2: we both agreed on Jeopardy. We both had Jeopardy on our list.
3: We did, and that's what I think I'm going to go with.
2: Okay.
1: All right, Jenny says double Jeopardy.
2: Come on, baby.
1: Is it on the board?
2: Can't try him again. Oh!
0: No.
2: Yes, Jenny! Exhilaration.
1: Jenny, you win tickets to go see Jelly Roll at Summerfest. You guys said Double Trouble. You guys all mentioned Double Jeopardy and Double Down. Number three was not mentioned, was Double Mint. Double Mint.
2: Are you serious? Mm-hmm. So Double Dare was not on
1: Double
2: there?
1: Double Dare was not on the list.
2: Double Dutch not on there?
1: No.
2: Double Team not on there?
1: Nothing. No.
0: You sicko.
2: Well, that's regarding at half court is
0: yes.
2: what we're doing.
0: Yes.
2: I said earlier my mind
1: All
2: was
1: right,
2: in the gutter.
1: All right, Jenny,
2: on
1: stay on the line so I can get your information. Michelle, thanks for playing. You can maybe try again tomorrow later this week. We got tickets.
0: Ended my week on a loss. Thanks, Nick.
1: Yeah.
2: Oh, yeah, and you're not even here.
1: We'll
2: have to put Landon in.
1: We'll have to put somebody in here.
2: Oh, my gosh. Or we'll just do something totally different.
1: Yeah, forget you,
2: What's
1: Katie.
2: The point? What's the point? If she doesn't make it a priority to come to work, Eddie, to heck with her.
1: Thank you. It's Kids FM.
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0: 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That's Katie. That's Nick. I'm Eddie on a Wednesday. But for Katie, it's a Friday. Her weekend starts in about 12 minutes.
1: I'm very excited.
2: Yeah, I bet you are.
1: Yeah.
2: Are you coming to festival with us to load up at 9:02?
1: Yeah.
2: Eddie and I are going to stock our entire backs of our cars. It's going to be low riding. The shocks and struts won't hold it.
0: Someone did text it in that the Woodman's thing is still going on for
1: Bowman. Is it? I would say Woodman's might not be a Wednesday to Wednesday. Yeah, they might be
0: because if it is
1: Sunday to Sunday,
0: I might have to go.
2: This is going to be a big day of driving around for you. You're going to be like the Kath, where Kath would take the day and drive around town.
1: She used to bribe us to come grocery shopping with her because she would go to six a day. Like she would map it out, coupons at each one. And then we like so and do you
0: that's
1: know how
0: dedication.
1: She, yes.
2: I know. I fully support your mom's efforts.
1: Yes. And she would bribe us with if we go to Target with her, we could get a soft pretzel. And that was always the
2: I know Target has like changed to having like Starbucks in there and all that stuff. But back in the day, man, a Target pretzel or a Target hot dog, and it's not that long ago.
1: No.
2: This is just a couple years ago.
0: Those hot dogs are great. Ever Target with hot dogs or pretzels.
1: No.
2: Never. Oh my gosh, the Target cafe.
0: I know the cafes were at Kmart's. I remember going to Kmart, them having like a Little Caesars like corner and then a cafe. Mm-hmm.
1: See, in the Milwaukee area, though, it was Target. Target was it. I had never heard of Shopko till I moved up here.
2: Me neither.
0: I never knew about Shopko at all.
1: Yeah.
0: And then they made Optical. I'm like, so you're going to get your eyes checked at the Shopko? I'm really confused here. So,
2: yeah. The Optical is still chugging
0: going?
2: Along.
0: Yeah.
2: Yeah.
1: Yeah. It's legit. It makes sense.
0: But it's legit.
1: It is.
2: Yeah. It's great.
1: It is.
2: I'm seeing great.
1: Yeah,
0: the Target pretzel. Never see.
2: Target.
0: I don't remember ever having them concessions.
2: Solid snack food.
1: And
2: we
1: would go to Cub Foods, and they used to have a video department, and she would literally let me just sit in the video department, and
0: you would rent them from Cub Foods, right?
1: Yeah,
0: I remember that.
1: Yep, and it was I would sit and I would memorize the covers of movies.
2: The sleeves.
1: Mm-hmm. That was my thing. Then sometimes too, I would go in the magazine aisle. I would lay on the floor. And just read the magazines.
0: Isn't that fun how back then they had magazine aisles?
1: Yes.
0: A whole aisle. So now you have a rack.
1: Yes. Could you imagine now, though, like leaving Mateo in an aisle in a grocery store for a solid 45 minutes?
0: Nope.
1: And not checking on him?
0: There's no way.
1: I know. Mm-hmm. And that's what I did. But at the same time, it was the grocery store that my mom was manager of. So maybe
0: everyone
1: there was
0: knew
1: a,
0: you?
1: Yeah, maybe there was a level of comfort. I also stole guns.
2: I was
1: going
2: to say, there she is again, is what they always said.
0: Did you ever admit to it to your mom?
1: Yeah,
0: there?
1: She found it. She made me bring it back. It was grape hubba bubba.
0: She made you take it back?
1: Yeah, and I had to pay for it and I had to apologize. And then I found out Carrie did the same thing.
0: Did she have to take it back?
1: Yes.
2: Man, what was with you? That was an employee, man. They were looking at you guys like, dude.
1: I know.
2: Kathy's kids are the worst.
1: I know.
2: They lay around in the aisle reading magazines, stealing gum. I can't believe your mom kept her job. Very forgiving.
1: I'm trying to think
2: then.
1: If it was when she still worked there or if it was after she worked there, because then she went back to teaching.
2: Oh, that's almost worse. How much were they stealing when she did work here?
0: Yeah, that was exactly. It had to have been after, because I feel like if she was still working there, she wouldn't make you return it, right?
1: No, the Kath would have, yes.
0: Really?
1: Yes. Yeah, how do you think I became such a principal person?
0: Yeah, it makes sense.
2: Yeah,
1: that was a Kath. I think I would have made Brody do it.
0: Yeah, I think I would. Yeah, that makes sense. I would. Yeah, 100%.
1: Yeah.
0: 100%.
1: One time, too, our next door neighbors, I picked their flowers because I was playing wedding. And it had to be, I needed my bouquet. And they got really mad. My mom made me use my allowance to go buy flowers. And then I had to go in and apologize in their house by myself. I remember just crying. I don't know if I would make Brody do that. I don't know.
0: Because you picked flowers?
1: I picked their flowers. Yeah. And it was the flowers around, like it was a tree.
2: Yeah.
1: And it was like the landscaping flowers.
2: Landscaping.
1: Yeah.
2: Little accent flower.
0: You know, as a kid, I'd be like, what's a big deal? It's just flowers. But now as a grown up, you see, like, I don't do that. So my wife does it. See someone ruin all the stuff she's did. I'm like, oh, I'd be mad.
1: I remember that house smelled like old people. Mm. They were old.
0: Why does that happen?
1: I don't know.
0: I don't know.
1: I don't know.
0: If I get to that point where you tell me.
2: Why is it always a linen closet, too?
1: I don't know.
2: Linen closets just smell old.
1: I know Ernie and Lil lived across the street from us, and they had our house key, and we would have to go, and then they would make us sit and wait in their house, and I was like, oh, it's old people.
2: Yeah, what is that smell though?
0: If you guys ever come over to my house and it starts to smell like that, tell me to light a candle.
1: Or if my house smells like dog, you need to tell me if my house smells like dog.
0: Yeah, because you get nose blind. Yes. You absolutely do get nose
1: blind. That is my fear. So isn't it the best feeling ever when you go on vacation or something and you come back and you're like, my house smells good? Because you can get back to your smell.
2: Yeah. Yeah, your nose resets.
1: Well, Brody told me one of his friends really likes my car because it smells like our house. And all I smell in our car is his cleats and the nasty, like, I know. So I was like, I don't know if this is a good thing or bad.
0: Your house smells like sweat and dirty cleats.
1: All I smell in our car is his dirty feet and cleats.
0: That's what he smells. That's what he associates your house with.
2: The shirk house smells like feet.
1: So then I'm like, maybe when I drive this kid, it's when I, because a lot of times I would drive through for carpool and it would be like after I showered.
2: Memories.
1: So I'm like, maybe it's that. Like, maybe it's my perfume.
2: That could be, though.
1: Yeah.
2: A little Irish spring kind of smell to the car.
0: Yeah. What's the name of that perfume you use?
1: Which one? No.
2: Yeah, aren't you on number 16 or whatever?
1: Rosie Jane Milf Remy. Or something like that? No, but that was the advertisements.
2: That's right.
1: You want to smell like a MILF. Well, and treat yourself.
0: That's the smell the kid has. He's like the MILF smell. The one who really likes to ride in your car.
2: Katie Shirk is playground legend.
1: The other advertisement was Bleep It, Buy It. Yes.
0: I don't know what it is, Brody, but...
2: They talk about you on the playground.
0: They talk about Brody. I don't know about your mom's car, but it smells fantastic.
2: Yeah, your mom smells great, Brody. You guys need to put in a swimming pool now. Oh. Watch out, the boys over to swim after practice.
1: My other perfume is Amazing Grace by Philosophy.
2: Hey, so boys, do you want some lemonade?
1: See it.
2: Katie's over there in her bikini on the Blackstone. Oh, hey, boys.
1: I will never wear a bikini in my entire life, ever. You will never see me in a bikini.
0: Mom, there's nothing. Don't worry about it. I'm just warming it up.
2: Mom, jeez. What, Brody? I didn't know the boys were coming over. Just making hot dogs. Thought you'd like a snack after basketball practice.
1: Why don't you have Mick Jagger at my house, too?
2: Well, I was flipping burgers just now. I don't know what I was doing. I was wildly flipping burgers. There were a lot of them. Because there's so many boys coming over.
1: I was running hibachi.
2: Swim in the pool.
0: I just can't think of the perfume smell now. And he's like, Brody, what's that smell? Well, it's my mom's perfume. So good, your mom.
2: Yes, man,
0: that's so good.
2: Man.
0: You think your mom can give me a ride over school today?
1: Oh, my gosh.
0: All his friends call him every day. Your mom going to do the carpool today? All right, I'm in.
2: Come on, Tim. Let's go. We got to go. It's okay. Brody's mom's picking me up.
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5: 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Yeah.

machine massage guns. You got to remember that they are strictly just meant for the shoulders and the legs. Man, in the news recently, nearly blinding himself after using one directly on his eyes to soothe a headache. Caused some pretty serious bleeding and eye damage. Thankfully, he'll be okay, but leave the power tools off your face.

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outside for a nice little long walk, you can. Would highly suggest you bring an umbrella and a poncho with you. Scattered showers throughout the day. I'm going to clear out. There's first batch is going to clear out and then be back during the afternoon with some possible thunderstorms as well. 75 for the high for tonight. Scattered showers sticking around. 57 is your low tomorrow. There's scattered showers expected. Got some fog mix in there as well. 73 is the high on Friday, though. Be lovely. Mostly sunny sky.

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Justin Bieber's 95.9 and Kiss FM, Jason Slade. About less than six, we'll go into the new viral thread of people going online exposing the absolute worst first names parents have actually given their kids. Talk about it. Run down some of the names, too, that made the list.

your first name because you thought it was a little boring. Today is your day to celebrate. Massive viral thread on BuzzFeed that is trending after asking a simple question of what is a first name that is so incredibly bad that you cannot believe that a parent signed the birth certificate? That's what it is. Some of the answers on this, very unhinged. Some of these poor kids didn't even stand a chance. At the top of this list, there is someone's kid in this world walking around with the legal name of A, B, C, D, E. Literally just the first five letters of the alphabet. But it's supposed to be pronounced Apsidy. But it's spelled A, B, C, D, E. Gets even better. These parents right here clearly in a deep sports fantasy. One person went on the thread, the parents named them ESPN, or as it's supposed to be pronounced, ESPN. Can you imagine that? Your parents name you after a corporate cable network? You know, list goes on and on, calls out even some of the old school, what they call disasters of names like Bertha, Archibald, Lester, and for some reason, this is weird, Todd. Just straight up Todd. No offense to any Todds out there, but apparently the internet has spoken if we go off this thread. Makes you really think, though, how much power a parent holds over your entire social life. Just with a name. But, you know, open up today. First off, want to know the number one first name that just instantly does not do it for you. Whenever you hear it. Every single time you hear it, just doesn't do it for you. Like you meet someone, they tell you their name, you immediately just roll your eyes in the back of your head. You can admit it. Second up, what is a name that your parents seriously consider giving you that you're so glad

0: 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Second off,
1: yeah.
0: My parents couldn't figure out what to name me. Mom and Dad fought and fought and fought, so they asked my stepsister, and she said, I'll be back. She walked into the cafeteria at the hospital, and that's what I was named, Curtis, because

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1: Yep, they didn't know until I was like 13 or 14, and finally she said why she named me Curtis.
0: Well, it's not like your parents' choices were any better, so.
1: And either a Mark or an Adam.
0: Your parents had no plan whatsoever when it came to naming you.
1: No, they did not.
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0: KISS FM weather. Very first alert weather with WBAY. Day of scattered showers. Some thunderstorms as well. High around 75 for tonight. Scattered showers. Possible storm. Some that could be pretty strong. 57 is your low tomorrow. Scattered showers once again with some patchy fog. 73 in Friday. That clears out so we can enjoy a nice little Friday going into the weekend. 76 with mostly sunny skies. Currently

0: my ex-husband's last name was Wood, and he tried to name her Holly. I was like, our kid would totally be made fun of all the time.
1: You think? I mean, she totally would. I mean,
0: I think every single person that has a baby in this family says, we're going to name her Holly if it's a girl.

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We already have the massive news for the fall Appleton Oktoberfest locked in Saturday, September 26th. 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

0: my actual first name is Mark, but when I was in the Air Force, we had a mix-up in training instructors, and our second training instructor thought my last name, the way it was spelled, was Knight, and it's actually Knight, but he thought it was French, so he said Cujo when he was handing out mail one day.
1: Mm-hmm.
0: So it stuck with me through the Air Force, and now I'm working at Blue Farm in Appleton,
1: yeah.
0: And with through orientation, they said, hey, anybody have a nickname? So I explained my story,
1: yeah.
0: And I've had now a couple people at Flea Farm, employees that have asked me, they're like, oh, your real name isn't Cujo? I'm like, no, it's Mark. So yeah, so that kind of stuck with me. So
1: I had two uncles that served in the Marines, and my the older one always said, if they screw up your name, you just roll with it, because you never ever try to correct like your drill sergeant, because then it becomes like, yep, Full Metal Jacket for real.
0: Yep. So if, actually, if you see me and you see this weird guy with the double mohawk at Fleet Farm in Appleton, that's Cujo. That's me.

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0: It's Warren. 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Jason Slade. 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
1: Thank you.

0: Jason Slade. Got my homegirl Ashley on the line. What's up, Ashley? Hey.
1: Hi. I am on my way home from grocery shopping.
0: Oh, did you pick me up some milk, some of the organic stuff, or?
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1: And dog ice cream too.
0: Dog ice cream?
1: Yeah.
0: I didn't know they actually sold that, but oh, okay. 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I learn something new from you every day.
1: I know, right?
0: It's

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8: Weather with WBAY Channel 2. We got scattered showers for today. High around 75, though, continue this evening. Scattered showers with possible storms accompanying that as well. 57 is your low. More scattered showers. It's very likely for tomorrow, for your Friday Eve. 73 is your high. No rain, though. Fingers crossed it stays that way. Friday, 76, mostly.

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0: lie. Megan's been laughing throughout the day, talking about the horrible first names people were going online talking about. Is that right?
1: My son's looking at me. His name's Chance, and people call him Chase.
0: You said his name is Chance?
1: Yeah.
0: But
1: so people call him Chase.
0: Why? Then they
1: totally different name.
0: That's a completely totally different name, and you should be able to read that and know the difference. So that is completely different.
1: I know. Yeah. But,
0: oh my God.
1: Well, my other son's name is Kyler, and people call him Tyler. Completely different name.
0: Like,
1: and then
0: Tyler?
1: My other son is Rylan, and they call him Ryan. They just take a letter out. Yeah. I don't know. So yeah, they all hate me. They're like, why can't we have normal names? I'm like.

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This song here was the bouquet toss song at my wedding. I know. Bet you wish you thought of that too. It's Ludacris on Kiss FM.

on the old school jam lunch, 95.9 KISS FM. Speaking of M&M, Mars is rolling out new M&Ms without artificial dyes coming in August. These packs will not have any blue and brown M&Ms because they are still in the process of finding natural coloring options for those two colors. I am so excited because my kids love M&Ms and I hate giving them to them because of the dyes. So yay, M&Ms. The old

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6: Kiss FM weather. From First Alert Weather with Channel 2, some afternoon thunderstorms possible with a high of 71. Tonight getting down to 57. Tomorrow, clouds in the morning, clearing up by the afternoon with a high of 70. And then Friday, partly cloudy with a high of 75. You know what? Doesn't feel all much like summer, but you know what? I'll take these mild temps. I don't like being hot. Mark Ambor is coming.

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There are some crazy names out there. I feel like celebrities go a little overboard with some of the names they give their kids. But what are some names that you have heard that are just like, what? You actually named your child that? 920-281-0959. I would love to hear these crazy names coming from you. It's one

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Man, people are naming their kids weird stuff these days, especially celebrities. But you guys are coming through on the text line with some pretty weird ones, including Absidy, spelled A-B-C-D-E. Really? Espen, which doesn't sound horrible until you see that it's spelled ESPN. I saw one once, Ladasha, spelled L-A, a hyphen or a dash, and then Ladasha. Why are you doing this? Just don't. Do you love your kid? Then don't do that. Okay, thanks.

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morning, Kiss FM. Summerfest is underway and it kicks back off tomorrow. I kind of like that they do the three Thursday through Sunday weekends. So this weekend, Ed Sheeran going to be there tomorrow. Post Malone there on Saturday. You got Russell Dickerson there on Saturday. You can find out all the details at summerfest.com. It's quite the lineup this year. Dominic

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8: Channel 2 seeing some thunderstorms this afternoon with a high of 71. Tonight down to 57. Tomorrow, clouds in the morning, clearing up by the afternoon. High of only 70, and then partly cloudy Friday and a high of 75. 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

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If you are planning a road trip this summer, I have a list here of the 10 best and worst states for road trips. And I will tell you what those are coming up after Huntrix. So be listening before you make that big decision. This is Golden on

Kiss FM. If you are planning a road trip this summer, here are some of the states you should consider and some you should probably avoid. The study looked at a bunch of different factors in categories such as cost, safety, and how many attractions or activities there are. So the 10 best summer road trip states are Minnesota, Utah, Louisiana, New York, Florida, Texas, Maine, Georgia, North Carolina, and Ohio. Now, obviously, Minnesota and Ohio, probably the closest of those to us. The states to avoid include Rhode Island, Delaware, Connecticut, California, Maryland, Vermont, Massachusetts, New Mexico, Montana, and New Hampshire. So, like I said, if you're planning a road trip, you're welcome. I just made your decision even easier on where to go. Sienna Spiro.

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I have yet to get to Homefield Pub and Social and try Katie and Nick's Freaky Greeky Burger and Reed and Eddie's Afternoon Smash Burger. 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

Kiss FM. A 47-year-old man in the UK was just arrested for burning and selling remix CDs of famous artists. Like, again, is this 2003? I feel like most laptops don't even have a CD drive anymore. And who's buying these CDs? Because I don't feel like most cars these days don't have a CD drive. Like, there's no way to play CDs nowadays. Another crazy detail of this whole thing is it was reportedly the culmination of a four-year investigation. 4 years they've been investigating this guy for burning CDs. Is he downloading them from LimeWire? I didn't even...

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8: 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From First Alert Weather with Channel 2, thunderstorms this afternoon, high of 71, getting down to 57 tonight. Tomorrow, clouds in the morning, clearing up with sunny skies. Tomorrow afternoon, high of 70, and then partly cloudy Friday with a high of 75. Alex Warren, he is coming up after Bruno Mars. 95.

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1: What a throwback. It's the Wanted 95.9 Kiss FM. I don't know if people remember this, but we had them for Jingle Ball. Remember Kiss FM's Jingle Ball back in the day? Yep, we had them. I think it was 2013 was the year. I could be wrong. I could be making all of this up. But we did have the Wanted for Jingle Ball. I can tell you that much. The Dirty Heads, one of those days. It's Kiss FM. Yeah.

Kiss FM. I've been seeing tons and tons about Maternal Instinct, that documentary on Netflix about Taylor Parker, who killed a friend and cut her unborn baby out of her to claim it as her own. Ugh. And there was a quote at the end of the documentary, I just watched it yesterday, that just like gave me chills. And it was the sister of the victim. And she said, "For a demon like Taylor, hell would be easy." Whoa. Wild. If you haven't watched it yet, it's pretty interesting, but it is kind of disturbing. So viewer discretion is advised, I guess. Harry Styles, it's American Girls on Kiss FM.

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0: 95.9 Kiss FM, it's Reed and Eddie in the afternoon. Prime days are among us.
1: Yes, they are.
0: I am not safe.
1: You're fully invested in this.
0: Yeah, I'll tell you what I bought yesterday. On day one, I'm already like a couple $100 in.
1: I haven't even got logged in.
0: I mean, why not take advantage?
1: I mean, I get what you're saying, but I'm scared.
0: It's Prime days. I know, you have a problem.
1: I'm going to see a deal, and then I'm like, oh, that's a good deal. And then I'm going to want, like, I always want like the new Ring doorbells. Mine work just fine, but this is an upgrade. I should upgrade.
0: And they're always trying to get me on the new Fire Sticks.
1: Those two, like, I don't need more. I don't have any more TVs.
0: But do I? I don't know. It's 95.9 Kiss FM, Reed and Eddie in the afternoon. We got Alex Warren tickets coming up in like a half an hour.
1: It's going to be a good show.
0: Yeah, next Friday, Alex Warren is playing Summerfest.
1: Holy cow, that's next Friday already.
0: How is it already almost?
1: July 3rd, next week, Friday?
0: Wait, is it?
1: Yeah. That's why that can't be. It could be. Oh.
0: All right. So Alex Warren tickets at 3:30. Let me ask you, are you satisfied with how you've handled summer so far?
1: I mean, sure.
0: I'm not. I haven't done nothing.
1: Dude, think about it. This time next month, back to school sales shop.
0: I don't want to talk about it, Eddie.
1: Summer's over.
0: Why you got to bring me down?
1: Womp, womp.
0: Alex Warren tickets, Summerfest next Friday, giveaway at 3:30 on Kiss.

0: 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It's Reed and Eddie in the afternoon.
1: Can I interrupt real quick? Can we just discuss the conversation we had in the hallway? Because that, I absolutely just loved it.
0: Sure.
1: You, like, were so annoyed by this one comment, and it showed. It was instant.
0: No good. Yeah.
1: We were talking to Joe, and we were talking about Nashville, and his daughter's there, and she got to visit Taylor Swift's Willow Tree and Bench.
0: Mm-hmm.
1: And I'm like, oh, that's cool. Because you know, I'm sure every 12-year-old would love to see that. You, heartless. I don't care. I'm over it. Heartless, man. We're talking about his kid.
0: Joe is telling me, he's like, yeah, Taylor Swift has a bench and a willow tree. And I just simply said, don't care.
1: Don't care. Heartless. He's all excited for his daughter to get to do this because she's a Swiftie. And you don't care. And pretty much walked away after that.
0: Yeah. No, I did. I walked right to the studio. Don't care.
1: I died. That was fantastic. Well done.
0: Thank you. Speaking of, like, I think it's time we get a tree.
1: You want an Eddie tree?
0: Not a willow tree. Like, what kind of tree? Yeah, I would like a tree planted right out there.
1: If you were a tree, what tree would you be?
0: That's the question. I mean, I'm a big
1: willow trees are cool, though. Well, Taylor got the cool one.
0: I don't know. They're all right. Like trees are cool.
1: They're cool.
0: I like palm trees. I'm a big
1: palm
0: fan
1: trees
0: of
1: are fine, but
0: I'm a big fan of palm trees.
1: It won't survive in our climate. We need a tree that could like a good apple tree. Because then we're giving back. We're giving back. Award winners that give back.
0: Who gets the apples?
1: The bees. Bees love apples.
0: Well, man. I do
1: care. We know we're not going to pick it ourselves and
0: no, I do care for the bees.
1: Yeah, let the bees have them.
0: We can make cider.
1: Yeah, but that's work. We don't want to do that part.
0: It's true.
1: We could hire somebody to do it for us.
0: Somebody said,
1: and by we, I mean the company. Not me.
0: Fat chance of that happening. Yeah, I could. You know what? That's in my in the next meeting on Tuesday. I'm gonna propose the idea that we get a Reed and Eddie tree.
1: Listen, you're part of the Sunshine Committee. That would make us all feel sunshiny. A Reed and Eddie tree. Let's make it happen, Sunshiner.
0: I think I'd get some pushback. Yep.

0: me.
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It's Reed and Eddie in the afternoon, and we've got those Alex Warren tickets coming up in just a few minutes, right around 3:30-ish. Alex Warren, he's going to be here for Summerfest next Friday, July 3rd. Crazy that it's already

up with some tickets to see Alex Warren. He's going to be hitting Summerfest, and you will be going on our dime if you call our nine right now. 920-281-0959. Alex Warren, next Friday, July 3rd, Summerfest. Caller 9, get some good luck.

0: pouring on the east side.
1: What the heck? All right. Well, good to know. Are you in the rain currently?
0: No, I'm just out.
1: Okay, perfect. Just in time to hear the news that you are caller 9.
0: Yay!
1: You're going to go see Alex Warren at Summerfest next Friday. Not this one, the next one. Summerfest, you're going to be there. Alex Warren, it's a date between you two or something.
0: Oh, awesome.
1: All right.
0: I hope he's excited as I am.
1: He told me he's super excited.
0: Great.
1: Where are you all wet at today? What city are you in?
0: Green Bay.

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So there's a new side gig that could be very lucrative for the right person. The only thing you have to do is break some hearts. And we'll talk all about it next. Also, we're going to play a little game with Eddie. Eddie is going to see if he can answer correctly the $1 million questions for Who Wants to Be a Millionaire.

0: 95.9 Kiss FM. It's Reed and Eddie in the afternoon. Times are challenging. Things are expensive.
1: Yeah.
0: The world is confusing.
1: Absolutely.
0: It's an angry place.
1: It is angry. We got angry in the last 30 years.
0: Yeah, but there is there's a new side hustle that might be for the right person.
1: Okay.
0: I could see myself doing this.
1: Oh.
0: Now, this is something I'm not good at, but for other people, I think I could be good at.
1: I'm intrigued.
0: Dating.com.
1: You're going to go back to the dating world?
0: I'm not going back to the dating world. Dating.com, though, has a job, a side hustle. So it's not a full-time thing, but the dividends, it pays.
1: Okay.
0: It pays good. So new side gig. I'll tell you all about it next.
1: Can a married person do this side gig?
0: Yes.
1: Oh.
0: Anyone can do it.
1: I'm all ears. I'm open to side gigs.
0: New side gig if you want some extra cash. Dating.com has an opening for chief breakup officer. I think I'd be great at this.
1: I want it.
0: I'll tell you next.

0: Breaking up is not easy to do. It's one of the worst things in the world.
1: There's songs about it.
0: Yeah, breaking up is hard enough, but the hardest part about breaking up is getting back your stuff.
1: Oh, man, you said that with true conviction because it's happened to you?
0: It is, man. It's hard getting back your stuff after a breakup.
1: How much stuff have you lost because of a breakup?
0: One, emptied my bank account.
1: Dude, how much?
0: It wasn't much, but to me at the time it was.
1: Sure, a few hundred?
0: Yeah, it was like $600.
1: Okay, it wasn't.
0: But this was like when I was like super early in radio. I didn't make a lot of money at all.
1: Oh, that hurts.
0: Yeah, so I've lost stuff.
1: What a B. Do we know where she is now?
0: Yeah.
1: Oh, let's go egg her house.
0: I'm over it.
1: I'm egging her house.
0: Mostly I've lost sweatshirts, though. That's the big thing.
1: Yeah, it's always cool. You're always your favorite ones.
0: Yeah, it's 95.9 KISS FM, Reed and Eddie in the afternoon. New side gig, though, could get you some extra money, and it is Chief Breakup Officer.
1: I'm in.
0: You break up with people. Which is something I'm not good at.
1: You break up for people?
0: On behalf of people.
1: I want that job so much.
0: Yeah, so it's a remote part-time job. Pays you $3,000 a month.
1: I'm in.
0: All you gotta do is deliver that bad news. Like, hey, is this Rebecca? Johnny says, it's been good.
1: Deuces.
0: But we're done. It's over.
1: All right.
0: And that's all you have to do. So most people avoid these conversations. Yeah. Like, I don't like them. So dating.com thinks this could be a good thing because instead of dealing with the head on and breaking up, a lot of people choose the ghosting route, which isn't good for anybody.
1: What are they going to charge at dating.com for this?
0: That I don't know, but the company says it's meant to be a better alternative. So, you know, there's no ghosting, there's clarity, there's closure, and I would have a hard time doing this in person.
1: All right, so you know what? This is what we're going to do. The Reed and Eddie breakup service.
0: Yeah, you know what? Whatever they're charging, we'll charge half.
1: $25 a breakup. Done. That'll get me enough. That's all I need.
0: If you want us to break up with someone, I'm dead serious. We'll call them on the air and do it.
1: That's all I need. $25. $25, I'll break up for them.
0: Yes.
1: For you. To them.
0: Right.
1: You heard me.
0: I heard you.
1: I got it. I got to handle it. So, listen, bro, you're being too clingy. She wants something to do with you. It's over.
0: Do you? Okay.
1: Now give him
0: real talk. Do you think you could do it?
1: Yeah.
0: Because you're going to be making people cry on a daily, maybe.
1: There's no emotion tied to me.
0: That's what I say, but also, I don't like hurting people's feelings.
1: That'll be rough, but then I'm going to remember the payday. Oh. I got 4 breakups today. That's $100. Boom, boom.
0: Morals out the window. See, now we're really finding the true colors out of Eddie.
1: Listen, man, I got a kid who wants stuff, so I need money to get him that stuff.
0: Got a kid, got a wife, I got a mortgage to pay.
1: I got stuff to pay for.
0: I get it. You're in trouble. And you know what? The easiest way out of it is to break up with people for people.
1: Right?
0: Hey, but for real, 920-281-0959. We'll do it.
1: We'll do it.
0: First one's free.
1: Sure. All right.
0: First one in general, all the rest. Yeah.
1: Yeah, that's how we get you. We hook you.

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1: Hey, what's up? 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

0: 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I had an idea last night, that, and I thought maybe this will translate into a good radio bit.
1: Okay.
0: I was flicking through the channels, I saw a TV show I hadn't watched in years.
1: Which one was it?
0: Eddie.
1: What is this?
0: Do you want to be a millionaire?
1: That's what this is. Okay, yeah. Who doesn't want to be a millionaire?
0: What I did was I did some research, and I found the millionaire... $1 million questions.
1: Okay.
0: And I wrote them down, and I'm going to see if you got to that stage in the game, if you could guess correctly and eventually be a millionaire. So yeah. I'm going to fast forward you to the $1 million question.
1: Those are always the harder questions, right?
0: Yeah. But some of these I don't feel like are super hard.
1: All right. Let's see if I win $1 million.
0: You want to try one right now?
1: Sure do, Bob.
0: Okay. Does Eddie want to be a millionaire?
1: Who doesn't?
0: Question number one. Which of these U.S. presidents appeared in the TV show Laugh-In'? Well, hold on. Which of these U.S. presidents appeared in the TV show Laugh-In'? Lyndon Johnson, Richard Nixon, Jimmy Carter, or Gerald Ford?
1: Okay, the first president that popped in my head before you said all these is in this list. So
0: okay.
1: I gotta trust my gut.
0: Trust your gut.
1: Nixon.
0: Final answer.
1: Final answer.
0: I don't have a sound effect for this, but you're a millionaire! Yeah! Eddie! I'm so proud of you.
1: I quit my job.
0: No! You just won a fake $1 million.
1: Oh, man. If it was real, I quit.
0: Wait.
1: No, I wouldn't. There's no way that money, after taxes, no. I only got half of it.
0: Yeah, if they film this, okay, I don't know where they film it. If it's in California, then you pay California taxes.
1: Well, it's even more money. I'll only have like 30% of it.
0: I mean, for 40 real, maybe.
1: Right.
0: Yeah, so you'd get like $400,000. Okay, so I've got a couple more if you want to.
1: Oh, absolutely. Now I already want $1 million. Let's double up.
0: You're one for one. Does Eddie want to be a millionaire? I've got the $1 million questions and answers. Eddie is going to play more next.
1: Love it.

0: It's 95.9 Kiss FM, Reed and Eddie in the afternoon. We're playing Does Eddie Want to Be a Millionaire?
1: I'm feeling great. Got $1 million in the bank. Let's go.
0: One for one so far. Woo. These are the $1 million questions that were actually on the TV show Who Wants to Be a Millionaire?
1: Yeah.
0: So first one you got right. You did good. You got $1 million in the bank. And now we are on to question two.
1: Yeah, $2 million. Let's do this.
0: $2 million. Well, just $1 million.
1: Yeah.
0: Well, and it's not real, so. Okay, $2 million.
1: I wish it was real.
0: All right. Does Eddie want to be a millionaire?
1: Too dramatic, this music.
0: The Earth is approximately how many miles away from the sun? 9.3 million miles, 39 million miles, 93 million miles, or 193 million miles.
1: I hate this question so much because right away I said, okay, there's a 9 in there, and every single option has a 9 in there.
0: Yeah, that's how they get you. So I love this because I did know this. Space man.
1: Okay, one more time. My options are
0: 9.3 million miles, the sun and the earth distance, 39 million miles, 93 million miles, or 193 million miles. $1 million, one answer.
1: Can I phone a friend?
0: No.
1: 93 million miles.
0: Final answer.
1: Final answer, Bob. The suspense is killing me.
0: Eddie, you just won another $1 million.
1: That was Family Feud, though. Wrong game show.
0: That was, oh, yeah. Okay, well, you won $1 million. You're 2 for 2.
1: I'm 2 for 2. I'm a millionaire.
0: Dude, you need to apply for the show.
1: Oh, my God, I'm so good.
0: All right, next question.
1: Who's the host of the show now? Kimmel?
0: Is it still even on?
1: I don't know if it's still on.
0: All right, you want to do another one?
1: Heck yeah.

0: It's a slow news day, so we're playing Does Eddie Want to Be a Millionaire?
1: And so far, I'm 2 for 2. I am a genius.
0: You're rich.
1: Look at me.
0: Money. All right, so these are the actual million-dollar questions on Who Wants to Be a Millionaire. Yeah. All right, these are the actual questions. You got the first two correct.

0: gets harder from here.
1: Oh, I don't like that.
0: Are you ready?
1: Yes.
0: Okay. Oof. I know, there's so many buttons.
1: This one always gets me.
0: Which insect shorted out an early supercomputer and inspired the term computer bug?
1: Oh, okay.
0: Moth, roach, fly, or Japanese beetle? Moth, roach, fly, or Japanese beetle? Which one of these inspired the actual term computer bug?
1: I'm going to go based on sizes. I think Japanese beetles are small. Japanese beetle. Final answer.
0: Eddie, you did not get it. You did not win $1 million. You go back down to...
1: nothing. 60. You lose it all, right?
0: No, you got like those things, right?
1: I got something.
0: The correct answer is moth.
1: It's a moth, huh?
0: It's a moth. So, You got two right, one wrong.
1: Let's just leave it. I'm ahead. Let's just quit.
0: Does Eddie want to be a millionaire? Question four.
1: I love this intro.
0: So many music. Which of the following men does not have a chemical element named after him? Albert Einstein.
1: Okay.
0: Niels Bohr.
1: Okay.
0: Isaac Newton or Enrico Fermi? You do have a lifeline in this one.
1: There is a lifeline in this one.
0: If you're not sure, I won't tell you which one it is.
1: My guts is Albert Einstein because he came up with an equation, but not an element. So, Einstein.
0: Final answer.
1: Yes.
0: You had a lifeline, Eddie. You didn't even use it.
1: I was saving it.
0: Not all questions have lifelines.
1: I wish I knew that before.
0: The correct answer is Isaac Newton.
1: Son of a gun.
0: Well, you know, you got two right, two wrong. You're average, buddy.
1: What would have been my lifeline?
0: 50-50.
1: Oh, damn.
0: But it would have been Albert Einstein and Isaac Newton.
1: Oh, now we're going with Einstein then. Look,
2: if you had one shot or one opportunity, seize everything you ever wanted in one moment. Did you capture it?

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you ever think like wood is not going to be a thing anymore because old people are dying? It's 95.9 Kiss FM. I mean, like, things that we're just not going to need to do anymore. What is going to die with the boomers? We're talking like jobs. We're talking pop culture things. What is going to end when the older generation dies? We've got some ideas. We're going to talk about it next. And then also, what kind of life bonus would you want and how would you use it? We're talking about like if you could be 10% happier or would you want to be like 40% better looking? Life bonuses, a discussion. We'll talk.

0: I saw an interesting Reddit thread today about businesses that will die out with boomers, and I want to talk about it.
1: Okay.
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1: Yeah.
0: Like the whole technology, like things have changed. We don't do things the way we do anymore. So we're going to have jobs and careers that are just not going to be needed because we have solutions for that. We have easier ways to do them. So I'm curious on what you think some of these are going to die out. First one makes me sad, but I think it's inevitable. Maybe. Not fully, but maybe. Okay. And I think that's Elvis impersonators.
1: No, I feel like Elvis is still going to be culturally out there. I feel like for my generation, it's still a thing. Your generation is still a thing. We're slightly, by a little bit different generations.
0: Ask yourself this. How many young people do you know that love Elvis?
1: There's a handful.
0: That's it.
1: Because their parents love Elvis.
0: Right. So eventually it's going to going to be forgotten and kind of like.
1: As long as the music is around. Though he'll be talked maybe. About, I feel like. I can see why. That one's a close one for me because I can see it go both ways.
0: We're talking about businesses that'll die out with the boomers. QVC.
1: Yeah, it's pretty much gone now.
0: I don't know the last. I don't even know. Yep. I haven't watched it in forever.
1: I absolutely love seeing those QVC fails on YouTube.
0: Yeah.
1: Did you ever see the guy that fell off the ladder?
0: Yeah, that's the best
1: such
0: one.
1: Such a classic. Such a classic.
0: Well, that's exactly what you don't want to do. Yeah, QVC, I'm surprised it's still even there because A, you can buy everything on the internet. B, everything has like a video with it.
1: Yeah.
0: And before I buy almost anything, I go and see if there's a review video.
1: Another classic, Mike Rowe, when he was doing QVC stuff, selling Precious Moment dolls.
0: I don't care.
1: Dude, or he was selling a cat bag, or like literally a bag that cats play with. And he just talks 20 minutes about this bag. It's fantastic because Mike Rowe from Dirty Jobs is awesome. Yeah. Check it out. I'll send you links.
0: Don't send me a link. Magazines, that business. Yeah.
1: Yeah.
0: I had to laugh for reasons.
1: Yeah, just move next.
0: Yeah. Magazine. I mean, we don't. I will say this, and I did think about this the other day, honest to God, is I do miss, in a way, reading magazines.
1: Which magazine do you miss the most?
0: Maxim. Playboy, for the articles.
1: You didn't read much of any of those.
0: For the articles. But I do miss it, though.
1: Rolling Stone magazine was fun.
0: Used to be.
1: Used to be fun.
0: I don't know what happened to Rolling Stone.
1: We were younger. It was fun. It was just all about music. Then it just got weird.
0: Yeah. What businesses will die out with the boomers? What do you think? 920-281-0959. We'll talk more next.

0: What businesses do you think are going to die out with the boomers because we just don't need them anymore? We found easier ways to do things. It's Reed and Eddie in the afternoon. Kiss FM. Someone says timeshares.
1: Yeah, because with Vrbo and Airbnbs and stuff like that, I think, I can see that. That's legit. What about ice cream truck drivers? Like with the music, is like they used to be everywhere when we were kids. Now maybe once a summer, hey, come out my neighborhood.
0: Yeah. But I think the prices went up too. Like you used to be able to get stuff for super cheap.
1: And they don't have Choco Tacos anymore. What's up with that?
0: Did they really get rid of them?
1: Yeah, man.
0: I thought they were, and then they brought it back.
1: Oh, like the Twinkie? Or was it the Ding Dong?
0: There was the Twinkie.
1: Yeah. The Twinkie came back, right?
0: Yes.
1: Yeah.
0: Businesses that'll die out with the boomers. Someone says napkins. That's good. Because hear me out. I don't know if I've ever bought napkins.
1: Then how do you wipe your hands and mouth when you eat?
0: Paper towels.
1: You're wasting money.
0: Paper towels are cheap. No. Go to Costco. You get like a 36 roll for like $15. And napkins are no. I'm not buying napkins. I'm buying paper towel. Because then you can just fold them in half. And
1: I feel like you're wasting money.
0: I would be wasting money with napkins. They're small little things. And if No.
1: I don't need it. No. Napkins. Poo, napkins.
0: Do you have napkins at your house?
1: Yeah. We're civilized people, Reed.
0: See, I think you're wasting.
1: No, because paper towels are not meant for... It's rougher on the skin, too.
0: What are you lathering up with napkins?
1: No, but I don't think they're meant for that kind of use.
0: Different strokes for different
1: folks,
0: like
1: Eddie. The quicker picker-uppers. They're helpful for, like, messes.
0: Which is what you would need a napkin for to clean up.
1: How much of a mess are you making around your face? Are you 7 years old eating food?
0: Have you seen me eat?
1: Oh, man, you almost died eating.
0: Yeah, I don't chew good, and that's all over the place.
1: All right, valid.
0: Someone says, let's see, Avon, but yeah. I mean.
1: Do they still give away, like, a pink Cadillac for the Avon sellers? Wasn't that a thing? Or, like, what are those makeup places? Or was it, what's the other one?
0: There's a bunch of them.
1: There was one with the pink Cadillac.
0: I don't know.
1: It was an Avon.
0: Why would you think I would know that?
1: I don't know, because it was, like, culturally a thing.
0: Ooh. Oh, what about cold calling?
1: No, I think we're always going to get that spam.
0: I don't know. Like, but they're going to be
1: automated. They're automated.
0: At some point, it's got to end because who do you know that picks up the phone at a random call? Honestly.
1: Boomers, you're right.
0: Like, my phone has a new option now where I can call screen with AI. So it'll ask what your name is and what's your business calling me. And it's awesome.
1: That's annoying. You don't answer your phone anyway.
0: Yeah, that's true.
1: How about this? Clear out your voicemail before you use that app.
0: My voicemail has been full for 3 years at least.
1: I know.

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0: 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Hypothetical question time.
1: All right.
0: I saw this earlier, and I figured we should talk about it because essentially life, real life bonuses. If you could get real life bonuses, what would you spend them on? 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
1: Oh, I see what you're saying.
0: Or prettier or hotter or more money bonus. If you could have bonuses, which one would you choose? 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Or if you pick up rare flowers or something, it'll give you a 40% chance of multiple.
1: You're playing that game way too much.
0: I'm over 300 hours in and I'm not stopping.
1: All right.
0: I'm not done yet.
1: Good luck.
0: So real life bonuses. So would you become like 10% happier? Like, which one would you pick? 10% happier, 20% luckier, 30% slower. You age 30% slower, 40% better looking, 50% more money at your job, or 60% better in any sport. Did I go too fast?
1: A lot of options. No, I like it. I got to only pick one?
0: Yeah. And we'll go over more next, but pick one right now. I'll pick one right now and we'll talk it through. But if you could get a life bonus of being 10% happier, 20% luckier, age 30% slower, 40% better looking, 50% more money for your job, or 60% better in any sport, which one would you pick? Quick answer.
1: Sport.
0: That's the dumbest.
1: Nope, I'll tell you. I'll give you my reasons.
0: You're wrong. I'm going to say maybe either lucky, 20% luckier or 50% more money, even though 50% more money is what I should be being paid now already.
1: Oh, calm down.
0: At the least. Okay, snap answer here.
1: I'm going better sports, and I got my reasons.
0: It's a stupid answer.
1: Wait till you get hear my
0: You're
1: reasons.
0: You're 47 years old, Eddie. Wait 60% better at any sport right now is still going to be 60% worse.
1: You don't give me credit for being good at sports, man.
0: You were most improved player in sixth grade basketball.
1: That goes a long way. And it was fifth grade.
0: Especially later in life, they say.
1: It was fifth grade.
0: I'm going to say maybe age slower. Shocking answer. All right, we'll talk about it.

0: If you could have a real life bonus, what would it be? It's 95.9 Kiss FM. 10% happier, 20% luckier, age 30% slower, 40% better looking, 50% more money at your job, or 60% better at any sport. You picked 60% better, and I need to know why, because off the cuff, that's the dumbest answer you could have picked.
1: No, because if I'm that good at sports, I'd be a professional and people are going to pay me for it.
0: If you think you were 60% better than soccer now, you'd be a professional?
1: I think I have a decent chance. I was pretty good, dude.
0: Right now, Lionel Messi is 38.
1: Yeah.
0: And he's 10.
1: And he's making it look easy.
0: But he's also Lionel Messi. So you think right now, if you were 60% better at basketball, you would be a professional?
1: No, I wouldn't pick basketball because I would pick soccer.
0: You're nuts.
1: Hear me out. If I become a pro athlete, I'm going to get paid like a pro athlete. That's more money, so I don't have to worry about getting more money because I'm already doing it.
0: You're not going to be get paid.
1: You don't know. You've never seen me play.
0: You right now, willing to bet right now you 60% would not be playing in the World Cup.
1: I don't have to play in the World Cup to be a professional. I could play for the MLS, get paid.
0: You'd probably get paid less than what you're making now.
1: No, MLS pays pretty good now.
0: If you're Messi.
1: I'm just saying, it's a payday. And fame, in one.
0: I think you're just...
1: All in one.
0: If I was 60% better at soccer now, I wouldn't make a D3 soccer team. Well, and I was good at soccer, but I'm old. I'm still out of shape.
1: You're not confident.
0: You're nuts. I'm going to say, okay, if you were 10% happier, I mean, that's good, but that's not going to move the needle for
1: me. Right, it doesn't move anything.
0: I'm a happy guy as it is.
1: Yeah.
0: 20% luckier, this is tempting.
1: But...
0: I'm surprised you didn't pick this one more because you're a gambler.
1: You're so funny. No, I don't need the luck. I'm good. I'm good with the way things are happening.
0: And I'm really surprised you didn't pick age 30% slower.
1: I don't have to look at me. I'm 47 and I look like I'm 32.
0: Right. But essentially, let's say you live to 100. You're adding 30 more years to your life.
1: If I live to 100, I'm going to look like I'm a 70. I'm going to die anyway. And as much as I don't want it to happen, it's going to happen at one point.
0: You age 30% slower. So essentially, you would be 70 with the 40-year-old's body.
1: I thought age. Okay, see, when you explain it that way, that's a good one. Aging slower. No, but I age slow, but I can still die sooner. It doesn't matter. I can still drop dead.

0: So, question though.
1: Yeah, I flubbed it, man.
0: You would pick the, if you had a life bonus, you'd take 30% age slower?
1: No, I wouldn't do sports. You're right. You're right.
0: Say that again?
1: I wouldn't do the sports.
0: No, the last part.
1: Yeah, I wouldn't do the sports.
0: Say what you said after that.
1: Yeah, I wouldn't. I flubbed it.
0: You're saying I'm right?
1: No, I never said something like that. I would never.
0: This is an honest one here. Prettier or hotter? 40% prettier or hotter. That's good. So now, does this mean you're also healthier? Because good looks are often associated with good health.
1: If I'm going to self-rate myself, I'm giving myself a 7, and I'm okay with that.
0: Oh, you think highly of yourself.
1: I don't think confidence is key.
0: Even if it's
1: ugly.
0: Fake.
1: I don't think I'm ugly.
0: You're not ugly.
1: And I don't think I'm the most prettiest person in the world. But again, middle of the road. I'm okay with middle of the road.
0: You are pretty average.
1: There you go. See, I'm okay with that.
0: Which is a 5.
1: let's go 6 at least. Don't put me down with the 5s.
0: But if you're 40% prettier or hotter, the better looking you are, the more opportunities you have in life. Like more people
1: True.
0: Will look at your Instagram reels. You'll get money that way.
1: Okay, see, yeah, you're not wrong.
0: A lot of ways to really think about this.
1: Because if I'm already a 7, I'd be a 10. All right, look at me. Look at me.
0: You'd be an 11. Oof. You'd break the scale.
1: Holy moly, look how good looking I am now, guys.
0: Right?
1: I am a catch. I am a fox.
0: So what would you take, though? I might say, you know what? I might say prettier or hotter. Because who doesn't want to look good? Who doesn't want to look better? If opportunities come with it. You get more endorsements. Maybe you'll get better job
1: offers.
0: Well,
1: that's a risk, right? That's a risk. What if it don't? What if they don't happen?
0: If it doesn't happen, you still look better at the end of the day.
1: True.
0: I want to be 40% prettier or hotter.
1: I'm taking the money.
0: I think the money will come with me being 40% hotter.
1: That's what I said about sports.
0: But
1: why don't you trust my athletic ability?
0: The most athletic person I personally know, if they were 60% better, they still wouldn't be a professional athlete.
1: You don't have confidence.
0: The craziness of athletes is ridiculous.
1: I have elite athlete DNA. That's in writing. It's a fact.
0: I still think they mixed up your DNA tests.
1: It makes sense. I was most improved basketball player in 5th grade. Totally checks out.
0: Yeah, it's okay. All right, Eddie. You know, so, you know what? Who am I to burst your bubble?
1: I'm just spitting facts.
0: Yeah, okay. All right. This is why I love you, man.
1: I love you too, buddy.
0: Thanks.

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I know summer just started, but we got to talk about it because it's in the works. And I'm talking about Oktoberfest 2026 in downtown Appleton. It's always one of my favorite things to do all year round. And we've got the Kiss stage per usual, which is always it's the best stage. I'm just going to come out and say it. The Fox Communities Credit Union Kiss FM stage with Star 69, Ask Your Mother, and the Love Monkeys. It's a farewell tour, by the way. 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

0: 95.9 KISS FM, it's Reed and Eddie in the afternoon. Day two of Amazon Prime Day, and I gotta check in with you, bud.
1: Haven't done anything yet.
0: Have you looked?
1: Nothing. But did you know Amazon has a whole other website for even cheaper things?
0: It's called like Haul or something?
1: Yes! I just learned about it today.
0: Yeah, but it's stupid stuff. It's like you can get like 1,000 fasteners for $2.
1: What if I need a fastener?
0: For what?
1: I don't know, but
0: okay, I actually pulled up Haul right now. There's a reason I want to talk. Okay, so
1: is this what you were talking about to begin with, Haul?
0: No, but we're talking about it now. Oh, USA men's soccer scarf, $10.
1: See, that's not a bad price for a US soccer scarf.
0: It looks crappy though. Okay, now you can get I don't know how many are in here. A bunch of rubber Canada bracelets.
1: Okay.
0: Oh, we can get American ones too.
1: How much?
0: $7.99.
1: For how many?
0: It doesn't say, but it says 80 cents a count. So that's not a lot.
1: No.
0: Anyways, we'll talk more if you want later. But
1: yeah, you do.
0: You're marked safe from Prime Day.
1: So far, so good.
0: I'm not safe from Prime Day.
1: Did you buy something already or is it in your cart?
0: Bought a lot of stuff.
1: A lot of stuff? Oh, I want to know.
0: Yeah. So every year I kind of pride myself on not buying into it. Every year we do updates and
1: We talk about it every year.
0: Yeah. We talk about it and I'm like, nah, I'm good. But this year I got like a couple $100 coming.
1: Okay.
0: And that's day one. So.
1: A couple hundred.
0: Yeah.
1: All right.
0: Okay, I'll tell you what I got on Amazon Prime Day next. And I'm still looking, though. Like, I found out it's 3 days worth. So we got today and tomorrow Prime Day. Okay. So, YOLO, man.
1: You're going to lose a lot of money.
0: Well, you know, you don't really lose money if you like what you buy.
1: Sure.
0: That's a saying.
1: It is now. Let's put it on a t-shirt.
0: All right, we'll talk more Prime Day next.

0: Amazon Prime Day, day two. Normally, I'm like, I mark myself safe from this day.
1: Not anymore.
0: Because, you know, need not, want not. You know what I'm saying? But today, yesterday, I bought some stuff, but I think you're going to appreciate what I bought.
1: I'm ready to hear what you got.
0: I think these are necessity things.
1: Like?
0: I got two more cases of my energy drinks.
1: Okay, but you drink them, sure.
0: And they're a good deal. Two cases of those. I got some shampoo.
1: Okay.
0: Old Spice shampoo. Good deal.
1: Sure.
0: A two-pack for like $12. Normally, they're one for $12.
1: All right, so you got one for free. Perfect.
0: I got some batteries. Did I talk about that yesterday?
1: Batteries are essential.
0: Batteries for my Xbox controller. Literally, yeah. The only thing I use those kind of batteries
1: for. You use it for 35 hours a day.
0: I got some socks. You can appreciate that.
1: I love fresh socks. So far, you have not missed in my book yet.
0: You are enjoying adult read.
1: I think that I have raised you well. In the last 4 years.
0: I got some hair stuff, some new stuff.
1: My wife would appreciate that because she was always concerned about your hair.
0: Yeah, some Bedhead stuff. That's a good brand, I
1: think.
0: I got two of those. Yeah. Good deal on Amazon Prime Day. And I just need to know what else I want to buy. Like, I still want to get one of those handheld, like, leaf blowers. You know, the ones that look like guns. You know what I'm talking about.
1: Yeah, why do you want... Just get a real leaf blower.
0: I have them, but this one, it looks like a gun. And you can, like, blow all... Like, the videos on TikTok I've seen, you can blow, like, the water off your car.
1: Yeah, but what if someone mistakes it for a real one and then you get shot?
0: If you mistake this leaf blower with the real gun, I think you're at fault anyway. It looks like a big bubble gun. So, are you going to buy anything?
1: I haven't really looked.
0: I don't know what else I need, though.
1: I do want some frames. I got stuff I want to frame up, so maybe I'll find a good deal on a frame.
0: Like awards?
1: I have an autographed football jersey that I would like to hang in my basement.
0: Those are expensive, though.
1: So maybe for Prime Days I get a deal.
0: Okay. Yeah. I thought you were going to say, like, the best radio show award.
1: Yeah, I got to order one. Yeah. We won the awards, but we don't get to keep them.
0: Well, like the company we get to keep them, but Joe selfishly keeps them for his own.
1: But yeah, it's a two-person show. They should give us two.
0: Yes.
1: So now we have one for the building, but you and I don't have one, and we won the award, but the building gets all the credit.
0: I don't like that.
1: Make that make sense.
0: Yeah, make it make sense, yo.
1: Yeah, it doesn't make sense to me.
0: Prime Day 2. I'm gonna continue shopping.
1: Okay.

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0: 95.9 Kiss FM. It's Reed and Eddie in the afternoon. So tomorrow, Team USA is playing World Cup.
1: Yeah.
0: We've got a Michelob Ultra viewing party at the bar on Lindale. I will be out there.
1: You will be there.
0: I'll be repping my USA jersey.
1: Yes.
0: My American Outlaws scarf that they gave me and welcomed me like one of their own.
1: Outlaws are awesome.
0: Yeah, so I didn't know about them. American Outlaws are a soccer supporters group that they support. If it's soccer in Wisconsin, they support.
1: They're there. They're watching.
0: No matter what.
1: Viewing parties and everything.
0: Yep. Yeah, tomorrow, bar in Lindale, Michelob Ultra World Cup viewing party.
1: They got cool swag, the Outlaws.
0: Yeah, they do.
1: They got cool hats, cool shirts, the works.
0: Yeah.
1: So when I went to the one in Oshkosh, the Slater was hosting, I walk in around halftime, and the guy, I'm looking at their merch at the table, and the guy goes, "You Eddie?" And I'm like, "Oh, he recognizes your Kiss FM." "Oh, yeah." He's like, "Yeah. I saw you on a Facebook group about soccer." I'm like, "Whoa." Like, these guys are hardcore. It's like, "Did you ever get rid of those soccer cards?" I had some Christian Pulis.
0: Did you sell them?
1: I want to try to sell them. I'm like, and I didn't sell them, but he recognized me off of that.
0: Eddie,
1: not because of radio, because I was selling cards.
0: You're going to show up tomorrow with a case full of cards? Honestly.
1: Why not?
0: Dude. I need a 10%
1: why
0: cut.
1: Why not?
0: Cut me in.
1: That's a good idea. I got cards to sell.
0: I just facilitated this business deal. That's what I'm good for. I facilitate.
1: Look at that.
0: Yeah.
1: I'm going to keep you around a little bit longer.
0: They call me Reed the Facilitator.
1: Do they? I want a t-shirt that says that. The Facilitator.
0: The Facilitator.
1: It's just got your face in very superhero pose.
0: Yeah, very serious face because I facilitate.
1: Why aren't you wearing your shirt?
0: Facilitators! Mount up.
1: Oh. Warren G style.
0: Cold.
1: Young Jung.
0: Clear,
1: young Guns.
0: Dark Knight. Black Moon.
1: You trying to remember the lyrics? The faces you're making is fantastic.
0: Rest in peace, though.
1: Aww.
0: Nate Dogg.
1: Poor guy.
0: He died. Poor guy.

0: So it's the final week for you to try the Reed and Eddie Afternoon Smash Burger, and you should do it.
1: Yes, sir.
0: It's 95.9 KISS FM, Reed and Eddie in the afternoon. Home Field Pub and Social, it's in Green Bay in the Titletown District.
1: Yeah.
0: So it's right there, and it's so good. It's our burger, the Afternoon Smash. It's on the menu up against Nick and Katie's burger, the Freaky Greeky, which are we calling it the Trader now?
1: I don't know what they want to call it, but yes, probably. They also want to serve with a fork through the burger. Or I feel a knife through the burger.
0: Yeah, that's a sign in general that they named it after Giannis Antetokounmpo.
1: Antetokounmpo.
0: And he's gone now.
1: He's gone.
0: Like their burger will be after next week after it gets eliminated from the menu.
1: Oh, Reed.
0: I talk a lot of crap, but I can back it up with this burger.
1: Oh, man. Our burger is good, though.
0: It's really good.
1: It's really good. So go buy it because every purchase is essentially a point. And yeah. I'll take all the points we can get right now.
0: I think, I don't know where we stand, actually.
1: I don't know. It's got to be close because they won't tell us. It's got to be close. I feel like if it was like a blowout, they'd be like, guys, we have a clear winner.
0: Yeah. They're both really good, though.
1: They really are.
0: But and I love the place.
1: We got to do more.
0: Home Field Pub and Social. Jeez.
1: They indicated to me they want to keep doing this stuff. So either more menu stuff or other kind of competitions at their place. But I think I'm in.
0: Maybe a drink.
1: Oh.
0: Reed and Eddie drink.
1: I like the way you think. We invent our own drink. Before you know it, it'll be at every single bar you go to. I'll take a Reed and Eddie, please.
0: Oh, honestly, you know what?
1: Do you want a clean or dirty? A dirty Reed and Eddie, please.
0: Yeah, we don't want clean.
1: You want a shake or a stir, Reed and Eddie? Let's shake them up.
0: Shake it up, baby.
1: Shake those guys out.
0: Shake it right up.
1: We like to shake things up in the afternoon.
0: I like to shake it up.
1: Yeah, let's do. Oh, drinks. That's the way to do it.
0: Mm-hmm. Mm-hmm. Yeah, so again, final week. Get your burger. Home Field Pub and Social in Green Bay. Please get your burger because not only will you be showing some love, but you'll be getting a great burger and you'll be supporting a great restaurant.
1: And I understand if you got to buy Nick and Katie's, that's fine. Just buy two of ours afterwards.
0: Yeah.
1: It balances out.
0: Yes.

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Chris Cruz is up next, so stick around for him, and I'm going to go watch some World Cup soccer, so enjoy your night. 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That's tomorrow, so I'm going to watch some soccer, get amped up, get some good sleep, be there for that, and get the info at 95.9KISSFM.com. But I'm out. 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